Abo Empire. And now, Power 813, you know, your basso refionum. Now, my number friend is 0243-339990. Friend, I'm ready for this year, 0243-339990. When you're coupon. And I say 0551 888 3883 88 0551 888 3883 88 the Google Map on the type Christ Vision Sanctuary on the Google Map. Christ Vision Sanctuary on the Google Map. Who is Yango? Uba and I say Bota. Christ Vision Sanctuary on the app. Maybe I will be on map on the web. So if you want direct in your Baba Bompire, you show us over. Now on your coupon and set you free. Testimonies now saying, I will say, Father, take all the glory. Father, take all the glory. Testimonies now saying, Uba, you see, say, the thing is real. You new be and you're acting. Debbie, when you come, you realize that power that was sort of fear no more. And God is really using our father, Prophet Louis Makaya. So now we used to to do signs and wonders, to do extraordinary miracles. No, God is using our father, including calendars, handkerchief, aprons. Exactly what God was using Paul to do. That's what our father. That's what God is using our father to do. So maybe I will be making sure I say you will not miss this morning service for anything. You will not miss this morning service for anything. And I believe one thing for sure. I say when you rest, if you no more, God will turn your life around. Maybe be any Sebiano, Bonsam Ebejemu, Bonsam Beja with 3D. To make sure say another power 830. Now, our solution when you go pong and set you free. Number 0243-339990. 0243-339990. And I say 0551-888-3388. I am Timota Christian Village Junction. I will be by another power service. No, I shall say 8:30 in the morning by 1:32 there. Now, Yapon. To make sure say baby, I will be on. You come. And I'm not going to be a rascal if you're not going to be a boom about Empire. When you go to the show.

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Anadwi ebrade ye krom. 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We thank you so much for our life. In the name of Jesus Christ, the Son of the Living God. I want to thank you. Amen. Kesie ba. My name is Pastor Bernardo Swansam. This is Freedom Time Praying Partners, your number one prayer family on your TV station and also on your radio station. Maybe today happens to be your very first time tuning in. I'm going to be leading you as your prayer leader to pray a lot tonight. Yes, or retufono, the accuser. The word of the Lord said, the accuser, or retufono, or retufono, they be all no. They are always prosecuting you by evidence. Your accusers is always accusing you and prosecuting you with an evidence. Yeah, nam pa ibu niti mi mi eri so se phone ni ama se bin previous anye nyansa because he mu bi se bi yini aso.
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opportunity like this on your TV Na ebe dahano ma mingi free ho Na udi atuwa na wabompai nibi Na mekadi diya se One of the greatest gift you can ever give to your beautiful life Is a gift of prayer Ache diye ke sabi timidi achise wu humidofo Eye empaibu ache diye That is the prayer that you can You need the best gift You can ever give to your beautiful life. And I do not know about But before then, I'm going to let us listen to some few testimonies. And those of you that by the grace of God, God has given you some testimony through FTPP prayers. You will be in your dance here. When we are dancing, we are in your audience. Ferradia de Breno, Nadi Yami Nasica. Udi Yamia dance here. You will be a dance here. You will be a dance here. You will be a dance here. Now, Udi Yamika. Mano. I want us to listen. One I want to do on the yinti kakra. 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Said the 80 yamia yaman to fui. Now so far the brandy NT I was so there.

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0: 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A cabe and 9 years, you know. For the Yamana be a day, Yamama be a day. In Yaman in Yabasa, Mintimin to your loan, if you could see your cry and toffee. Yeah, by fiend supply. 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You could do office with a bank who. No, so I didn't match a Friday on my US gun, microfocra, filiform, I didn't mean man for Missy Kama. And I'm sure, manager, near man kuyu, near man kuyi, and near man kuyi. No, so now see can cross a dan, would you assume a Friday and would you assume be a manaba? I want my ID.
1: For the moon, see.
0: 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Baby say on farm re nti you see aka 4 million kwa udi 2000 na ma brand is on farm re nti you see aka 400 na udi be ba be so so na mi see you mati na o se a eh iru efi kura o na mi che da kansa na mi di 400 na kitame na mi di ma
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2: Na what kind of account number can we operate?
0: Account number mpo no.
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2: yes but bank run no so se nipa ne ba o Friday
0: 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And Radi Obisu, a Kadanaswa, and a Jeet, you said with some immediate. Radi, I want to free the freedom, baby. Asso, what a powerful testimony. Say what's more, Biamanabi, Canada.

0: Pastor Bernard, thank you. 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
0: 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Yes, yes.
1: Can be trying.
0: And bra. 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
1: Cholesterol. Man, my dad drew so many no more drew me quite check here still. It is a future to be happy, no. Son, I will put a mecumet to. Mom is what Jesus said, Edward Susanna. Why should you go first stroke and he added the umbrella? It will be a fina, my yamashi. If it is a radi, some yard what it. And it will be a yabompire. One case the young fence who could aya, no my fence. Media to TV news, and yet TV news, you are radio, you are media to Medinessa, Catra, Catra, and down back is a young pigeon, should they? Oh, and yes, one day, you know, soon we are Medai, Medawana is in a sotai, I say, Umukum, Abua, be not only in the Saturday, be pretty, be pockets, be pretty. It's what I'm saying. Now, Benina, oh, what's that be breezy? It's only Panuji and one is a shame. I will have been. In an army, if you woo. In an army, if you woo.
0: Jesus.
1: Is it Eve? And the minister told me. Mr. Fenad, a co-hospital. Must I inquire testing if you inquire? What's the fit in New York?
0: Cholesterol. Wow. They say we dey pray every day.
2: Miracles dey happen every day.
0: We dey pray every day.
2: Miracles dey happen every day.
0: Freedom.
2: Oh
0: my goodness. Correct one dey so for any dey mention their name dey deba. Sadia do draw when you pedia Sadia.
3: Do
0: Sadia. Sadia Dudua, a winnie pedium, and it's immediate colors and a colors on the winner. No, say a day.
4: A map pressure,
3: a map pressure,
4: a map, a sewing, yes,
0: yeah, it's a homogen intimate. You may
3: announce it to me too.
0: I don't see it to me stroke because so much intimate flow here, dear. Okay. But what did you can see a bomb pipe behind a messy young friends who are no affa? Me cast young friends who cry no affa. Intend your damakas and you'll be young friends who know. Number Kunania just a book of a bucket. Oh my goodness, Mama, I love your faith and I thank God for healing you. I really, really thank God so much for setting you free from this cholesterol, whatever sickness. Or since of all your bomb pipe, you ya may cast young friends who know me and you shan't die or see your son die. 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Who will BPB? Who will typhoid be? Who will cancer be? Who will kidney failure be? Who will typhoid be? Who will HIV be? Yari bi a shaw bi a. 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
2: Jesus Christ.
0: Solid when you run by winning. If you are not also over testimony, maybe you also have a testimony and you want to say, Pastor Bernard, I also have a testimony to tell. Mess me what dance here, mess some person me here. Mammy be a friend me a year. So for honor, so dance here, no air, kakra. So for or say Nikunu, so for Oma Pebisa, Miss One Sunday Mamma, what's up? Or so for Oninukunu, or see Nikunu, or whom Bema, according to an innocent Nikunuda. And so Wako Emizimakumaku eight. Mini members cross off. What say China, Kura, Nukunu, Kopevisa Yamano, Minti Bida. China, Kura, Visa Yamanukunu. What say Holland, Nukraku, Utu Yamano Visa. La American Embassy, Nukraku, whom you know, and also Yamano. UK, Wako Hobaku Yamano, Canada, you say better 3 times. Connection, you're the Enosu Yamano. That's what we had here. Now dancing was some joining freedom. December Nimu, the Cassia Mount for Dibno Bobby, Yamiadom, Nukunu Visa Ba. Yamabemani 3 years visa. That's what for Bemana was so. Ending of this month, Bosumi Wumin. A free passport Naira. Passport to Naira. The Busan said, Irada Mea. Or so Omokaji passport to no Ebefino. 3 weeks per Nukunu, Ekuyi passport to Nedia Chena Danfubi. A Fomokoya passport Naira. Or say, a hini into a yadem home. A castle Mudi Sufi, and a shovel bit to Tuta, a dem hotas. I was a Safomwa. Or say, dear Nomonye. Or say, Papa, for bed 3 weeks in India. Nukunu knew be on no son. A Fibema never could you be a no, I as a crata, no, a bo. A Danny Sunia Jenis and Menkwa Dibium. It is a crowd of Mabaman in Quadrube because Anu Sru said, Obama also drive, I know the car crack on Yasem. And I say, or catch a Beman and say, baby, you're born by a year. 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
4: 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You also have a testimony. Get the number. 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Yeah, 0244. Now what about 118? 0244115 618 0244115 618 0244115 618. Then yeah, passport. Eh de copia cross school bagging. Baggy my missy won't know say what me say testimony ni be on me by you. Or so no accept me be on my cry baby na baggy you feel or so for the young one say baggy ya creating the befi na you feel na ma ho. 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
5: metete ko
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5: a highly spiritual.
4: This is crazy. 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We am yambrofo afi soli soli ni rampa boni. My name is Pastor Bernardo Swanson. This is FTPP Freedom Tampering Partners. We pray every day and miracle happen every time. You want to be able to be a sub on the fatia di kada radias baby will be any demo be a no sub on the fatia be a no bapa ko rapa ta sanda ba le feria na raga da ba sharia do robo soli ba di asalia ta 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If I want you to say it, may I assume my Bible, you assume my good son of you. Somebody lift up your voice and pray, lift your voice and pray. Ragaba, Rabado, Sariana, Rabadabaza, Sariana, Rasanabaniato, Sofasi, and Emmanuel Sale, Sali, Gatoma, Nazariato, Rabadabazariata, Vendel, Ferusu, Franca, Soria, Tarabadiba, Santa Ragadabasa, Rabadabadiba. 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

0: baby atena eye mi hunshia mu moti wo kura gidi ai declare this rather can declare say every witchcraft meeting oh declare louder every witchcraft meeting purpose for my life what are you waiting for
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0: Every demonic cobweb.
1: Be in 10 times. 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
0: Lose by fire. 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

0: Holy Ghost, every demonic cabway that shall be assigned to tie us down. To me, Biara, yes, soon, so my bay and tentaya, soon, so me, I do better three and not from. Then we are Mita Tum, then we are Mita Tum, then we are Mita Tum, then we are Mita Tum, in the mighty name of
1: Jesus Christ.
0: Thank you, Holy Ghost. You caught the next one. You caught the next one. Hard one. If you are live on Facebook, I beg you in the name of God, please share the link for me. Everybody got to pray. And Ajimumu Yamu will be share the link for me. Share the link for me. I beg you in the name of God. Let us help everybody to pray tonight. Mama will be among fire. Share the link. Even if you can post it on your status, your WhatsApp status, your Facebook status, your Instagram status, your Snap, your Snap. A lot of people need Christ over there. Fatuo. 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Me wo baby perpetua. Anna, your friend say Ellen. Also for every day be at that snap. Mufantuobi. That will be to me mumpai. TikTok wa mufantuo. Concrossano honeywo. Mufantuo will be your opportunity mumpai. You have caught the next prayer topic. Pay your sounds from mommy. Lift your two hands in the air and declare this other credit. Declare, say my hands. Declare louder. I said, you are the Nomia Kansan, the Sikamim. I yet Yarenia, which I said, declare, say my hands.
1: My hands.
0: My hands. Declare louder. My hands.
1: My hands.
0: Become a tourist.
1: Become a tourist.
0: To the enemy.
1: To the enemy.
0: That your finances can never be hunted down. Yes. You could be my hands.
1: My hands.
0: My hands.
1: My hands.
0: Become a tourist.
1: Become a tourist.
0: To the enemy.
1: To the enemy.
0: That my hands and my finances.
1: That my hands and my finances.
0: Can never be hunted down.
1: Can never be hunted down.
0: Yakubim, for the last time. Mensa Benadin say. Benadin Mensa. The year or 2020 am a town for. Gent me semi semusica semi mubri sikap yo beto sim yanashi. Sikabia just a one sound from a besis ya. Money cannot stay in your hands. You have been going through a lot of financial challenges. Whenever your hands become a tourist to the enemy, they can never get close to you. Declare this that I can declare, say my hands.
1: My hands.
0: Oh, declare my hands.
1: My hands.
0: Become like a tourist.
1: Become like a tourist.
0: To my enemies.
1: To my enemies.
0: That my finances and my job and my business. Can never be hand down. Pray that your hands will become a tourist to the enemy, that your business can never be hand down, your finances can never be hand down. Wosarade mamen sanio cha mamen sanio jensi amatamfo yentimi semo juma yentimi semo sikasa rabata raga te paroso to robodo bezolo bede Sarapa, Prayer topic. You don't hope I Juma. Your prayer is really working. Found to Utriso. Put your hands on your head and declare the declare soul of Benin. You be good, Juma. It won't buy money. Soul of Bernard, become like a fire that no witchcraft can destroy you. Declare this and declare, soul of Bernard. Can you put your name there? Mention your name, Foundation Hall. Yes, Okraya, Okra Bernard, Okrefia, Okra Pukia, Okra Kuju, Okra Kweku, Okra Yao, Okra Bena, Okra Kia. Yet you say, Uja, I beg you be afraid. I won't eat you. You won't respond. Declare, so Obena. Become like fire. To be responded by the witchcraft powers. To be responded by evil voice. So Obena. Become like fire. To be responded by any evil voice. So overnight, become like a fire. Become like a fire. Become like a fire. Then I declare, then I decide that you say with Jaweh, I beg you, be afraid, you will not respond. So be afraid, you will not respond. Somebody pray, pray, pray, pray. Yes. Yes.

By the fire of the Holy Ghost, I declare, let your soul become like fire. To be tormented by any witchcraft. Let your soul become like fire. I see something like pot, evil pot, and it's plenty. Let me do this real quick. If you are please live on Facebook, let all of us share the link right now. If you are live on Facebook, I beg you, every one of you, go ahead and let's share. Let's share right now. Let's share right now. Let's share right now. We have few minutes to close. Let's share it right now. Let's share it right now. If you are live on Facebook, I beg you in the name of God. Everybody share the link. Just share the link. Share the link. Share the link. Share the link. Share the link.

Yes, settling. 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

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A lot of things are happening in the spirit realm. Who when you have been who's a Yagona media? When you're off from the who's a cuckoo, get here back home, and this one, the who say. If you look at what I see, I saw a certain one evil pot. I saw plenty things in the pot, and in the spirit realm, I saw that the pot has been crushed. And then I saw plenty things in the pot. And guess what I saw? I saw rings. I saw passports. I saw kings. Me who suffer? Me who acquaintu? Me who awariye? Me who sika? I see money. I see appointment letters. See promotion letters. Me who I would hear, me who I would hear. See, I'm going to make a declare, say by the anointing of the Holy Ghost. I take whatever that belongs to me. That was taken away from me. Let it come out and by the power of the Holy Ghost. I take whatever that belongs to me. That has been taken away from me. 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

0: declare. Say by the anointing of the Holy Ghost.
1: By the anointing of the Holy Ghost.
0: Declare louder, by the anointing of the Holy Ghost.
1: By the anointing of the Holy Ghost.
0: I speak over this oil.
1: I speak over this oil.
0: I turn it into the blood of Jesus.
1: I turn it into the blood of Jesus.
0: Declare as I anoint myself with this water.
1: As I anoint myself with this water.
0: As I anoint myself with this oil.
1: As I anoint myself with this oil.
0: Every problem in my life.
1: Every problem in my life.
0: Hear the word of the Lord.
1: Hear the word of the Lord.
0: You are coming to an end.
1: You are coming to an end.
0: Poor little on your head.

0: thank you, Holy Ghost. I feel part of answer two, three, so put your hands on your head. See, I'm okay, make up declare. Say, by the fire and the anointing of the Holy Ghost, whatever that was taken away from me, I take it back by fire. I take it back by fire. In the mighty name of Jesus.
1: I lose myself
0: from hardship,
1: from disappointment,
0: from sickness. Put your hands on your head. I want to pray for you. By the fire and the anointing of the Holy Ghost, I pray for you. I set you free by the anointing of the Holy Ghost. Any power that has been fighting you for so long, by the fire of the Holy Ghost, I lose you right now. I lose you right now in the name of Jesus Christ. I lose you right now in the name of Jesus Christ. By the fire of the Holy Ghost, every power that has been fighting your marriage, I feel to me be a no wapam. And I do my

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0: And Radia Bassam Pia was way.
1: Amen.
0: Yes, you may Yaman's son.
1: Amen.
0: 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In the mighty name of
1: Jesus Christ.
0: Declare, say, my miracle has appeared now.
1: My miracle has appeared now.
0: Father, I thank you.
1: Amen.
0: Baby, I will be a piano de radiasi. 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This is what the Lord said to me. Akuma so adi ebi bebem.
1: Amen.
0: Nekabim akuma so adi ebi bebem.
1: Amen.
0: Telling you, sometimes it can be delayed, but delayers are not deniers.
1: Yes.
0: Eradi simen kanche nipa ma akuma akube 23 bi se.
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0: 43 bi, nipa 43. That a test, a certain heart desire. 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Every testimony that belongs to you by the power of the Holy Ghost, I release it now. In the name of Jesus Christ. May this radical say and not copy me fiada. Oh my goodness. Me ma me be ube sena what you yasi ye. 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Every good thing that belongs to you is coming to you. You are not mixing any miracle.
1: Amen.
0: In the name of Jesus Christ.
1: Amen.
0: The Son of the Living God.
1: Amen.
0: Amen.
1: Amen. Amen. Amen. 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
0: Mama yanya di bi bebe se enipa 43 no a ewrade mama hu no mama yempa for di bi get a seed ubenya a seed of 50 cd and as a 70 cd on bebe na ye. I don't know, but I feel this in my spirit that there is a certain 43 people that from now to Friday there is a testimony coming. I don't know how it's going to happen. Ubi etime ye bobo san for di we happen within the space of 2-3 days. They can be within the space of 2-3 days bebe kesi bebe si ya dance here. Something beautiful that is a testimony will happen in your life.
1: Amen.
0: This is what the word of the Lord said. 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I want to pray for you. By the anointing of the Holy Ghost, I declare your miracle is released.
1: Amen.
0: In the mighty name of Jesus Christ of Nazareth.
1: Amen.
0: Afi fanamba no. 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Get the number. It will. Let me see. We move the other side. Yeah. Tia dance. See. Ama. Maybe say. They can see a man for the 70s. Ross. Reverend. The shop will be ramming store anymore. As a she. As you. You need to be put. You. The BBA. You can see a man for the Reverend. Let's see. Kaka. Munya. 140 CD. What's your famous 70 CD? And I'm sure. We pepper. The half of the bar for the. We see 2 days. The baby. 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I'm slow. 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The shop won't find your mammy good mammy. 2 days per paper be bought for them, Ibana Fremi. I said, Mama, my funny and my baby fill was shop on the amount. I said, Hey, I am a one. Sometimes I am not the Wuhian and Yibibri, Wuhia City Keke. Like a 70 city, dear, so for you, then I fill a shop. I hear then the Timia Felix talk is here. Sometimes I am not the Wuhian City, and Tinababu can say, Suti, a yes, say, affordable. Sometimes it is not about for the it is about Usiti. Now, the Bituana Mona Bayano. The number name,

0: 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The bon number did me 05. Not wabon 95. 0595. I feel about 5767 57 57. The bobim 5767 57 57. Mami says it should be 0595. More about 5767 57 57. It didn't ever bani freedom never ba. Freedom time praying partners never ba. Unyongu freedom pen one Sunday. And I'm more motor come home for no send no. Okona o bow se patro mammy redeem and a buyer. Okasi freedom as a sending mammy sending some mammy. 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No about 5767 57. I feel me number we so count number we so na odi kohana mana di afaha 0244. 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Je we count we. Aye 0244. Not wabo 115 618 0244 115 618 0244 115 618 0244 115 618 Bibobiem 0244 wabo 115 618 When you're Mishra no city, Payana yet in some for the city. Sunday Name Church of Asolemra. Sometimes many of us, Ayana, a yet day, we want to harvest, but we don't have no seed on the ground. One day, Metrics do a few years, Senya Maya Quainqua. I do tell me, Yamaka, say, I need this, so be tea. And so sometimes, what one would think of our dance here, maybe be sure, say, you be sure, Yana, what we have been moving with I. You do tell me, if a GD take a Casa Crow, Crass, a mayor, now the Pebby and Yamu, Mamma, no Mensu, at the Mamma, me. The Bobium 0244. Now, what about 115? I feel about 618. I feel Abia would in your Vodafone cash. Abia would in your Vodafone cash, Janambavi. Would in your Vodafone cash. If you tell us how you be in Chitanambe, I hear 0506. We are tell us all. Me Bobium 0506. A feeble 358292 358292 358292 358292 Bobium 05 06 05 06 35 82 92. 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

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You're trying to see shit. Hey, young Baron, how are you? Good to see you. And hey, somebody, we are live on Facebook right now. Mrena Soshishishi, no time to waste at all. From now till 4 a.m., it's a lifeline to your deadline. Tonight, double fire, double fever. Uba Supernova type of double fire, double fever. Double fire, double fever. Double fire, double fever. Sister Lois, double fire, double fever. Double fire, double fever.

So let's get on board. 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You can't miss it. Fever, fever, fever, fever. 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Mary, double fire, double fever. Akosia Buahin, double fire, double fever. Lois Fletcher, double fire, double fever. Emre Nason, she says, no time to waste.

Kwame Eben, double fire, double favor. Sebabin Yodia PM and call Ephesians chapter 5. From verse number 14, Ephesians chapter 5, from verse number 14, no time to waste. You punish the sin, and you favor, and you double fire, double favor, double fire, double favor.

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1: Let's go ahead, sir.
0: Wherefore he saith,
1: or say, Enunti, or a Radigusua can say,
0: Awake thou that sleepest,
1: or be Biara, what the Biara, sorry,
0: and arise from the dead, and Christ shall give thee life.
1: Now, Christo, and the Kanyabeto, so go on in.
0: See them that you walk circumspectly,
1: or say, Enunti, yes, over to an amorous ye,
0: not as fools,
1: and Nantitis as Sabi Okasia,
0: but as wise.
1: Nantisingansani,
0: redeeming the time.
1: Not sure what that Jesus ye,
0: because the days are evil.
1: It's as your only point. Go ahead, next verse.
0: Wherefore be ye not unwise.
1: Enunti, and Yawadiet, so be a wound to me, Unimin answer. You take the chair for me, from him. Yes, who shall name him? Let's go.
0: But understanding what the will of the Lord is.
1: Say it again.
0: Wherefore be ye not unwise. But understanding what the will of the Lord is. Yes, wherefore be ye not unwise. But understanding what the will of the Lord is.
1: To Yamipassing. And to push your cast a double fire, double favor, Tiasia. And your slogan, a reality, a mantle. Can have a suffer double fire, double favor. Double fire, double favor. Jennifer, double fire, double favor. And I said, someone said double fire.
0: Double fire.
1: Said double favor.
0: Double favor.
1: Said tonight.
0: Tonight.
1: It's my night.
0: It's my night.
1: Of double fire.
0: Of double fire.
1: And double favor.
0: And double favor.
1: Said tonight.
0: Tonight.
1: It's my night.
0: It's my night.
1: Of double fire.
0: Of double fire.
1: And double favor.
0: And double favor.
1: I activate.
0: I activate.
1: Thanksgiving.
0: Thanksgiving.
1: Tonight.
0: Tonight.
1: Say my father.
0: My father.
1: We give you thanks.
0: We give you thanks.
2: Thank you.

Thank you for your presence.

0: was praying in the afternoon, and the Lord said, anytime you come, give me thanks.
1: Yesterday.
0: David said, I will enter his gate with thanksgiving. Upon your chain, a radia one macrame and Manguase, and under dream, Psalm 124. She says, Psalm 124. I think from verse number 2, Psalm 124. And then touch a mother with Jim Woodja, dear for Sunday to be Nantia, Tiasam Yan Yan Yan Yan Yan Yan Yan Yan Yan Yan Yan Yan Yan Yan Yan Yan Yan Yan Yan Yan Yan Yan Yan Yan Yan Yan
2: Yan Yan Yan
0: Yan
2: Yan
0: Yan Yan
2: If he had not been the Lord who was on our side,
0: or since a would have did no Gina Yachia now, or where you are
2: when men rose up against us,
0: and Mura Nipa Bonnie for Solitia Yeno,
2: then they had swallowed us up quick,
0: and Kadipa Bonnie for Mini and the Dada.
2: When their wrath was kindled against us,
0: and Mura Bonnie for a Bufo a Solitia Yeno,
2: then the waters had overwhelmed us,
0: and Kansubonia cheer for your crash.
2: The stream had got over our soul,
0: and can sure cheer for your crash.
2: Then the proud waters had got over our soul,
0: and can a hundred shoes swam many.
2: Blessed be the Lord,
0: or since then, can we
2: who has not given us as a prey to their teeth?
0: Wama kwa amiam, and yahana mama wamusi.
2: Our soul is escaped as a bird out of the snare of the fowler.
0: Say ye clear journey every finishing for Fidi Ponimo.
2: The snare is broken, and we are escaped.
0: We have escaped.
2: We have escaped.
0: Say by the word of the Lord.
2: By the word of the Lord.
0: We have escaped.
2: We have escaped.
0: Every tragedy.
2: Every expectation.
0: Of evil men. Say we will escape.
2: We will escape.
0: Every day.
2: Now and then.
0: We declare.
2: Home or abroad.
0: Land or sea.
2: Wherever we appear.
0: By the mercies of God.
2: We will escape.
0: Every expectation.
2: Of evil men.
0: We declare. With thanksgiving.
2: That we thank God
0: for what he has done.
2: Did not allow the expectation of the wicked
0: come to pass.
2: Father, tonight.
0: Take all the glory, take all the honor.
2: Tonight.
0: We have come back.
2: For favor.
0: Everybody.
2: That is watching.
0: Or listening.
2: On radio.
0: On social media.
2: We lift up prayer.
0: Everybody.
2: Let them.
0: Receive.
2: The apostles.
3: I'm a man of God. Mais j'ai vu la

just type on your page, favor rain, or rain your favor on us, oh God. Type it on your page. Engage the altar. Don't just be on the platform. And a map platform is okay. You listen, you type, you declare. You listen, you type, you declare. And then you keep on sharing. Rain your favor, or favor rain. Rain your favor on us, oh Lord. And as I just type favor rain, because I need a double favor, double fire. A double fire, double favor. A favor rain. And then I do a favor, a favor, a toguso. A toguso. There will be a favor, but toguso. Yes, baby. There will be a favor, but toguso. Yes, baby. Rain your favor on us, oh God. And I said, favor rain.

0: I declare by the word of God, by the word of the Lord, in Psalm 102, verse 13, the Bible says, thou shall arise and have mercy upon Zion, for the time to favor her, the set time has come. Read it, Psalm 102, verse 13.
1: Yes, sir.
0: She says,
1: Psalm 102, verse 13. Psalm 102, verse 13. Psalm 102, verse 13.
0: One more time.
1: Psalm 102, verse 13. Psalm 102, verse 13.
0: Read it.
1: Thou shalt arise.
0: Bible said, where will I do but sorry?
1: And have mercy upon Zion.
0: Now be new Zion, Mamobo.
1: For the time to favor her.
0: It sounds like a brother was a favor, a guiason.
1: Yeah, the set time is come.
0: A brother nation, because a brother nation.
1: A brother nation.
0: Because a time of favor.
1: Time of favor.
0: Because a favor, Mreno.
1: Favor, Mreno.
0: An energy.
1: An energy.
0: A son.
1: A son.
0: Because a brother.
1: A brother.
0: Peja ho. No more humo.
1: Bro.
0: A new year so.
1: A new year so.
0: A new year so.
1: A new year so.
0: A new year so.
1: A new year so.
0: A person.
1: A person.
0: Almost say.
1: Almost say.
0: A favor.
1: A favor.
0: Our name dear.
1: Our name dear.
0: Our doya, and come on,
1: and come on, to
0: an
1: energy, an
0: energy, in a
1: favor,
0: a cassette,
1: a cassette,
0: a yammy, a doya, and in a humor,
1: playing a humor,
0: in yammy
1: favor,
0: in
1: yammy favor,
0: be the bias,
1: be the
0: bias, a sassa,
1: yes, sassa,
0: be a humor,
1: play a humor,
0: and what doya,
1: and what doya,
0: and funny favor,
1: and
0: raya,
1: and raya,
0: to be piano,
1: to be piano,
0: and a person,
1: and
0: a person, and
1: a person,
0: and you frequent,
1: and you frequent,
0: a doya,
1: and
0: a humor,
1: and a humor,
0: favor,
1: favor,
0: and raya,
1: so.
0: So,
1: oh Lord,
0: we activate,
1: the element
0: of mercy. Let mercy,
1: silence
0: every altar
1: of setback,
0: we declare in our season, of favor.
1: Favor,
0: we will not lose,
1: we will not lose.
0: Our favor.
1: Let mercy,
0: silence
1: every evil.
0: Lift up prayer.
2: I'm gonna tell you about it.
1: If you are praying in tongues, don't just pray with your lips. Oh, get your heart involved. So we book as a full proper now, and my wife don't take a because who that down?
0: Oh yes.
1: So we don't pray or as a full from Pemwa. You will generate spiritual power.
0: Oh yes.
1: What about us? What about us? What Kenya soon soon one day? And for one take a nada.
0: Oh yes.
1: And so what are that?
0: Oh yes.
1: Because the would be an anwana bicha.
0: Oh yes.
1: And this one more what come and impa bonachi. Now you say we call la la la la la. Now we don't pray there. I am question some of the
0: wood here.
1: I'm from Kobebia. Mawakuma and Mudam Pibonum. My BB and Mudam Pibonum. Because of what for your rati. You sent to me more. You sent to me more. You sent to me more. You sent to me more. I would have taken David. He said, my mama is so much of a poor. Yes, I said, hold a memoir if you be back. The more if you suffer, would have taken only one trunk on one now. And Jim Pibona, I have bottom and Fakwa draw Mompire.
0: Yes.
1: And Fakin Tanta Mompire.
0: Yes.
1: Wakuma enwuram paibonu because unya ni sa na unya ni sa debia ena ebrea konwa ni ebe hunye na brabo eko yeni di enko yu. Don't deceive yourself. Don't deceive yourself. May your heart be involved in the prayer because I can assure you we are, as we lift up the prayer, we are making spiritual investments. And if you don't make spiritual investment, you cannot make a withdrawal because your input will determine your output. As we are going along, we are building capacity for future. Read it again, Psalm 102 verse 13.
0: Yes,
1: now listen to the scripture again. There's an element of mercy. Anytime you talk about favor, don't forget it is our season of favor. But there can be no favor without mercy. Because mercy must open the door for favor to enter. There's nowhere that favor is that mercy does not come first. Mercy comes first before favor follows up. Without mercy, favor can never be activated.
0: read it again, sir.
1: Psalm 102, verse 13. Psalm 102, verse 13. Thou shalt arise.
0: So what will I do, but sorry?
1: And have mercy upon Zion.
0: You will arise. The reason why God must arise and show you mercy in your time of favor is because anytime favor wants to locate you, somebody will have an accusation against you.
1: Oh, yes.
0: Oh, yes.
1: Oh, yes.
0: Favor has a lot of enemies. And one of the effectual weapons that silences the enemies of favor is what we call the element of mercy. Romans chapter 9. Romans chapter 9. You open this door. Yes, the place is warm. It's warm. Romans chapter 9.
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0: Romans chapter 9. Romans chapter 9. From verse 9. Let's go. Come on. We don't have time.
1: Romans chapter 9.
0: Yes, sir.
1: From verse 9.
0: Yes, sir.
1: For this is the word of promise.
0: Or sin a winning boshenwa.
1: At this time will I come.
0: Or sin a winning boshenwa yankupon de brain. Or say. Sabrano Swami, you remember Ebrano at this time. That time is the time of favor.
1: Yes,
0: say Ebrano Swan, I will come when it is your time of favor, just like Isaiah said. When it is, he said, in an acceptable time have I heard you. The NIV said, in your time of favor, have I answered your prayer? And you know, or say Ebrano Swan, me the menim tia baba, yanko,
1: and Sarah shall have a son.
0: Na enim tia no ba, Sarah, now you put in Obenin say, I will babema.
1: Yes,
0: yanko.
1: And not only this, but when Rebecca also had conceived by one,
0: Rebecca
1: even by her father Isaac.
0: Ah, your papa Isaac say Rebecca no.
1: For the children be not yet born. Neither having done any good or evil.
0: Papa
1: that the purpose of God according to election might stand. Not of
0: works,
1: but of him that calleth. It was said unto her,
0: ye catch Rebecca say,
1: the elder shall serve the younger.
0: Now listen to me. I want you to understand tonight that favor is not fair.
1: Yes.
0: Some say favor is not fair. Say it again.
1: Favor is not fair.
0: Say favor is not fair.
1: Favor is not fair.
0: Say favor doesn't come to you.
1: Favor doesn't come to you
0: because you can do something.
1: Because you can do something.
0: Favor is not fair.
1: Because favor is not fair.
0: Okay, Yanko.
1: Yes, sir. Uh-huh. As it is written, Jacob have I loved.
0: Jacob, na me me penasem.
1: But Esau have I hated.
0: Na Esau di me panum.
1: What shall we say then?
0: And the Bible say, hey, Sasana Tia, any other cussing.
1: Is there unrighteousness with God?
0: And Tinyankupan from Munia, and Tinuana from Wana.
1: God forbid.
0: And the Otwaswa can Paul, our true Roman folk, and the Joshua Cassa, then Yamin Pengu, Yamin, you'll be on to me.
1: For he said, unto Moses,
0: Nemo or catch the Moses, he said.
1: I will have mercy on whom I will have mercy.
0: And
1: I will have compassion on whom I will have compassion.
0: Compassion is a two-lettered word. It's compassion. It means I am a partner in your suffering, or I feel it the way you feel it. Now, if you see anybody who is walking in favor, he has tremendous volumes of compassion following him.
1: Yes.
0: Now, tonight, we want to reactivate the element of mercy.
1: Jesus.
0: Show me some mercy.
1: Mercy.
0: Say mercy of God. Say mercy and favor.
1: Mercy and favor.
0: Say tonight.
1: Tonight.
0: Mercy.
1: Mercy.
0: Open the door.
1: Open the door.
0: For favor.
1: For favor.
0: To enter.
1: To enter.
0: Say tonight.
1: Tonight.
0: We activate. Mercy.
1: Mercy.
0: To open the door.
1: Open the door.
0: For favor.
1: For favor.
0: To enter.
1: To enter.
0: Say we declare.
1: We declare.
0: We declare.
1: We declare.
0: By the word of
1: the Lord.
0: That in this season.
1: In this season.
0: Of favor.
1: Of favor.
0: Let the accuser.
1: Let the accuser.
0: Be silent.
1: Be silent.
0: By my mercy.
1: By mercy.
0: Say let mercy.
1: Let mercy.
0: Silence.
1: Silence.
0: Every evil word.
1: Every evil word.
0: From the accuser.
1: From the accuser.
0: In our season.
1: In our season.
0: Of favor.
1: Of favor.
0: Now don't forget that what men doesn't like at all is when they find out that one person is favored.
1: Mm.
0: Because
1: the guy that Jesus went and healed by the pool of Bethesda was not the only sick person there.
4: No, sir.
1: The Bible said there were multitudes of people who were sick, and yet he bypassed all of them and located that person.
4: Yes.
1: We lift that prayer in this season of favor.
4: Jesus.
1: May God locate you.
4: In Jesus' mighty name.
1: Favor locate you.
4: In Jesus' mighty name.
1: Tonight.
4: By the word of God.
1: By the word of the Lord.
4: And by the element.
1: And by the element.
4: Of divine mercy.
1: Of divine mercy.
4: Oh Lord.
1: Locate me.
4: With your favor.
1: Bypass everyone.
4: Locate me.
1: With your favor.
4: With your favor.
1: By the element.
4: By the element.
1: Of mercy.
4: Of mercy.
1: One more time. Fire. Mercy for favor. Mercy for favor. We activate mercy for favor. Divine mercy, silence every accuser. Let mercy silence every evil tongue. Divine mercy, divine favor.
5: Come upon me in the mighty name of our Lord Jesus.

0: Bible said there's nothing you have that God did not give you.
1: Yes.
0: And if it, and if it is God who gave it to you, why do you boast?
1: Why do you boast?
0: Chapter 1 verse 27.
1: Yes, sir.
0: Yanko Insuru.
1: 1 Corinthians 1 verse 27.
0: Again.
1: 1 Corinthians 1 verse 27.
0: One more time, please.
1: 1 Corinthians 1 verse 27.
0: 1 Corinthians chapter 1 verse 27. And when we pick this scripture, please paste it on your page. Type it and paste it. Engage the altar. Engage the prayer altar. Engage it like a serious student of scripture. 1 Corinthians chapter what?
1: Chapter 1 verse 27.
0: Let's go.
1: But God has chosen the foolish things of this world.
0: Bible said,
1: to confound the wise. And God has chosen the weak things of this world to confound the things which are mighty.
0: It is illegal to survive on planet Earth without the element of mercy and favor.
1: Oh, yes.
0: You are an illegal survivor.
1: Oh, yes.
0: And God would disallow it.
1: Oh, yes.
0: 1 Samuel chapter 2.
1: Yes,
0: and verse number 9.
1: Yes,
0: and in the Bible, so Nyamia Chusu, we are saying Kwasiasemo. And all the Ashenians are funny. But you should never any hunting. And all the Asha hunting for new. It is a Goliath to general tentia. Obama Kualana, then a boom. One say, and yet you're not better. First Samuel chapter 2, verse 9.
1: Yes, sir.
0: Let's go, sir.
1: First Samuel chapter 2, verse 9.
0: Thank you.
1: He will give the feet of his saints.
0: Here. Bible says, "Onyango pombe shese na hundi for anamong ebisisi ye."
1: Yes, sir. And the wicked shall be silent in darkness.
0: Na ewudi for the ombe yik omanobe kantum ewoshumu.
1: For by strength shall no man prevail.
0: Esan say. A can one ding one dear could be any who bet you the ding kuni. Type of pages on your hoarding and yet I'm hoarding E N Y E and yet I'm hoarding A H O R D E N. I'm hoarding and I'm hoarding and I'm hoarding. I've been doing this for the past 30 years. If you try it, you will go down. Because it is based on calling, not him that will it. Thank you, Holy Spirit. Now, yes, some point here, favor. Now, yes, Christ. Luke chapter 2, verse 52. Let's go. Come on, we got to go. Luke chapter 2.
1: Luke chapter 2.
0: Yes, sir.
1: Verse 52.
0: Again.
1: Luke chapter 2.
0: Yes, sir.
1: Verse 52.
0: Again.
1: Luke chapter 2.
0: Again.
1: Verse 52.
0: Again.
1: Luke chapter 2. Verse 52.
0: Luke chapter 2, verse 52. Again.
1: Luke chapter 2. Verse 52.
0: One more time.
1: Luke chapter 2. Verse 52.
0: One more time.
1: Luke chapter 2. Verse 52.
0: Let's go.
1: And Jesus increased in wisdom.
0: Now Bible say Yesu etwa so edore ewo nyansem
1: and stature
0: and nik akwabranesu
1: and in favor with God and man.
0: Na onya favor ewo nipa eni nyamienim. Horizontal and vertical.
1: Yes, sir.
0: The vertical favor is with God.
1: Yes.
0: The horizontal favor is with man.
1: Oh, yes.
0: And you know, Obi piara our favor with Yamian in Pia, yet then you'll be your favor with
1: him.
0: And Anna G, your bomb payaka, rather, is a father.
1: Jesus' favor. Jesus. Say, Lord. Say, my father.
2: My father.
1: Say, oh, my father.
2: Oh, my father.
1: Say, my father.
2: My father.
1: My fighter.
2: My fighter.
1: My savior.
2: My savior.
1: My deliverer.
2: My deliverer.
1: My healer.
2: My healer.
1: Save me.
2: Save me.
1: Say, tonight.
2: Tonight.
1: Oh, Lord.
2: Oh, Lord.
1: My father.
2: My father.
1: My fighter.
2: My fighter.
1: My deliverer.
2: My deliverer.
1: My savior.
2: My savior.
1: My blesser.
2: My blesser.
1: Save me.
2: Save me.
1: Say, oh, Lord.
2: Oh, Lord.
1: Say, oh, Lord.
2: Oh, Lord.
1: The same favor.
2: The same favor.
1: Give to Jesus.
2: Give to Jesus.
1: Favor with God.
2: Favor with God.
1: Favor with men.
2: Favor with men.
1: Release it.
2: Release it.
1: Upon us.
2: Upon us.

0: Somebody asked me, he said, Pastor, the 12 months of the year, which month is your best month? And I told him, it is a difficult question, but I'll choose the month of favor. Because I am what I am by the favor of God.
1: Yes.
0: So we some pass Bosumi ni na de wena mani jehwa meka cho say ye me Bosumi na fe we di do na woni chade amame because master say we you favor free mo adia kan ya ya ho dio na ye nya cho so say by strength shall no man prevail. You can't prevail by strength. The Bible says favor does not go to men of scale.
1: Oh yes.
0: And yet you need me yet to obey your favor. It doesn't work like that.
1: The peace.
0: So you know something? When God, when David encountered God, I believe there was a conversation, and God said to David, "You know something? If you really want to survive, seek for favor. Look for favor. So per se, and you may call your mawa.
1: Seek
0: your favor." Psalm 27. Say. You need a dagger. Psalm 27. My God.
1: Yes, sir.
0: Are you there?
1: Yes, sir.
0: Verse 8.
1: Yes, sir.
0: I think verse 8.
1: Yes, sir.
0: Let's go. Come on.
1: Psalm 27. Verse 8.
0: Again.
1: Psalm 27. Verse 8.
0: One more time.
1: Psalm 27. Verse 8.
0: Finally.
1: Psalm 27. Verse 8.
0: Yes, sir.
1: When thou said,
0: David said, David in Ekasa, you also ready. Emra, what can I say?
1: Seek you my face.
0: Look, Emra, catch them. It means she's showing the face of God is the favor of God.
1: Yes.
0: The face of God.
1: The face of God.
0: Is the favor of God.
1: Is the favor of God.
0: And then he said, Obikacho said, look for the, seek for the face of God. He said, or seek, then you said, seek, you're looking for it until you find it.
1: Oh, yes.
0: Yes. Going after it until you find it. Or say, she shall sank up himself, favor, no sabedin. And yes, you're free, Bosumi, now you're free, me, mu, and you're just favor to you. And yes, I'll be a chere. We are talking about the divine element, the peculiar element that works in the man.
1: Mm.
0: It's not that God is only operating by the dimension of favor. No. But you what? A time out to say, Kube Abba.
1: Oh, yeah.
0: Tell me an Abba, so Abba. Tell me an Tosu, so I Abba. And you were seasons of a divine element.
1: Oh, yes.
0: When thou said to me, seek thy face. My heart said unto thee, and but I will catch it at me, David, he said, me, if you show with him, no, me, suma, kuma, I catch the way, what I say,
1: thy first Lord will I seek.
0: Me, catch your seven,
1: we faith and a message,
0: Osimisu me catch the word I say urade. So osimisu she favor the any favor no enun kwa no me den. Because na na
1: Jesus.
0: Favor and kwa.
1: Any
0: she favor.
1: Any she favor.
0: Psalm 106. Psalm 106.
2: Is there even left in the house of Saul that I did have to show him favor?
0: Are you there?
1: Yes, sir.
0: Are you sure you are there?
1: Yes, sir.
0: Let's go. Come on.
1: Psalm 106.
0: Yes.
1: Verse number 4.
0: Again.
1: Psalm 106. From verse 4.
0: Say with fire.
1: Yes, sir.
0: Uh-huh.
1: Psalm 106. From verse 4.
0: Uh-huh.
1: Psalm 106.
0: Uh-huh.
1: From verse 4.
0: Yanko.
1: From the NIV.
0: NIV.
1: Remember me, O Lord.
0: Or say rather kindly.
1: When you show favor to your people.
0: Say what it's a favor among Crofwa. Men so you then.
1: Kindly.
0: Now David, you know. David, you know. On every radio commercial.
1: On every radio commercial.
0: But David in himself, where Musa Unsanya de? Unsanka? Because you are not the only believer. You are not the only believer. You are not the only born again believer. So wherever you are hearing the sound of my voice, as long as you are awake at this time of the day, be serious with your life.
1: Yes.
0: Don't just come on the platform or tune into radio and think that we are your mama, your program.
1: We
0: are your mayor program.
1: Yes.
0: Can be
1: Samuel 06, verse 4. Remember me, O Lord.
0: Or somebody kind. Me
1: when you show favor to your people,
0: say what you favor among Crofwa.
1: came to my aid.
0: Branaba Buami,
1: when he saved them.
0: So would you my natural say? So I'm frail, I need the old gentleman, they may sound
1: the sound.
0: The fever can pass you by.
1: Yes.
0: Okay, Deuteronomy chapter 3, verse 21.

0: ayanasa ubona udia ubona udia ubona udia na shese ne wabra bobere. You don't serve God with an average mind, though.
1: Yes,
0: never serve God with an average heart. Go deeper. The Bible said, and Jesus said unto Simon Peter, launch out into the deep. And also good, deep, deep favor. Young cause, Deuteronomy chapter 3, verse 21. You need that, Jay.
1: Deuteronomy chapter 3, verse 21.
0: What's it?
1: And I commanded Joshua at that time.
0: There be Exodus chapter 3, verse 21. Sorry. Very, very sorry. God punish the devil.
1: Big one.
0: I said, God punish the devil.
1: Big one.
0: I said, God punish the devil.
1: Big one.
0: Exodus chapter 3, verse 21.
1: Yes, sir.
0: We got to go.
1: Exodus chapter 3, verse 21. And I will give these people favor in the sight of the Egyptians.
0: To watch you. These people, no me hang for.
1: Israelites,
0: I'll give them what?
1: Favor.
0: I'll give them favor.
1: Yes.
0: May you be one of the people.
1: In Jesus' mighty name.
0: May you be one of the people.
1: In Jesus' mighty name.
0: Favor no rather person or the man. When you're in for the same.
1: Yes, sir. Exodus 3, verse 21.
0: Exodus chapter 3, verse 21.
1: And I will give these people favor.
0: Us in a mamma's uncle full with favor. Not just a favor, and you better me the amount.
1: Yes.
0: Mamma's uncle full with favor. I didn't know more favor.
1: In the sight of the Egyptians.
0: I will miss you for the name.
1: And it shall come to pass.
0: Baba be tell me say favor na me dia mo ntino
1: that where you go
0: and so mo kwa
1: you shall not go empty
0: and so we need favor over God
1: and
0: sign over God
1: it's a sign
0: we need some prayer and to me be na o ye empty handed be na ni favor ye den
1: and you
0: favor ni ho
2: favor ni ho
0: say
1: tonight
0: oh Lord give me favor say favor say I receive favor
1: to cancel
0: Empty life,
1: empty destiny.
0: Declare,
1: by the favor of God,
0: I will not end this
1: life
0: with empty hands.
1: I will not
0: live life with empty hands.
1: My life
0: shall not be empty.
1: Shall not be empty.
0: By favor. I'm not going to be able to do that.

0: You can never survive without the favor of God.
1: Oh, yes.
0: Listen to me. Me say, any idea how to me a day without favor? That. So I hear dear, no, I don't make trouble.
1: Trouble.
0: Because you want to violate the order of living on earth.
1: Mm.
0: You cannot live on earth and operate without favor.
1: Yes, sir.
0: I'm talking about the favor of God.
1: Yes.
0: Divine favor.

0: The Pia Yamin from Wuda Fever. Yamin, you friend was him from Wuda Fever. May the Lord bring you out of shame into favor.
1: In Jesus' mighty name.
0: Out of death into favor.
1: In Jesus' mighty name.
0: Out of setback into favor.
1: In Jesus' mighty name.
0: Out of confusion into favor.
1: In Jesus' mighty name.
0: Turn it into favor.

I'm gonna go to the hospital.

Yeah.

0: I am a man of favor. I know what I'm talking about. If it had not been for the favor of God, I wouldn't be where I am now. It takes great favor. Isaiah 49 verse 8. She quickly. Isaiah 49 and verse number 8. You can survive. You can fast for 3,000 years. Without favor, you are not going anywhere. Isaiah 49 verse 8. From the NIV. And Isaiah 49 verse 8. Isaiah 49 verse 8. Isaiah 49 verse 8. Read it straight away.
1: Isaiah 49 verse 8.
0: Again.
1: Isaiah 49 verse 8.
0: Again.
1: Isaiah 49 verse 8.
0: Okay, let's go.
1: This is what the Lord says.
0: Rainy the Urade Eka. Not what the pastor is saying. This is what the Lord is saying.
1: In the time of my favor.
0: In the time of my favor. My favor bring.
1: I will answer you.
0: I will what?
1: Answer you.
0: And to vampire, na kase yebeden.
1: Yebeden.
0: You are no empire ni the other born. Na ka answer.
1: Yes.
0: And the Lord say, answer no. Remember what time of what?
1: Favor.
0: What are you talking?
1: What
0: are you talking?
1: What are you saying?
0: With the favor, vampire to Ogun. With the favor. Miss who need favor? What down for me to make sikani? Who need sikani da?
1: Oh
0: yes. Oh man. Who to me a sikana on am from? Oh yes. Who need favor? Who need favor? I just say what is shady here. Who need favor? Oh my. And now Nigeria, empire may bomb and say, favor may be torture. May you also enjoy favor.

0: 9 verse 21. Young Kunsuru.
1: Genesis 31. 39 verse 21. Genesis 39 verse 21. Genesis 39 verse 21. Genesis 39 verse 21. Genesis 39 verse 21. The Lord was with him.
0: Bible said, okay, pick the 20 before we come to 21.
1: Yes, sir. Yes, sir. Genesis 39, verse 20 and 21.
0: Straight away.
1: Yes, sir. Joseph's master took him and put him in prison.
0: Bible said, Joseph, ne master, a fanny got to a fiasse.
1: The place where the king's prisoners were confined.
0: The beer, oh, he no. And a demo for a cocoa. Not just for him, I chose we are bad. The other way, they
1: are
0: poor. And someone to Joseph, so I'm not saying why you're the king's prisoner. Not just any case in your serious.
1: But the Lord was with Joseph.
0: Bible said, "None should never have the canon."
1: And showed him mercy and gave him favor.
0: He showed him what
1: mercy
0: and what
1: gave him favor.
0: I will say, "Baby, a favor on the mercy."
1: Yes,
0: me say. And confirm we now namho. And confirm in your sum now namho. And confirm to touch it now namho. And confirm in your money now namho. By the favor of God. Say no matter where I
1: am.
0: Say anywhere I appear.
1: Home or abroad.
0: Night or day. Mercy.
1: Mercy.
0: And favor.
1: And favor.
0: Will fall upon me.
1: Say,
0: oh Lord. The same favor.
1: And mercy,
0: you gave to Joseph.
1: Gave to Joseph.
0: Give it to me.
1: Give it to me.
0: Oh, yeah, yeah, call.
1: Lord,

Give me that favor. Tell me that favor. I'm gonna go to the hospital.

Yeah.

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2: I used to live in New York City, in the Bronx.
3: Yes.
2: And I went to a multiracial church with a friend of mine. I was sitting in the crowd. Then the pastor said, that man sitting there, please stand up. Stand on him in a castle. Because no, so no, you are the one I'm talking to, stand up. And I'm sorry. Or see, the Lord says that you are a pastor. We should do American license for you to make your life easy in America. Tio, Obi na dey me call you. Enye ni pano na so for no friend o. Or see, nyame ya jam say we nyame sofo. Na nyame say yenye American license ma say na be ya ekuruma hotie no e be hat na be dey. E be easy. Into the frame, say me mure ni mo bompae ma. Me yeah say me got na say pen obusa am say when do you going to go back to Ghana? And I'm saying I'm going to be here for a while. NOC, we have a program on channel 97 on TV. Can you preach for us? Na wudia abedi pele. Agent 18. Now what busa abedi pele say me impossible no ma wana. You can be good, but without a platform, you can't thrive. Until the mechanic, may see you can have a message, and without a platform, you cannot deliver the message. Now, sir, I saw the man crying, my David, a big genuine platform, so any cocoon colia. I get it with platform. I saw platform. Nankro fui a dumb platform of mammy. I would have dinner.
3: My God.
2: Me mummy da fasting with the da. And I want to see a correct.
3: It's not possible.
2: And we are Bokrame fasting.
3: My God.
2: I waba. Me see, me preach here. Omo to me, and I am live. Omo to me, free studio. Who is that black man?
3: That's right.
2: Say he's from Ghana. And then you preach so I can bow. Me say, me love. And I'm saying, oh. We are free for me, Papa. We all say, oh, yes, sir, program. No, we are say, hey, Masa, hey, I have be a man say, hey, New York, I be a man say. You pitch empire.
3: Jesus.
2: Esther chapter 2. This is your uncle. Me see and now na jo favor no wo dey kan sa kwen bia so na je wo dey Esther chapter 2 verse 8 and verse 9
3: say
2: Esther chapter 2 verse 8 and 9 so it came to pass Bible say enun ti e ba be twa mu say when the king's commandment and his decree was heard o hene no pe o yi ri o me say so bi pe yi ra ye mu di so bi pe so fo aye mu di so bi pe juma ye ni aye mu di so bi pe bi oni aduane aye mu di so bi pe bi aware na aye mu di so bi pe bi abo na aye mu di so it came to pass when the king's commandment went forth go ahead
3: And when ladies were gathered together unto Shushan,
2: Bible say, "Emra ye buabua emano, ema e buabu mwano ako Shushan
3: to the custody of Hegai."
2: Na oma ko se Hegai asi ami ashusho eyira ma o hineno.
3: That Esther was brought also unto the king's house.
2: The Bible yodi asan also nasi also. Yekasa also not just say na unka huo. Yekasa I gave everybody 5,000 and I gave him also 5,000. Not just said the man also no not original no yede.
3: Unka.
2: Me see baby I will be a dubabishimbi. Me see
3: ye pencofo to kwa kwa no ye do be shem se o se ye e bonfro bia passion ezama o bendi be shem ya dia o ma be nyine e kodu ba bi o ye ma kwabrane o munye nye kunu da Bible said the Bible tell me say ye di Esther sudin ye den go wani to the test to the custody of her guy no no shuko kan e man ho e her guy I say go
2: yes sir and the maiden pleased him
3: and the maiden what
2: pleased him
3: now Bible said now Esther do hono or son any me say baby I'm do be I'm show the penny baby I'm do be any perfect power one for me one for you I say one for me one for you I say one for me two for you anywhere you appear may people love you
4: in Jesus mighty name
3: anywhere you appear may people like you
4: in Jesus mighty name
3: see in life who likes you matter a lot. Me see as I see where you near up power seminal and who here papa Bible said nani or shut a man so no pay Esther sem onu do open up for or jail be a honor be DS text covering
2: yes sir and she obtained kindness of him
3: na onya se kan e na ife no
2: yes sir yes sir yes
3: sir yes sir me see a fit na kopim a fie wye ye baby abe pie bie abe nye favor
4: yes sir
3: se akaba kukure be jio bi diye diya maun
4: yes sir
3: eno ni mpa ya me bo my god
2: yes sir
3: anatiye enye estan kwa na ye pechi hon enye estan kwa na ni hon fe wu ema hon fe fe ne che siya enti se eno hinen su chu su read go ahead
2: verse 9 and she pleased him and won his favor
3: Bible say na Esther eso openimu nu a ohwe ma nani na onya nanim animtie onya nchen favor kwa ni na ifiko
2: Esther immediately he provided her with her beauty treatments
3: yo Bible say Esther so onya favor ntino niam aye de aye ye ho ema ye ho ye fra ni ye ho ya kono o de Esther die di kan ye de
2: ema no
5: Hey,
3: not just a we are saying, you are near my beer at the count who are who by a day. Now, sir, by your name, I'm a bad
2: day.
3: I like to say, every boy be farm boy,
2: farm boy.
3: And money will not come.
2: Yes.
3: Now, so be anyone in Tiachia. Yes, he got a cram out to deal Tibetan.
2: I'm not going to be a best
3: friend. Me say, near mana, a man be here, mom, who I have from, who I have come on. Young phobia, the Amano, yet the Esther near the Dikama. Because, so when you favor, you do the Dikama.
4: I lift
3: my voice
4: in prayer

0: dream this afternoon.
1: Yes.
0: I prayed and slept.
1: Yes.
0: And I was taken to a place. I said tent. Now we man not be a one who any be an any
1: a year for. That's right.
0: Be a one you pay. You know what? But when you be an year for, you year for one. You are perfect and complete.
1: That's right.
0: And to me, would mu pe me who say you di mfidi bi abba ni adi atu far from him. You will put on me perfect and complete.
1: That's right.
0: And I'm seeing me pee and go. And then I go back to Gaza. Ah, now go where are they? Yeah, we. And also, and I, your penimusi, yeah, we. You're trying to achieve perfect and complete. Who's you trying to achieve perfect and complete? And let me declare perfect and complete.
1: Jesus,
0: may see by the element of favor, may your love become perfect and complete.
1: In Jesus, my
0: may see a weapon and a team, and I was a man trying to run a diaphragm from your day.
1: Amen.
0: Professor, wherever you can hear the sound of my voice, may your love become perfect and complete.
1: Jesus,
0: may you be perfect and complete.
1: Jesus,
0: say you are perfect and complete.
1: Jesus, you
0: verse 15, baby, Ojinana. Baby, Ojinana.
2: Yes, sir.
0: Esther chapter 2, verse 15.
2: Yes, sir.
0: Esther chapter 2, verse 15.
2: What's the name?
0: When the time came for Esther, the young woman Mordecai had adopted, the daughter of his uncle Abihail.
2: Bible said, "Do bra ya di Mordecai di Esther ekwa hinsi no."
0: Yes, sir. She asked for nothing other than what he guy.
2: Well, Musa she just said he guy.
0: The things you know was in charge of the haram suggested, and Esther went. Favor of everyone who saw her.
2: And Esther won every favor with some of the people.
0: No, yes, sir.
2: He did what?
0: Won favor with everyone who saw her.
2: Bible so bibi obe hu Esther bia na wa yada no.
1: Yada no.
2: Efit na ko bi obe she di bia. So ya tenten. So ya tieti. So ya broni. So ya pipini. So ya munani. So ya houseani. So ya kaini. So ya bi obe pia bia. Be who are unfilial, be who are unfavorable. Oh Lord, I ask for all round favor, lifetime, favor, forever, favor. I declare my favor will never go down. I compel, I command, I compel, command all men to favor me.
3: I'm gonna go to the hospital.

0: 17. 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I am running 10 corner in your favor.
1: Oh, yeah.

0: 17. 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
1: Abba.
0: The man who does wrong. Now, Obama could pay the area. And we are sure Obama could pay the area. And we are sure that Unquana warfare. And we are sure that Unquana anointing. Unquana anointing. I don't want your defense.

0: say nyamini wa fran be pre la win favor bible say obibia na ohun Esther bia penasem
1: ya dano
0: bible say na ohini no chusu Esther the king chose Esther above all the other women are there no women Someone said the answer is favor.
2: The answer is favor.
0: Say what favor cannot do.
2: What favor cannot do.
0: That's not the
1: same. Favor.
0: And I'm not doing program. You're doing this. Say what favor cannot do. That's not exist. Your favor to me. Me see favor. And you drew back.
1: Yes, sir.
0: It is one medication that heals everything.
1: Yes.
0: Come.
1: Esther 2 verse 17. And the king loved Esther about all the women.
0: Now, on hearing the prayer, Esther, Chem, Asem, Echem, Obia.
1: As you obtain grace and favor in his sight, more than all the virgins.
0: Now, on your grace and favor, grace in your favor. Grace in your favor. And on saying your favor for
1: that's right.
0: Double favor.
1: Double favor.
0: Say double fire.
1: Double fire.
0: Double favor.
1: Double favor.
0: Esther no operate with double that. Higher favor.
1: Higher favor.
0: And your grace and favor. Not just a double favor.
1: Yes,
0: sir. Call him here. Say grace and favor.
1: Yes, sir. In his sight, more than all the virgins.
0: That's more than all the virgins.
1: More than all the virgins.
0: How many virgins? Omunye a verse ko kompe
1: ko
0: kompe e kawo omunye virgins omunye virgins in your beauty omuno do you need me now with the hot virgins
1: let me see
0: baba emana ye you am saying chain omunye
1: virgins
0: message on kuna wo phd
1: you can
0: have more degrees. You can have more degrees than a thermometer and still be rejected.
1: Yes, sir.
0: Life is a competition,
1: yes, sir.
0: And there is a competitive edge called favor.
1: Yes.
0: It is called divine advantage.
1: Yes.
0: I professor. So when to me I'm first of phobia or you
1: anointed.
0: Now when she a man yame if ye na ye mom pa ye be a musha. Na ufie be ye so be do what ya. Na ufie nkrasi for some baba be srawa. I pray that may your villagers never visit you.
2: In Jesus' mighty name.
0: May your village people never visit you.
2: In Jesus' mighty name.
0: On your day of favor.
2: In Jesus' mighty name.
0: Deuteronomy chapter 33.
1: My God.
0: Me say from now to the end of the year. My God. That become a man, sir. Psalm 30 verse 5. Because that is the instruction I was giving. I was giving an instruction to pray for lifetime favor. And it would be nice to operate, you know. Lifetime favor. Come on, give it to me.
1: Psalm 30 verse 5.

0: His anger lasts only a moment.
1: Bible says Nyankopɔn bu fuo ye ayebretie bi ne kɔ.
0: Ah.
1: Nyame bu he, wo a wo tie me no nyame bu afu sɛ den ene atwa mu kɔ.
0: Eh, yes, o demo.
1: Me sɛ wo a nyame bu afu ena na dwe atwa mu kɔ.
0: Yes, o demo.
1: His anger is for but a moment.
0: Yes, sir. But his favor lasts a lifetime.
1: His favor what?
0: Lasts for a lifetime.
1: Favor about so na what you pray. About so na answer.
0: Debbie.
1: About so 2 weeks.
0: Debbie.
1: About so saying. My story didn't bear one year new. Bear last year, September, and also seed. Now, maintaining them. Also seed last year, September. And then I'm catching them, I'm sending a sika.
0: That's right.
1: And must last year, September. And now, Holy Ghost catch them, I'm sending a sika. And I was, oh, how? Me sending a sika, saying. And Holy Ghost, into my story didn't send her money. I'll show it to you. My son in the ding, send her money. Send her money. Nidi, son, I must tell ding, send her money. And then, me be on the phone, panel, why your voice note? And now, see what this 16 years. Send her money. Send her money. Any. Send her money. Have you seen?
0: Yes, sir.
1: And now, ne voice note in Arahol. Osu was soon a man. With this 60 years, we need 6,000 cities.
0: My God.
1: We need 5,000 cities.
0: My God.
1: We need 500 cities, sorry. Osu, Maisie, Fishier, Edius, Infantini, Bato Sofo. And I'm a Baba Cooper, so we be school, so why you're drug addict?
0: Oh, Jesus.
1: And I'm a Nikuna Juma say.
0: My God.
1: Osu, me mom pay, say, Radi, me yen in Guasi, in Frina, so.
0: Oh, Jesus.
1: Na Osu, Rado, so, he a catchy Radi, Razide, only me in Guasi,
0: oh,
1: and to be that the Holy Ghost said, look at the name again, Michelle. Need the uncle's or the senior Elizabeth, be angry. Be angry. And now, Holy Ghost says, send in his car. Now, bomb pie, man. And to the horse, I was my friend. And I'm saying, Patch, or your friend, or so for a human, sir. Or say, Pastor, or say, Rad, and I'm saying, Rad, the same in front of my mom pie, man. Now, men san mom paye se na men san senuska yes and I'm see if I see me mom paye man I'm san senuska I see a friend comfort
0: agree
1: so I send her what
0: a thousand cities
1: I send a thousand cities because I see with this 60 years only 500 cities and the Holy Ghost said multiplied by 2 and send it to her right now. And I'm declare say at the fitness ko woni o hia dey
0: asai
1: o nya dwuma bi
0: amen
1: o nya dwuma bi Deuteronomy 33 verse 23
0: yes sir
1: kind of him
0: yes sir
1: me see and now o favor na e for lifetime
0: o yes sir no
1: pam so na and think ko
0: be o yes sir no
1: nyami on fum so mu nyami be hum mabo
0: yes sir no
1: sa pass o favor na beti akọ maybe the antenquire would the antenquire. Come on, read it quick.
0: Deuteronomy 33, verse 23. And of left Allah, he said,
1: Bible said, Moses in Israel, a man of verse 1.
0: Deuteronomy 33, verse 1. And this is the blessing wherewith Moses, the man of God, bless the children of Israel.
1: Not just say the man of God can bless the people.
0: Yeah.
1: Not just say Onyamini pan. Obet me aden.
0: Yes, sir.
1: Obet me shileni pan.
0: Nasa.
1: Osi na weni shila Moses a weye man of God. Onyamini pan. Odi shila Israel. Na Israel for me shomreda.
0: Yeshila.
1: Yeshila. Me shomreda. But to me here also foreign day. So you can be blessed as a believer, but you need the blessing of the man of God.
0: Yes.
1: Enti ofre o peki family we anwa bless you. O peki we anwa bless him. of Fre, according to Okofane Papa Gano, your friend is
2: Ruben,
1: and I say, let Ruben live and not die, and let not his men be few. I say, Numia be a Ruben, and the Atos should be finna come a chum. Unya, Unupet, Wopium, and Yadia Sabobe Ketua, and now Koya no could do a Bushian friend and Naftala, and Naftala Bushiano. So we are Tama now, why are steady? Only a skillful. Omiye tactful, omiye learned, but Tomu to be
2: common.
1: And Tomu Moses do almost know who said there be near Naphtali here, and your skill, and your ability, and your prayer. God Naphtali or dim pie, but Tomu to be calling him, and also Naphtali.
0: Yes, sir. The 23 verse 23. And of Naphtali, he said,
1: "Na do Naphtali, so Moses can say,
0: oh, Naphtali.
1: Oh, who saw the oh, Abisha?
2: Yes, sir.
1: Oh, not just an Arab one, na Arab one, Tia say yade. Because I'm quite a yade. I don't come in calling him. And I say, oh, Naphtali.
0: Satisfied with favor.
1: Or see if he neko my favor and show of who must say Trump. May so much be anointed without favor.
0: Oh, yes.
1: I am not. What are you talking
0: about? What are you saying?
1: May so much and Obibia Psalm number 4 verse 2 also, oh ye sons of men.
0: Say,
1: Psalm 4 verse 2.
0: Yes, sir.
1: Or say, hey, any pama. And cause it that Ben Amobe Dani me favor. I am in him was here. And you know, ye won't comfort Yabushima who favor Bani Omede. And Anna G, I'm an empire, one of commas. So, can see what be PR or person or done in favor, yen in
0: question.
1: Ye be a line who have forced no Bible says strive to enter.
0: Enter.
1: For Columbia Sunday, no
0: would
1: have me.
2: That's right.
1: And for a bravo niagro, na dia ba, my do baby on to me worry. A Juma wo ye, and Samuel Juma, one cast our bravo, say, and then make a woman bishop. You're very good woman, co action. No for me niagro crown. We don't know the pastor. Good to see you. Or say Sammy Nina Emiliano. Or say, oh, Casa Mompire. Or say, me bompire, I'm a tear mushroom. Say, it is parasite. Go to your doctor and tell the doctor to do a test. Or catch a doctor, and doctor so ask for you. It is old age. No, senor, it cannot be old age. You better check your parasites. Let me champ you go shop when I'm saying, make sure you go away. Over 20 years of December.
2: That's right.
1: Don't mess with your
2: Juma. Yeah, yeah.
1: And the Radinium

0: Akwasi Eden, Akwasi Amenin Asare, Gloria Saki. The patcho, aya tie mi ansa no plant two seed, you know. So the aya tie mi ansa. The patcho M seed line, no, aye. MTN 055-944-6673. 055-944-6673. And my room say we are getting to the end of the month. For Queen Pia Suma plant is here, you know. And you're quite that. The catchy woman is a finna kowuni unia bonza. Me thousand now, me dia two account tomono. It will become 1,000 times more. Oh, yeah. I'm here. Ube tunye so even more than that.
1: Yes, sir.
0: Fa kwen biya suna plante. Ube tunye plante ma u business, u ma, u corporate organization. Hey, believe in the power of the seed. And now, who sow seed now? Me who say, omu frewo seed land, frewo seed land, so me pa chowa, frewo adome from land, so sebe ya mitu minu wabompaye. Bible say, if two people shall agree as touching anything, it shall be done. It say, 0302-216561. And I say, 0302-216562. It's two lines. For we have people on the line? Hello, good morning. We lost the person. And I'm not doing what they are. 0302-216561. And I said 0302-216562. Seed landing is 055-944-6673. 055-944-6673. Fakwan Bias and I plant your seed. Plant it. And 4x4 some plant it. Fakwan Pana plant it. Good morning.
2: Morning.
0: Now, but I want to say. May you be satisfied with favor and may the Lord fight those who want to turn your glory into shame.
1: Jesus.
0: In Jesus' name, amen.
1: Amen.
0: It's done. Hello, good morning. No, but you want to say?
2: Pastor.
0: Now, what can say?
2: Oh,
0: my bomb pyama. Father, in the mighty name of Jesus, my bomb pyama, my bear your fifth crop of woman say, about what we are encasam, on Yamina Cassia, on Yamina Watam for Niasi, about what we are encasam for Mount, oh, Jesus, demon. It's done. It's done. Hello, good morning.
2: Good morning.
0: Now, but you want to say? My God, I feel like praying for the people. Hello, good morning.
3: Hello, Papa, good morning.
0: Now, Pacho, what you saying? Pacho, what you saying?
3: Pacho,
0: you're saying? Oh, me am going to me ba kofodia me bomb fire man with Jesus demo me bomb fire say nyame favor and kasam for man. For the mighty name of Jesus, whatever you have done for me, do the same and even much more for the people in the dimension of favor in Jesus' name. Amen.
1: Amen.
0: It's done. Hello, good morning.
4: Good morning.
0: Nampachawane kase Nana Kojose. Man who voice in the dada. Father, in the name of Jesus, with an anointing of God upon my life, I pray for my big brother, Nana Kojose. I decree and declare by the power of the Holy Ghost, may you be satisfied with favor in Jesus' mighty name.

0: Yes.
1: Hey, Pacho, good morning.
0: Good morning.
1: Now, Pacho, what do you say?
0: Pacho, sister, I'm going to fast. I'm going to pay you money.
1: Me bomba ya ma uni pedia se se tumi biada e shawo so bibi biada tu ni pedia ma ni tumi se teno ni pedia me bomba ye se se mpien ko afa me bomba so onyame nya wadoye onyame ne mtie emra wo so onyame 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come from self be fierce as so. We just pin him on my bumper. Amen.
2: Amen.
1: My God.

0: Hello, good morning.
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0: Enoch, let's say. In the mighty name of Jesus, I declare over your life, may the Lord satisfy you with favor. May the Lord turn your fortunes around. May the Lord turn your dry area into a pool of water and turn your morning into dancing. Live long, prosper without sickness and disease. In Jesus' mighty name, amen.
2: Amen.
0: It's done. It's done. Nothing missing, nothing broken. It's done. It's done. I'm fire late. Hello, good morning.
2: Say.
0: Hello, good morning.
3: Good morning, Reverend.
0: Now, but I want to say.
3: Reverend, scanning you, Kumasi.
0: Hey, scanny.
3: Reverend.
0: Diaben, how so soon, you know? Hello, good morning.
4: Good morning.
0: Let us say.
4: But you are doing what I was where.
0: Oh, Nyami and Humimobo. Nyami Fever, Abuami.
4: Nyami Shrub, Papa, Nancy, and the journey, and a very powerful. Me and Kazami, a soft.
0: Amen.
4: Yeah, we've been connecting, said, shall I join this prayer? Now it has helped me, Pa. Nyami Shrub.
0: Amen. Aya, next month. Next month, we have a Quembi as Nyashia.
4: Yo, man.
0: Me bom pai mao se ejuma wu ye ne entum pon kran chai me diye no. 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Na wasofu diye and travel the nations of the world. In Jesus' mighty name. Amen.
4: Thank you very much, sir.
0: You are welcome, sir. It's a pleasure. So welcome. The patcho se wu team o New York conference no baso and in New Jersey. Wo New Jersey, New York, Philadelphia, Connecticut. And I'll say, try me wo, me ba Ohio, Columbus, Ohio. Inti, mon try me. Hello, good morning.
5: Good morning, Dabi.
0: Na patcho, what you say?
5: Dabi, radio dmo, patcho, so dada.
0: Na udin is say?
5: Dada, Kenneth, as if one
0: name. Oh, jamie shirao. Father, in the mighty name of Jesus, I pray for my son. I declare favor upon his life. I declare, may you never lack any good thing in Jesus' name. Amen. Me patcho, I do me from line on 0302 216561. So, who plant two seed line as well? But money as from line and I'm in Wabompaye. It's answer, you deserve it. Good morning. My God. It's such a powerful night. Enna me program no aso phone tie no mo for all these 30 years. Hello, good morning.
6: Good morning, Papa.
0: Let us say
6: Papa Radia Dum.
0: Oh, Radia Dum, Papa Radia Dum no so ma Radia nim tie mra wo so wo no ma ne waboa fo nyina so ne e be ye ka abebresa mane o how empetuo ye yifru abrabom onyame mfase de enhye wa funu ma ne nsi wo ye wo Jesu tie no ma bompa ye. 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
6: Amen.
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6: No ba ma do do.
0: Obia utie bia. 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Amen. Amen. Amen. Amen. Amen. Amen. Amen. Amen. Amen. Amen. Amen. Amen. Amen. It's unbelievable. Patro baby wo bia bom pra no abobia mame ni nyame asofo wo hanyina se nyame me nyin chensie ye de beye patuo amane ekoda nani ngwa nyi fi abrabom no mo fi bari nyakese. Good morning. My God. Patro, okay, good morning.
7: Good morning, Apostle.
0: Nati say Patro wani
7: young Baron.
0: Hey I was saying, young brother, I was saying, with the bag, $1,000 to one of ya.
7: Amen.
0: Oh, such a blessing. Such a blessing. Now, do you want to say?
7: But your Jesus, Adam.
0: Amen. Father, in the mighty name of Jesus, with a good heart, I pray for my son, young Baron, amen, all the way from Swedru. I pray for your business. I pray for your family. I pray for your helpers. I pray for all your investment. May you never lack any good thing. Live long. Experience lifetime favor in Jesus' mighty name. Amen.
7: Amen.
0: No, me da se. 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Me patcho plant two seed in a face. 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Planted here. E da wa kuma su e radia catch you seed ya. Say you 2026, 1026, 926. E ba be pin 126. But ni e ube to me about to say when e radia di atuma kuma su. Not by compulsion, but by faith. Hello. Good morning.

0: Amen. 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
1: Morning,
0: brother. Net is saying. Now, I draw my bomb pyama, said baby, out in a beer, Yamianim Tianya would dear. Yenya do you knew a chunkwanina, Yamianim Tiama, and my deputy Bedihine, the Ama Moses, a you do for papa, the Ama Samoa, Semi Jinae, the Ama Esther, Equaya or Yene Papa, a bimrauso, or son with Juma Mano Nana Numina, with Jesus Dinamo.

0: another one son count the idea, not just a summer bow. 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
0: let us say.
1: Namiano, Papa, Mamma, sorry.
0: Namiano, brought Joshua, my empatch, what did he say?
1: From Kofi.
0: Kofi, me bump by a mouth, saying, and couple money, sweet. How near money I was from being a minion free moon, near washing a minion, some fan shawansa, Namino Cassia at just fast as so, with Jesus Dinamo. Amen. Hello, good morning.
2: Good morning, Daddy.
0: Not the same.
2: Good morning, Daddy.
0: Name Pewasem. Name Pewasem. Who did the same?
2: Hey,
0: what's up for?
2: Daddy.
0: Name my Sofudia would be in any crab affair.
2: Amen.
0: May the God that I serve, the God of Abraham, Isaac, and Jacob, open the gates to the nations. May you begin to travel to the nations, even where you don't qualify to appear. May the Lord empower you to be there. By the favor of God, I speak for you with the voice of a prophet in my office as an apostle. What the Lord has done for me, may he do the same for you according to your level of faith. In Jesus' name, amen. Hello, good morning.
1: Good morning.
0: Net is saying.
1: That's
0: what I'm saying. Wow. In the mighty name of Jesus, I pray for my son. May the Lord satisfy you with favor. In Jesus' mighty name. Amen. Please, when the pastor comes, you notify me. Because I'm beginning to get tired. Hello, good morning. Net is saying.
1: About
0: our country room. Baby, you will be a suma ye di favor and call ye ye ebre juma fi na bra boom or the assemble baby fee with Jesus dim unti assemble in fan da with Jesus demon my bumpire. 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
1: Bacho, Nyami Adu, Bacho, sir.
0: Nyami, Nyami, Ahume, Mopo, Nam, Udini, saying?
1: Yes, I'm a
0: Gloria. I'm a baby, I would be a Nyami, Chini, Papa, Pam, Fam, Mount.
1: Amen.
0: Nye, Dawa, Kumasu, Ababa, Hum, Paya, Che, Nyami, Manu, Mnamo, Nene, Chine, Yeah.
1: Amen.
0: Nyami, Nyani, Mguasye, Eka, Yadi, Dom, Bibibia, Bibibia, Da, Tia, Bushi, Yema, and Mama, Kwa, Mamu, Koma, Nimi, Ye, You, Frimu, Nyami, Tosa, Inchidan, Shue, I, Friend, Fribe, Engusu, with Jesus, Tinimo, Amen.
1: Amen.

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1: Fire.
0: Faber Conference in Brussels. Columbus, Ohio. Muscle Leadership Strategic Prayer Conference in Brussels. My God. Hello, good morning.
2: Good morning.
0: What are you saying?
2: Nyame
0: bema ho anye da bia nyame bema na siwiye nyame nyame fe bensuo ntongu so.

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1: Matu.
2: Watch him sweat.
1: And now also Michelle Rava called the Florence. I can say. Was in Pacho, Mitya Dum Pacho nice of that. Don't say as me and Mijira. What would I have been
2: pong?
1: I'm going to go to the house.
2: Joe Biden, Enigma CEO.
1: Okay.
2: Ewo Oyibi. 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
1: Okay. 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
1: Randy Yokesi.
2: Yokesi, my two at Jim Sword, Dr. Misha.
1: All right.
2: Amen.
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1: 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I need a bra.
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1: Amen. 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But esi miti. Adamu fiada ni mimenda. 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And birthday.
0: Mpache.
1: Aye. To the Rajakum, and then birthday, Nan Mimin Nazosu, Nay,
0: Fee,
1: Jacum, birthday. We now even compilated a me, moi, happy birthday. The Amisha was no more by an understand Koswaja Kissy from Okmaswadina, Emre Mu, FM. I'm sure I'm sad as you, Miss Mubi, Pia, the Mishra, the gang can be so your answer, your papa. You come with Jim Pibo. I'm coy. 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Oh, my Cabana Santi. Everybody. Yee, Cabana Santi. 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

I'm saying, Lope, what is the boss of my man, Mary Ejikum, the CEO of In His Own Time Ventures. Was sorry about tracking him, and I would say, so for Stephen Johnson and Jacob and Kang. So, Benny or Dar, sorry, a friend, Banner of Grace Family Chapel, officer, who was. Mind when I need the canny.

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0: Kingsley. 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I'm for Rata. You may have much about the trust. Matthew chapter 6, verse 9, 10. And you know me. I mean, come on to the ministry. I'm sure I'm more who by Jesus Christ. Amen.
1: A friend is Salama to Muhammad. Pastor, Mitiupa, may a Muslim, but Mitiupa.
2: May that the mammy of those are Christian and Mitch are our work club. We shall teach one or start to do it to you. Now, yes, I am much here. The first thing of us are the battle. And then I will join you today. Or the battle, no, a being who went to a bit later. It's not me, Jones. I'm only proper with you, sir. That first is not Miss Roman. It's when then I'm a gather carriage could be said, I don't want to live here with you. Radio station back from us here. Also, for you, sir. It's here, I mean, yes, eh? Meet ye, what's them? It's you preaching. More bombire, because here's how much in the moon bombire. The same thing. Did you want a medibini and me go school in or mammy radio or say fatu and say if you don't buy and no new frequency now say I don't want to say what for radio for some catching one and see me you should station with your number but you need me to search it but me also have much in that no my searches are me who why was I ditching my who was such a the next day it's a reason I pressure never have to I'm not sure that I'm searching and I'm starting to say I do my 106.3 for so many years. The Soria Homachia, the station in Chinji. Fitia Homachia, one I ever saw here, the director one, I mean, little one, the director waits here, preaching, be a lot of you, baby, be a shawl or pa, maybe some say, no, you also, or some of you, and some say, I want to say, I know, can I ever go abroad with any say? The real hope, such thing, Abacasha, and so, to Miss Wansa, to Miss Wansa, on the sign of us, to Miss Wansa, and it's funny. See, the big one and the big kids are garbana. If you are not a woman or no, I feel it over here, my downfall. You see, many are my woman. No, who said, men and men, they be our do my family, and then, and it's a minimum relationship. And then, church, I'll be here, and now, okay, I'll see you. Almost over, I was saying, I'm saying that I will remember that you wish I was stuck, you know. Minna, surely, I was now found to a woman who comes back with me. I was a sister's ever got to station because they are 2 years in change. Me, mammy, introduce you about my bra boom and bet you will preach him. A bay knee, yeah, on my mabe crystal.
3: I will radima when in no name, pa, afim, I will radima was on sutia someday.

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0: Aha. 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
0: Amen.
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1: me you so
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0: 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you need the consent one of oba no any nebusia then you need the consent of obema no any nebusia then the last one no what we call the consummation and only sebia omaware wie no then they are supposed to live as husband and wife na they should consume the marriage eti se oba ne be ma na o matna o mu form hu o ma da o mu da o mu wo ma eni ade sa eni ma enan sa the agreement between the party the consent between the parents of the woman and the parents of the man and this consummation these four grounds no ba kokura efilia aware ne emaso ohne mitre no eninti no the agreement no ena mumie no 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impending the consent of the party se bia maame no ene papa no eni ho no mo a e problematic intimi mwa maware nkoso ena so obema no so ebusia fo so anya ntum so a eno se problematic wona me chen and where omunyina the agreement and two consent na bem no when you finally marry her it is say you consume the marriage na say na case bi a madam fi bi ya obema no maware 3 years 3 years no obema no fa no nka oba ne da ena oma ba court mu be jai sa awade no na ne won bisa say na e dey ntia no obema no so oba ne papa ntina you know that kind of thing it na dey nyaso no say on fa no nka ne da na say honey moon night in the crampo no na so wa anko so it 3 years no o muntimi consume marriage no
1: na ba say o say ogun
0: eh grounds so betimi e dey so betimi e jaware consummation is very much important e wo awareemu consummation say o fa ho nka me ho kani Also, bear man and I saw Oban, who be on Fan Hong Kame, China Babos, Ethica. Say, woo, Oba, Honamni, Obermadia, Oberman, so Honamni, Obadia, a hint, you know, you have to consume the marriage. Babro Cras support, sir. It is a crystal phone to saw your ban as a wood, who can who come, and I saw the Hong Kame, Wayeria, Oberma, a problematic. And as I impone Dofu act in the crown, it doesn't also support, sir. Will you emotionally traumatize, abuse your husband, and as your wife, so we don't be coming on, and also embrace it here. Now, sa enyema miensa enyema yebubosi, ewo enyema miensa biem. Ida say sa mawarian mube choose to say, eye efie die, ana eye muslimi die, ana e Christopher die.
1: Mwana mukasa mawarian.
0: Mwana say no. There's agreement between the two parties. Obane Bemano. Then Ebusia Mirino Nano, Afanfano, Omajiatum. You understand? And to Omajiatum, Nano, where do they want to go? Ye perceive ye fear ye, and I say ye perceive ye ye court ye, and I say I saw them ye. And no, and na, Eddie, ye addition at the pompon so on ever. Ye di can ye sense ye perceive ye fear ye. Ye pese ye ifiawade na ifiawade no ye ya akan mamremu obia e wo kwan wo fa so eje na wade enti sa amamre no ene amane no ene ye be fa so se ye be kokko aye ne ye fere ne se kokoko wa ko bo kokoko ye bo kokoko ni wi a na ebusuafo ama we bia list ye ma lista. And I say, so what be your ban one day? 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But a dear back when you say, sa if ya wadi and you mean you know. And to boo on moa o koko ye no keno aka wanu no akotna. Because our catchers or mammy phone, mammy papa, and say, Ebusiafo ne say, Samu will help Mobana, no moon, now on ho. That is the meaning of the knocking. And in Tino, she say, no, Ebum one more, only me two cotton of them, and so.
1: After the knocking,
0: I have a reanessa. You move me, this and move me if you free. 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Yes, it's the moon, ma, only me, no move, say two, three, four. 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Just say, eye informa. 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In the eyes of the law, it is also deemed to be a marriage.
1: Yen,
0: so, oh, when you went and I'm, oh, yeah, see, oh, yeah, ba, oh, yeah, kuno.
1: Can you say, sir,
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0: 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say semi ko register ma wade na enu si adanse a metimi edi akọ se mi kunni me ne tran ebo bra and into no adwapade ne me fata se me nya bi but sa registration a okoko ye no enu enye legally binding on the metre no abai epe enkofo dudu a aware
1: sa registration na nipa na for say wa ko register
0: sa customary law marriage no customary law marriage no wa ko register no enye binding
1: enchechiri be ma
0: there be na enchechiri oba no so aban e the person onya statistics bi che say e bi afi we enkofo dudu say na den aware na no enye binding
1: enti cancel sa meti ase wo mo a wo mo say ma register ma ware marare no me eye legal no
0: ye beba ho enti no your sa customary law registration ah na nkofo ne ye pa tete ne nkofo ta ye pa the purpose ni say adwapade no be mani wu a won me che no enna e ba be ye say se wan register wa 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
0: 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But then no etisi okay. 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
0: 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Mm-hmm. Oh, registered certificate, you know. And then I will call assembly one of them. I'm the man.
1: A brave ordinance, no.
0: say bia wo ye fie de ba mo pesa mo convert it mo an kwa so demo nemum mo ko district assembly o it district assembly ho no ye registration ni mienu customer de no obet me register but no ye legally binding but your sir registrar certificate I no e ye binding and ye wo marriage officer and no and I will call you and sorry now I saw for no and what's that to me now
1: yeah after yeah yeah sure I read so we hand you over Emma woman
0: exactly oh into a saw for no ya gazette no I saw that it's a yes or them you too who can cast up PNDC law if I'm saying marriages act no 1884 to 1985 now wa outline eni ema eche se awari we eye diema awari ni ya awari pa anase ya awari boni ohun enti no sa registrar certificate no eya dia enono uko notify assembly niti diema amene sendi ma ono eye registrar certificate of marriage
1: enye ordinance die
0: meba
1: asemaba
0: tiyo registrar certificate no eno eye legally binding
1: oh okay
0: eye legally binding okos ya wadie no ewo district assembly ewo mremu
1: okay
0: eno eye registrar certificate no eti de mama didn't buy eno eye registrar certificate okwa assembly no kwasi nsan ye eno ye different from customary law registration no it's when we if you are the engagement in you know and we can assemble one say you pese emra chichiri ye and you know pese uja it is on court
1: no bema no who can say or worry be can
0: only can say or be worry be a can
1: and you say see ya what you hear bema ya ko worry
0: it is or bema na ako worry ya mame king kain na offenses act 1960 act 29 no section 262 my name King Kain section 262 they say Pacho just a minute
1: I was here but what they join the who will be a person who will start from my name one more TikTok one more Facebook from my name now you must know a brown way into me but what they answer do comment
0: a person who commits bigamy commits a misdemeanor say be a bigamy nature say wa worry wunyaino wa worry emra kwanso wunyaino eno wako worry obi fufura kan ho say eye fia worry na wo ye you say den you etiamra no say a person commit bigamy who knowing that a marriage subsists between that person and another person goes through the ceremony of marriage whether in Ghana or elsewhere with any other person it wouldn't say only obi to amaware say Ghana or say amanone my bibia marriage ceremony bibia obi anim ma chiche kawa na se wo sai ko ware say Ghana ho so amanone eka no ho a say e fi awade and I say nkawa na beshi shenu
1: itiamra
0: yes now I don't know ubeti mi say a person shall not be convicted of bigamy if of it is a unye dia na eye mpempi no also misdemeanor no ohun enye adie bia eye me fan say ekwechiri nte bia ibeti mi amao 3 months, 6 months, 1 year, 2 years.
1: Look at them. Anyway, I was still watching for 4 years too.
0: The issue is that a year na a mano they have this mistaken belief say a bia no obe mano na wasa sanabi no aba back. Into no ufa they say a wari edu. Ah, a man, mano. I saw call you what I refer for. I saw for no do what I saw for tires side in the power. Omuya, a mano, and call report. it will follow the basic do a be move back up in the bit like a report say Mikuno wa committee bigamy. Because a boy say a busianity and qualanity won't be say bet you quantum. One machino, no coco de moi, fine, and a Bethan qualano. So these are normally reasons in tia omontai and yes, sir. And in tennis, only who quantity mammy we know. I'm here, some marriage registrar, no. Register certificate, assembly, no, mko kuhuare, no. Our bearman, or bearman, or committee bigami.
1: Is it also a banner report?
0: Sir, pepe.
1: Also a report.
0: Yes, it's a report.
1: Now, family, no, so, omudi, or wabaya, yeche, omu, asaya, kudi, obafu, fronsu, eti, no, omu, zoe.
0: Busiafone, desa, omudi, omu, nyomu, no, mko, omu, wari, yo. Or bearman, na, wuna, ako, contracting marriage, no. One in the channel, and how the support be the dance here.
1: It's when we are no. Say our radio or say Bushia who serve a real.
0: A muye, and walk a wire for flow. It's a bigamy. One thing that is you say, if you are Wadiano, and in here, yes, in sign, Yanasi and the court, no. They are mutually exclusive. Obiadino. On say, we if you are Wadiana, my friend say one man, and a way ordinance, and my friend one man, one machete. One meter no. Na we fear the any dear. No what a bruno or one coco. And to say fear the way out, obeying our base do. So we scanty, obeying our base do.
1: So if you are warrior,
0: if you are warrior, no or cancel worry base, do do our pay.
1: Ewa Ghana, ha.
0: Ewa Ghana, ha.
1: Oh, okay.
0: Ne dear no. Na emum se u worry, sa wadiano. Na u coco you will be wedding. Eba be kahua. Bigamy, you could be cited for bigamy.
1: Because Obi, trying to change by or say, say, you wouldn't need a panel or matter to Nema, matter to be a but one year no here or no, that's what's our background. So, Virginia, man, and I'm
0: you see, or say, only when you panel. Ewoho. That is on my date.
1: I'm
0: so hey, and you know, and no, you could cite the person for breach of promise to marriage.
1: I
0: hear nothing about court. Court, but I know when you are so brave. When you mention a breach of promise to marriage, you know there could be certain circumstances. Okay. Oh, one more a anticipatory. Say, okay, say, if you are not worried, and if you school before you know, so any who be school, me worry. School when we school, no, one worry, no, koko worry will be full. Obit mi SU.
1: SU.
0: SU.
1: Ne wa wi esu kwa anware won.
0: Ah, okọ wa ro bi fro. Obit mi SU.
1: Ne wa sha na mara wi. Ani ese ye ni pay e wo so esi wa baba wa.
0: Eh, I just said that the catcher say we breachy. We breachy the promise to marry the person. On mission.
1: Obit show school.
0: Obi ahwe school. Oh, the issue is ana ade ba kun say gift. Giving in contemplation of marriage. And here be our ordinary school because of person real school no worry no. And now Obano real school no worry no.
1: But
0: we're
1: the other side. So Obano the bare man of school so be worry.
0: The same thing. Obano the bare man of school so we are be worry no. And we be in one worry. What could worry be for? Obano bet me as you agin in your man. I say a cow will bet me agin. That is a gift given in contemplation of marriage.
1: Obin so atro se na se oban so chinti a wonye ne den na se ban man so chinti a mpacho no so
0: ye ne den to banza into ono ni otro ba ya o ka se o matoto bibia na te se mo eware obema no se obema no ekoware obi fufura then the person has breached na so nkonko ware ba e bia enuma bi na delay because the two be one mo a it could be this. Obet ma ko wari obi fofro. But the defense could be this. Ojun sokete so. Ni nsa hano. 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Onimaduane noa.
1: Sa ne ma ye jina so.
0: But these are reasons ye ntia obema ne so onware no akwa wari obi fofro. Enti onu breachi the promise to marry the person because we say abayo ni nimaduane noa. Onim ni o mercy. 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And maybe your halitosis. What can on to?
1: Enu mo no se no esesa na ema we mu ade a. Eni ade na ye mfa ne nko because se person o sue aduane no a. Within 1 month, to be hu ne se na enu ade.
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0: oh the oh siri no and only a purely civil and no I wouldn't look at your man's own court and you will be unconquered them. Then, when we say, Bia, Wawareno, and Okoare will be full for a can, say, Bia ordinance. And no, once I call you, will be a wedding, and I saw Uncle you be a fiawadi. I don't know if you need to be for bigamy. You could be cited for bigamy on the maternal. But I say, Bia, breach of promise to marriage in India. And when I say, or do a court na a cowabo, no, wait to me. In fact, I'm doing one. Me, a bako. 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
1: kanso obi busa se enti na wo kanye na is part of our law
0: e wo mrem
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0: 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It's an assault. 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It's an assault on the person. Obi timi bo mu na ye mo ahyew. 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It's an assault on you.
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1: Na wo ka fa manya me no say Ghana no ana say nipa bebre no enye ma bi saa no. Enye hwe me mani nti enye hwe wo de mame mfa nche. So o say e man ye boy jaman ye mame nti me mfa nche yen yo. Na ma ye ye wakoma obema woni no wono ko chiti a. Ye di che no. Because
0: I'll
1: be
0: at the
1: overpack of
0: our own, so cry the owner. So, I'll say, I'll look for this scripture. I'll say, Bible say, Oba, oh, Obu Jamaya, he go away. But the Bible did not say so about a man. So, Obu Jamaya, he go away. Now, I'll look for that scripture. Is in I think it's Luke.
1: Yeah, brand it ye will be an see. So we didn't pack in a near master or call or are you game for no reason? I was so accepting the back and that's also on the shoulder.
0: Oh, say it be an abiance.
1: Oh,
0: a crown was a maca. Name rare. It's ye be a bibini see and was a son in your ma and a day or call. But it be a nebuajo waba back. One meter no. Who bet me any natra? So all done on Kwandi, I'll be to me and them because it be a apart from say, it be a year be any boo free, you know. 1 year, it be a so unreasonable, so be just say, would they ever ma, eh, I want an entertain pansam ye. An attitude pansam. Anything pansam ye. It is all done here, I want you the back. Oh, but what you mean just some flimsy excuse with all the be our wife and our husband?
1: And that was said, you've been a one answer that
0: was about
1: a customary marriage. And they say, you bet me, yes, you obey man, so worry about who can
0: one. Oh, David, David, because
1: it's allowed.
0: No, customary. I'm going to say, if you are one here, you owe a Bruno on Coco. And you know who a Bruntino, who on Coco be brave. Which my worry do our person who is can one there. But I am now for the purposes of respect. I have discussed with your wife. But just say, a Bruno Moana. Ubu ono mwa, unse mano, oho, unimso wako kache ni irina, enya dia nini beji huu ntino. 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
1: Obise, court proceedings, no, aya eteki log, enti nasani emari enye na enti nene.
0: Court proceedings, bae.
1: Se, why
0: ye
1: be,
0: pass
1: na
0: ye
1: be,
0: ana ujano. Ujano.
1: Aha.
0: Enti, okay, there's something this way I come. You see, in time because you say, oh, so Munya ASR agreement, no, agreement to marry, the consent of the family. Munya Yejuma, the two of you should sit down and think through as to which way do you want to go. If you are what you know, anything normally, I put to a man and say, look, the two of you can resolve, say, you be if you are what you know. Near transit for ABR. 5-10 years after 10 years, we can convert into ordinance on the material. And in the process, court process in India, look, court process in one man, if one man is also a year swift to our inner group, fear did that. And I'm one day by 10 years, and you're better. Pin, so oh, a process into the board of one man, but could be a mayor or no. It is the normal service. The agent normal service. Oh, who can move down? Who can offer? Who can offer? It is all quite substitute service. It is one man. It is the couple burn it down. And I say it is the couple. They find WhatsApp. And I say we answer when you only account. We from poor 7 o'clock. So on one case, no obey entire appearance. No, then so I say it me check. Oh, until then, but far better. And yes, sir. You see, so what you mean? Now obey mana and obey now. I was our ordinance now. Won't me and worry you?
1: Won't me worry. Council, a brain in Tino, me per se, a store ban, a foot to ban our day man. Now be back next week near to us. My own question is be brave, but the Ebro Sunti. Obana, as you say, what who say, certificate in the Kitano.
0: A register certificate. And to know, our dear, obetina, so obetina one. As you say, Obermano, Oko, and to know any one, you know. Wait me reporting on my police. No more citing for bigamy.
1: Don't start it from police.
0: Yes. No more citing obey money for bigamy. Say ni. Yes, kukuramu wese mfata se. E beto hini so awonswe. Umfere so odie dru beta so. E beta reso. Yes. Inti no. Wait me a yesa. En on beso be yesa answa. Wait me a fale for. For my petition for. dissolution of the marriage. Obetini akọ court. Akọ jaware.
1: Police station dey
0: uncle. 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
1: E
0: bia obu ono bia no ya young. Our person sign e move on to marry. Yeah, obu o person o ya young, o person o ware. E bi kra no bi kra gina chire kra no ke no ke. Obetimi because anya the man is gone. Wawaru will be able to afford supporting the next. The love of the family is out of you.
1: And near man no more to them as on returning near man now because also the near man bear man no on the benefit of our relationship with
0: him. And you man
1: Tom say we must worry for also.
0: And Obama na catches one worry nana. What's one worry no? And you must one worry dear. No obetimi assume for breach of promise to marriage.
1: Okay.
0: You understand the point? And yes, answer dia. Any anyone you can keep. Minimum be a Obama no Obano e keep you. Edeko worry will be full from.
1: Why are you for John? On your mistra will be beer when they are smart or pay your brand as some brosso. Yamay are do not understand the Bomadi are joining here. Never told you, my dear. So, cancel your mistra, sell by if you are your mistra. Your mistra will be beer when they are smart or pay one with you, my wood and your iron, my wood up for fire. Your mistra will be beer when they are somewhere and pay a war.

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0: Doctor is Yansari, and the issue is a general one who here by Nampa, Wobosia Crocope, na what the Akejagum, Sayanin in Ampa, Dubona, Anna Ebum Pempen, so when you know, now what the Vivian Magana for one hour more upon demo, into Munkomono, and a Tugan.
1: Gana my idea backwa, Ababayo, how Etienso, Ekatas, se proye. 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Na a quackoye, bribe a ho. 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Yen train to us here, yen to us here, yen to us here. There's ya, debiada, yadamu ejna, de ejna. Then Siamubi Akosua, a year tattered Institute of Procurement and Supply. One more dear no more friends, CIPS Leadership Breakfast Meeting. One more on penny party to a guy, I say, Adia Bakun, I bet me Abua. Amakata se se proye Ghana yetu ase no ene se se aban eye adwuma bi okoto bibi anase okoto bibi no se bre no ene ehwe se yema yeni kompapaapa ifi ye ni yi etututu ni yi a ene sika fankrofo nsase no yebehwe atumi eye free ho.
3: Most nations, particularly African nations, a lot of people talk to me about their anxiety around corruption in the procurement process, not the procurement profession, but the influence others can have in this acquisition of contract goods and services. So it is a thing that we are encouraging people to look at, and with the advent of AI and ethical standards that SIPs promotes, I think this is a way to combat this. And the thing about combating this, it encourages inwards investment, economies to grow, and affluence generally. So it's a short-sighted view to think that corrupt.
1: Operating in Kenya, Ben Farrell, Global Chief Executive Officer, Emma Chartered Institute of Procurement and Supply. Na Uba, Ebibra, Toya, Mpote, Muhanuma, Unipa, Oye, Ekuoyi, General Manager, Eni Stella Ado, Wanoso, Edin Sembi, Etudra, Ewensiyemiyi, Ase.
4: Papa, asem papa in the sense, procurement act, ni ne se e buyer no na first bibi ni ho, e ni act ne buyer. Ye di act ne buyer no nka ni da so sense ba bibi ya to fine. But anya sa e be ya more of compliance. E ti say ka so bi bibi ya no he se ade we yes me ma ya na ya ticket boxes. Se si government se on pese be ya ti say ticket boxes pe. O pese answer na se bi se bibi use sika no kra. I was all he se sika no ya ma ho approval na. 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
5: We're proud to be the SIPS regional partner for SIPS delivery, SIPS for business delivery across the region. And this has come up because over the years we've demonstrated excellence in transformation and value creation within the procurement and supply chain space. So we come with a full, I suppose, the full capacity to be the technological partners for delivery of SIPS products across the board, whether it's in assurance, knowledge, or advisory, in terms of procurement and supply.

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1: That judge has no respect for his own judicial oath. I don't think he read the law. That circuit court nine judge, I have no respect for him. For a judge to say that he is remanding Abronye into BNI custody until the case is finally determined. Such a judge who can never have my respect. I pray that he summons me for contempt. I will continue to disrespect him until he upholds the law. He's gone beyond his judicial function, and it is not his place. It's as if he has been selected.
0: Eti makosu aye ni amonho sema chreno na mehwe ni musa nkobe freme na nka me soso de omobia no me de agusa nse ekwan ofa so bu na ten no menyi ni se osuamra no atimra na se nse mo ye rafa nyoma ke 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
2: gana ba association you can many years to become the atia level. I've heard it like many times and let's say you are continue to say that this is an association in 2008
3: as
2: ever every the on the president and let him know something if you could not so because he criticized the judge who jailed Tshisikata for criticizing the judge for doing the judicata no only to when the president address was present mama. There were many instances in opposition they criticized the judicial. They were quick to come out to denounce him. In fact, in one instance there, all the Lomo platform Emma both attorney general was said that means any president who fought the Lomo attacking president mama for expressing disquiet about judicial outcomes. Yet, Asenwa Atunama to Okai is totally abusing the judge. Mama Komanotu, they remain silent, deathly silent. As a Munsi, yes, Anna, you are abusing public confidence in the association.
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5: the former government was so corrupt that even their servants was extorting from them. You must hate corruption with a passion. Hebrews 1:9-11, he said, because you have loved righteousness and hated iniquity, the Lord thy God has elevated you. Daniel had a different spirit. Yes, yes. Pastors, what you

0: for the truth.
1: Reverend Stephen Wingham, Penny Power, that Assemblies of God as a foreign, and the Casana Chino, and a banner Musinia was her tema, impressive as Ebi Bright, and so at a tour and Safa who donated me say, one more entity, Nipa, so far, Waben, Wabaya Juma, was soon and coupon, Juma, would be sending San Oben, Pepper, one more Bibia, Enfaso.
0: Believe a legacy, what comes after you? That is a challenge to the church. Please, let us take up the responsibility to raise God fearing men and women that do not only think that prayer is all we do and support for the politicians. The politicians, the government must be the children of God.
1: Abena Musini Awashe Tema and Pesua so every bright nation came.
2: Yantwaso na yevye ni nchile framante mwusofwa wane hemanta mwusu ni jini eni James Gunu. 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
3: We do not want unauthorized speed ramps. The Big Push project will ensure zero tolerance for unauthorized speed ramps. And even if all the people along this Big Push rules, including our traditional authorities, assembly members, etc., will have to come together to agree that we are not going to tolerate this thing, we have to do it. So that we watch over this infrastructure development. Because government is pushing in a lot of money. And it is not only nuisance, it is also causing health challenges. The ambulance service has complained to me severally that the unauthorized experience we have on our roads are complicating issues.
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12: 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And one nasie. Aye in kind.
13: Oh ma, patrumenya milk akara mi milo ni mwana.
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16: Adumefem, 106.3. 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There was serious meeting be.
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17: oh. Oh, unya to bossy.
16: Bo monde.
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16: Anio, magic akaja ya menio mabi. Mitua, na free ho sharp.
17: Hey,
16: say ho. Ah, minya, what you have busy anedi? Anio, send ye beya, a prepare obi be here sikano. Momo benye bia man. Asi minya, meji bio.
17: Hey, abrante, ngogun hu ani wase ho ate.
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15: Ubo bisian. 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
1: I had the grand finale.
0: Arsenal versus PSG.
1: Yes, sure. Giants, Chris, or
0: no? Live commentary.
1: Yes, so I do my family. Yes, I'm better.
0: Wine and weenie.
1: That's a match in the boner.
0: Yeah, you have to must swab up the pressure.
1: No, no, no, no, no, no, no,
0: no, no, no,
1: no,
0: no,
1: no, no, no, no, no, no, no,
0: no, no, no, no, no, no,
1: no,
0: no, no, no,
1: no, no, no, no, no, no, no, no, no, no, no, no, no, no, no, no, no,
0: no, no, no, no, no, no,
1: no, no, no, no, no, no, no, no, no,
0: Nasco,
1: Soccer Bet,
0: the Digital
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0: Right. So, Bofani is for you, Leah. Anna Ekekano, Anna Sensi Efifino, Abata, or Baby, Mawa, Mofram, Auntie Mary's Baby Gripe Mixture. A big woman, Tim, Ayana, and Shetna Bofana Shasses, Ribu, Metia, Webby, Auntie Mary's Baby Gripe Mixture. Free NS Chemist, Isan Se, Obia, here on the friend.
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1: Herbal and Alternative Medical Hospital Bena Black History and the War America China Africa ne Ghana mpeni fo abona baso se o say are mo man for tia papa
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0: Wow. That's so much. This is what real man does. If you continue like this, maybe love wouldn't be painful anymore.
1: I never stopped loving you.
0: They teach digital skills and can even earn money from it.
1: Oh.
0: Yes.
1: Interesting.
0: I'm showing. DebrichUniversity.com. Look, I know you've been going through a lot. And I think at this point, you need to give this a try.
1: Yeah, I'll try it.
0: You still have your certificates, but you don't have any job. I think this is the best job opportunity for you.
1: Thank you very much.
0: Don't forget to try it, okay? Yeah.
1: What's the name again?
0: DebrichUniversity.com. Don't forget.
1: Okay.

0: to come thing.
1: Why?
0: You people were there talking and I was just here, like, I don't matter.
1: Well, I didn't even know you were here. But this person did to me. She knows I'm struggling and she just wants to help. I believe when we start, things will change for us. But you, why does it feel like you hit your own friend? It's like you hit me here. Why?
0: What else do you want me to say again? I'm tired of all this, Oka.
2: Fine. You place an order with an OEM. The regulator, the NCA, is going through this process. Most of the MNOs are receiving their BTA devices between July and August. So yes, we have made the request. We have asked them to take the steps. They have taken the steps. But it takes time for the equipment to arrive in the country. And when the equipment arrives and they roll out the improvement, you will see the improvement in the network. But we cannot sit here. After 10 years of failing to take action, someone is taking action, and then you say that you want to see it as quickly as possible.
3: How many, hold on. How many of the sites are they building this year?
2: This year, MTN is doing 800 new sites.
3: Okay.
2: Telcel is doing 350 new sites.
3: Okay.
2: So we're looking at 1,150 new sites this year. And I'm saying to you that over the last 10 years, from 2016,
3: yes,
2: the average has been 223 sites per year.
4: And so that I'm saying, declare state of emergency now.
5: Asa agroni yebank akran kakra wati azie demonstration munye demonstration kantra bani say declare emergency job for galamserious now. Declare emergency job for galamserious na munja dede na moye no ho no de yen tv mun wo somo mun no money.
4: Don't sue for the greed of money for themselves and their families are destroying our water body. May God kill all of them. The people are committing genocide, poisoning our waters. And we are looking on and playing politics around it. It's evil, it's barbaric. The people who manage our water say that, look, now there are children, they found mercury, cyanide, and things in their blood, causing cancers and limbs. You will see the water is very clear. But when you take it to the laboratories, you see chemicals. That was what they said on TV. The woman said that the fact that our water is clear and you are drinking it does not guarantee that the water is chemical and cyanide free. Some of the politicians, some of the opinion leaders, some of the chiefs are involved in the pollution of our waters. And God don't punish them. God don't punish them for destroying our water bodies. How can you compare a few hundreds and thousands of people and the activities in killing 33 billion people? Foreigners have entered and they are mining on our waters. And we are looking on. What kind of a people are we? Can you go to China and go and do galamse in China? Can you go? Which country can you go to and go and do galamse there? It shows the weakness of our system. That foreigners will come into our country, go into our forest reserve, and then our water that are clean, and they will mine in the water and pollute the water. And we are looking on, playing politics with it. And the politician, and the chief, anybody in our water bodies and polluting because of the money for their pocket, and our systems are being poisoned. May God kill them first. And we have the army, we have the military, and we can't enter the forest and arrest these people and stop all forms of galamsey. We can't do it. It means that we ourselves, we are inside and we have interest and we are lining our pockets. And anybody here who is in galamsey, get ready to die first. Our waters have become Milo. Milo is mass murder. This is stupidity and nonsensical. And when I see Chinese people carrying guns and they have guarded off the area of the galamsey and they are now threatening our citizenry from not coming to stop them. And you see our military men. These military men are also there and they have also expressed interest. So this government must not fail the Ghanaians people. This government, because the previous government, they toy with our river bodies and they are fine. This new government, they should rise up and do the work. They should deport all foreigners, Chinese, whatever, all those who are polluted. They should deport, they should arrest them, deport them. The word I hate cry in my life is that, your friend is saying, Galam said, yeah, and you best stop here, and you me, and you.
6: Mende won ye best. Am I in Galamsey? How do I stop Galamsey? Am I in the army? It means that the people who can stop it, the military, the police, they should do their work. I'm a pastor, I'm preaching. The best I can do is what I am saying, that this is mass murder, it is genocide, it is killing our children, and it must be stopped, and it must be stopped now.
5: I'm not going to be stopped now.

0: 19 minutes after the L6, just for the 7 of them, 106.3 FM. Olu, let's say. Hassan and Kwan, are you on the chat here? Let's say. Carol, let me see what chat here. Olu, you're queer, him. That's how the home say, hey, Olu. That will team to a house. Oh. And that's it. Just on 106.3 FM, the man in the Kumna Santi. On the wings of Kofi Asan, Dominic is here, boy. Iowa 05, Caroline. Ebrasso say, you know, Kwako Pim say, no, no, no, OPD, and then come up, kiss here, the brain. Brunch time. Anyway, so I'm sorry, I actually say, I said, that's from Kunia, the trade and point and coupon. Baby, or the Abidu. And of course, I'm in cow, say, and check.
1: When the last tree dies, you know,
0: Okay.
1: You will salute Okay, everywhere, in fact, on street, the main street in Okrano, Indiana is almost covering the whole street. Oh yes, I mean, and the, oh dear, the amount of beer, oh, the wound, you know, say, oh, my, you crop, and foot, you know, and we are, God, that is, and I'm going to say, I'm going to say, I'm going to say, I'm going to say, I'm going to say, I'm going to say, I'm going to say, I'm going to say, I'm going to say, I'm going to say, I'm going to say, I'm going to say, I'm going to say, I'm going to say, I'm going to say, I'm going to say, I'm going to say, I'm going to say, I'm going to say, I'm going to say, I'm going to say, I'm going to say, I'm going to say, I'm going to say, I'm going to say, I'm going to say, I'm going to say, I'm going to say, I'm going to say, I'm going to say, I'm going to say, I'm going to say, I'm going to say, I'm going to say, I'm going to say, I'm going to say, I'm going to say, I'm going to say, I'm going to say, I'm going to say, I'm going to say, I'm going to say, I'm going to say, I'm going to say, I'm going to say, I'm going to say get it to some people, no? Because and this is on a him own. And they take that initiative. But we were very young.
0: Wow.
1: And then I saw about very wow. peaceful country. Very peaceful defense of the town.
0: I see. We all have to be proud of baby Freeba. And yeah. Dr. Nakan, Oko Mikrom Jabia. Okay, I'm assuming Mikuma Unu war so man. Oh, Doc.
1: Yeah, that's it.
0: Interesting talking to you. Refresh your agony, Kakai. On
1: you, madam. In fact, I'm not saying you think about it. You don't want a friend. I said, now what's your courses? We'll be saying that. It's been more than better. I said, I'm not courses in the intro of my because I never know. I'm one night. You don't ever do fear. Now, my program, maybe. You know, just say, I'm not saying that. You follow whatever we are doing critically.
0: Yeah.
1: Now, it's refreshing. It's very key. It'll be an OBN. It'll be an OBN. You can say, yes, courses of theatrical. Now, I'm not in the it's not just any courses because your medical courses are theatric level. And your lifestyle courses. Now, okay, you know, and come on, the concentration is on lifestyle courses of sciatica. Now, you say sciatica, you see, maybe a sciatica, and your BBFN is a sciatic nerve. And no one will need to say, you're pinchy. A fire twice, a baby, she and two. But I could have been cool. Yeah, and on the boy with the movement of from Musisi Ebisu 9, movement to be able to take place with Obiano, and yes, I see a tick maybe an eboa. As I saw boy with sensitivity from Musisi Ebisu 9, you don't mind? I think can't be a young now with Musisi Ebisu 9, Sibiano, that's the attic maybe an eboa.
0: I think a bit.
1: When I'm now Ebiado now polybobby, the attic never no better and a better kid. Obiso 9. And then I'm not thinking. What do I see in social, in swimming, in ordinary water? Communicate with it. Now, when it is compressed, and now when it is irritated, yes, I said, the patching in and say, never be a your friend of a sciatic nerve, no, a say, a damage, a compressing, an answer in, an answer a inflaming, and never because when you be a friend of sciatica. Now, and then, no, the concentration, no, I'm a person, and come on, me being in our media fact, you be a kind of the lifestyle courses.
0: Wallet.
1: at all my cash dear when you hoot. Oh there, a crowd you don't be ready as a one number. Maybe shall toss an hour by my
0: Doctor Kirk Street is with you, baby. When you hootie a classic guy mine.
1: All right, it was there. Obi, I am by the bishop in the back pocket. Even as I saw, let dear, and yes, I would have back pocket in the problem. Name on so what's not so. It will be our dress, it be a no and the wallet is in a talk. No, what's not. Oh, my so wallet and I shall to know more at national. What's not, I know. And my autumn and yes, people wouldn't know to me now in the same position. Vertical position now. Both autumn, but come on, finish your one, both and no. Actia, it is so. Now we need concourse. The Papasanoa, the put pressure, so you'll be a retired Sadi and Noa. It put pressure on BB at the kind of Siatic level.
0: Wow.
1: Not a fee, a coffer in the long term, no, those are the compression about the Siatic level. It's not a beer, and it's a Siatica about the shame. A man is also a dear Bakua, a Maya, I think of a Siatica ever. A high hill. A work crashing on Gabin on your friend Mook.
0: Okay, na mehwe karumpa bo ta de ba adwuma.
1: Ah,
0: we dey dafa. 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
1: Mama, they will surely develop that new FNC atakana. So you bi a, we dey ko eno na de bi a wo hye, ko adwuma, de ko na na adwuma mu wo nyina ne ho nkon ba no a, there's a body no, it doesn't want to put a lot of pressure in the pelvic. Most of that is not impact on the sciatica. And if you and you want to say, and my brain one or fire the appendix sciatica, more than the name of Ina. Oh, my idea about what's a coffee sciatica. And you say, yeah, my memoir or more doom. What on Tumantu? What on a fennace? And Yadua? What on Banchi? Say, I'm Kunyano Motisono. In Kunya, in Yakunya, you can also check. 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
0: Ye bi.
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0: Iben ne ma memuti su ujumu.
1: And then now, upper end point, my water to a more, and then I make that stop programming. My trust thing, I do know why people are developing sciatica. My memo, domino, upper end point of my omubuho. Because a big man away was meton idea, meton banche. Oh, my, so when you punish a sasa and the other one with top plastic chair, korakeke. Plastic chair, ah. And no more bit not national with me, the back and all bit not supporting the backbone, no crano, or my boss and not a satisfied echo from. What is super for Sabi and a player walk over where you know what is Akunyana Swap, which I did better. Now I did be a good confidence in Sissi, and then the mob boot in Sissi. 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
0: tro no ko atu
1: no wo no ko a
0: yes
1: just na what the pickashi o man what the what partner say again honda and then we are see aba ah we say tawako faka cha omoka ye di two
0: na e di two no ho be na the nipa ne na pickashi two
1: but no one what you mean ho what you mean ye shi dan na cha eyi no omo be two footings no na ni pa akofo ndamnu no won no kwa si ho na what the pickashi no it two o man what the perform no e do kwa timi bob so na tija boy you didn't know not the spine no. apart from say the spine no it be affected no boss and the sciatic nerve no so adie ba ko a o man e no so adie ba ko e sa e ye o mo a o mo ta so a paupa that be the same me friend no I don't mean him to be friend ye o mo mo so no man
0: kaya yo
1: all right kaya yo man and this is so the brain one no man was
0: so no man the bruce or so man the bruce or so man the bruce na ni
1: what can you come man na the kwa tai
0: e wadu yemo bo
1: oh my that e be do me bi na na asai ne kon na asai ne fine na asai ne fiat technique
0: oh
1: wait can you are here all picking up obi kimi tam wait no cement be you know that too
0: much odia kun na akwada asai ne jiu
1: ah
0: so ajis
1: my yes, say your spine. Yes, say your sciatic nerve. Oh my, you be in fact, my tenacity, honesty, and normal be over 17, 18 years ago. I'm here, someone for this sciatic abano. Oh my, I said that, and yet, idea, where you, this is the practical thing I'm telling anybody listening to me. A idea, any banner, abano, may record it, obia, and the man who said, these are the things. My baby spank essay or my accident or accident. Obi the term. Now obi the car but book and it's fine. We see ya no not for any tail light.
0: No
1: matter
0: any
1: no only over top or you matter.
0: Any yano.
1: Let you know the impact of a dinner born at you know. What can a china would ya man? Oh now why you kufia or the be on to meant to be a no the assassin. Oh my not then say oh, you okay? 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
1: o man end point to me particular me de man obi si em se umre no e wo china ye be sa to aso me ahwe the symptoms of siapeta ya die bi how bia wo na kwa wutie me no end point to me particular nik ye say ya ma sexual weakness treatment and a premature ejaculation ya ma na ye very simple where sa wo ya die Baban wa yes how ya die wo sa ya die wo be ma ho den wo form an the boss wa na ho asan no yes sa ya die no a A B S A B be bear 1 month and 2 months and on that day no I'll buy and one Yagini Yanko Yeno Korano. Nay more dra over to the Juweni Kosisa that yeno it be free ho. No way Jai Drew be ahead with Jai and no. You go show your prostate screening scan and A free. You go show your female fertility scan and it's also A free. End point, your and crabata debris. Fanambe, Spinters Rose Cell Signboard, Tema Committee 22, Kumasa Kronoma Boya. Fanambe, na question be how bia. Yini komo. Number ni 0244 0244 86 86 70 70 68 68 0244 yep 86 70 70 68 68
0: a lot of the people

0: si chairman so and one one because mo babu from crown no one baby no na mama aduane nyina di ni ade ti ni nyina be kat kat to dem check chairman oh because of this is and that 6000 policemen no this is the reason they get
1: 35.8 of course
0: mo ntimi
1: if you can go for the discount, but the company on car.
0: Oh, Munchre, you look at Kenya, send a bonus.
1: It's a Musa saying.
0: So, under a month, 5.8 million.
1: I engage your services. I need my one son, I hold you up. What in Tumunavia, which we are. What do we all be?
0: I said initially in the Omo agreement, and you get 5.8.
1: And then
0: my chairman, Fadi and Mana, 5.8 in the bullies. I know, eh, Mofusa, I say, and one car. Yeah, the 18 hours can I have something which is there.
1: But suppose Moscow,
0: Ghana, Uska.
1: There be sports and Kazakh,
0: Ghana, Uska. Ghana will scap up a few of us in this game, your dad out,
1: especially sports for no.
2: Got you, food.
1: I got your kid, which was a bad sports for a chocolate.
0: It was like a
1: wounded
0: deceptive.
1: Wounded deceptive.
0: Also, the likes of Babate, Moo, Sassy, Bemo, Damn, no,
1: and this was his mother's in the moon.
0: No, no,
1: I mean, we want to ask an able me money because 2000 Ulu, Green Old, one of the things official
0: of the Ulu,
1: say,
0: I want Jatum.
1: Oh, say, both family so.
0: But what Jatum?
1: And they make a cassette. But on say, Preconic Bus in the Babusan,
0: say, Mammy,
1: Mammy,
0: I see.
1: Oh my goodness! If you don't become your brother, if you don't become,
0: oh, that is what you
1: do. That one, you are a fool, say me be line back, me be offline. I tell you, I am mo.
0: Hey,
1: I'm a baby. And you would
0: have. Ah, so much I want to just some person just say, oh.

0: Scott.
1: Oh, good.
0: Naya no mo se no mo ye no mo ye ne se ase. Pe se ne.
1: Omo budja.
0: Omo budja. Na various families na mo titi fi he TV. Na ye bo bo. Oh dear, Betty J. But how they jubilate and celebrate? But a team akwa be pi mama ko for the to Ghana. Di na mo ye name. Name a name. Ma ko se name akwa di a de dinko. Aja.
1: Did he miss so, Mr.
0: Situations in the same
1: way?
0: Did he miss
1: you? You may be bummed. Did he? You may be, but did he?
0: You know what?

0: All right, let me catch you. Say, Didi. Uh-huh. Oh, you heavy.
1: Yeah, oh, only.
0: I'm not changing the black star.
1: I'm for pressure. I'm
0: oh. Oh,
1: yes, yes, yes. I'm going to trust Mr. Khan. Say, yeah, with no. His experience and all, we might need him.
0: Who can name us? I'm going to do that. I'm going to send them. I don't know. Do you ever quite trust him, you know? Didi.
1: Do you ever quite trust him? I feel the man be a puzzle.
0: Of course. Didi, are you?
1: Now, I know Kobe, you could hear you. I don't know who move.
0: A guy, no, no issues.
1: Yo, yo,

0: na ebi wana kejwa eno se dede ah dede it is a
1: mesin mesin no se ari ano se ne ya ye no
0: Roger Miller
1: is the one mo Roger Miller
0: Roger Miller of
1: Atlanta hey
0: dede dede
1: and they say go so e ho ede ne
0: mo fa so ni ti akompa dede
1: ne ko semis
0: dey be trust semis
2: I'm going to go to the hospital.
0: Oh, I didn't say.
3: If I show the day.
0: Did they? Experience continues to be the best teacher. Yeah, that's it. I will be that. Hey, who do be a family? What's wrong?
1: Yes, sir.
0: Hello, good morning.
4: Good morning, Omai.
0: Where they say we shall see the Didi in any call?
4: Omai, Didi in call.
0: Abba. Now, who pay the national day and regional day? Let's
1: go, come on, boys. Vamos. When we enter now,
0: It really, you don't really feel that.
1: Oh, be when he goes well, but during his heydays, no need to be money high. Even the game against Uruguay, we missed him. He's done a lot for Ghana. He's done a lot, but with form and how the career is being and all that, I don't think he would have anything extraordinary there for. So when it is time, he should
0: know to or not.
1: Yeah, or knack, brother.
0: Okay.
1: Or relegation.
2: The day is one of our great players.
0: Wow.
2: He's one of our great players.
0: You love to see him at the World Cup?
2: No doubt about that.
0: No.
2: But players are winning the same. They say Moko World
0: Cup. Wow.
2: So if the coach sees him fit and wants him to be there, and to bring the experience to bear in the team, why not? The minister, Nyami Hiani resource. And I believe, someone like the day in the team, it's like having an additional player coach.
0: No fire.
2: I don't think if you find the day in the squad. I don't know the coaching strategy. I don't know the plan. I don't know the psychology. I'm not a coach, but if I were a coach, let me what that type of player. I mean, he can play a player coach role. Maybe me the not to bench So the results So let's wait and pray for a long life. Now coach and far listen and bra.
0: Who is able to justify? Well, but this person is like
1: there's no doubt he's one of our great players. There's no doubt of the or the captain.
5: When he last AFCON Akwae, Dede was there. He was the captain. Yashe Mozambique 2-0. Yeah, didn't be one and crop 43 can mean you know.
0: Didi.
5: Oh massa. The last tournament to quite the performance was saying. Hey, man call an quano message. The day about a blaster no 17 years or 18 years.
0: Small boy.
5: Your man a chance as a colano to do the man profession messenko.
0: Didi.
5: Are you telling us we don't have players?
0: It's experience and first one is
5: experience, baby.
0: Didi.
5: Oh, experience just in appear. Say you didn't ever come. You are some more journalist than a piano. No monko. Fine. But when Nkasani did, they say any bono. Niti no ko and nagbra down. Same one or boy.
0: Rujamela no own visa.
5: Rujamela.
0: And you didn't name across a
5: couple. Hey, I know me boy. The pelady. I know we are macho. So you swing me. Our experience.
0: That's how Bobo be. I'm surprised.
1: That's the word to a man.
0: I'm surprised. Two man.
5: Of any. Let's be real.
0: How person said they didn't need more 20 minutes of World Cup.
5: Christopher Babonsu. Richard Ofori. Is it because Oni Obia Obekebiamano? Bonny Ben Way. Said Bonny Cocon and Odin Sakoka. He was our number one assistant captain. I see him because the team is going to be captain. If you are in BM, one knows what can be man. I don't have anything against Ubia. But Mumay and Kano Kru Kruma. Nyan se to de bia se ni pe bidie o mi special
2: dance no
5: baby Mr. Richard Ofori the bonus or that football active football visa baba e o South Africa ya be ni keeper no the boy was our number 1 ni sana ball koko na no de sako kan e sabo na so no de de so sabo ball e ma na ye penalty me kofo ne sey e no de ye nkan ho asem but pan de enemy mistake ne de after now you forgiving you fair ni biem you fair ni biem e so that go. It's that in the binu on my show mu yeni bi was why yeni
0: ebi didi e konfu di ebi
5: e on man ye nyina ye man etie me yeni nko obi a ho e mo obi a equal opportunity
0: we should not even discuss the day at this point
5: enu e coach na sem but enu kwa se e kwa ti sa se ye pusi e ya se ne continue na was work adan me ni issue no se coach ni hu se o wo bibi wonu mu a o de beboa ne team na fine
0: it will be
5: in but omo a I say nipa se nipa bi pusi
0: e ti ti o so ko no ha I say amwa isu kasa chobe bi no ha mi an o
5: ko ni ya bi mi se ma beto sama o ka but yes sir so di an o so mi di o ya
0: dem make can say
5: because you me wa ya che
0: na dem make dem tell me ni na sure ba ko ni say ebe si ne team kura ye form amret me di enim kan as oman Ghana ya ko si akan kesi se emu ya ye wuram kakra
5: ye I know, because Yanya Yagas, you ready, baby. I can hip a cabin, you need to almost only echo.
0: Yeah, Yagas, you say.
5: Yanya Yagas, you ready, baby. Yanya Yagas, you ready, baby. Lami Yaman, I'm afraid. What do you have many years?
1: Small boy danger.
5: The first time when you call Irusuno, not about 8 o'clock when you call Bobo, according to European Rusuno. Spend for the next boy, you are fine.
1: Bobo, no treasures.
5: It's over just the entry identify players of Kuma. I the beard in a oh, he will be your experience. Hey, Obani,
0: thank you, sir.
5: I'm going to
0: come across
5: the city. Be the voice of the voiceless.
0: Hey, and then we're back. I'm a 12
1: to 12 hour by your
0: dad. I'm the voice of the voice.
1: Of the voice.
0: I'm going to go to the World Cup.
6: Me, I'm a very optimistic person, and then I'm also a bit realistic of what's around. Honestly, I have so much trust in the group of players that we have. I do because I'm not seeing individualistic in this group. I believe in the collective. And I see that the ideas that we implanted on them since 2005, January, when we started this journey. So from day one, we try to convince the team of where the direction we are going, and then we could see that it was got. They believed in it, so we've been working consistent. So seeing the growth of the team today, I know that we have something there that we can explore. And my belief is that we will go through the group stage and also go as far as possible. And those are the two things that I have.
0: We are Samson on our year coach at the Magana and 20 mano. Na mano, ladies here, 17. We will get out of here. Almost if you 17 Women's World Cup qualifier being over Liberia and a day airpim. So on the 23rd of May, award the Accra Sports team on their first leg in the cash channel. So, FIMIA. Now, yeah, can it sound or no? And China Accra 2026 by the year, the Africa Senior Athletics Championship, Wagana, in your 5 medals. Yet also, Bakuba Kwedinu. And of course, a month will be natural. Madrid only at the idea.
1: that Moron Vincent Ekwa Sefwa or yeah MP for Old Tafo and then someone to just say
0: a shina so did in the manuko coachio now I'm not for trouble attack did
1: he attacking you
0: and I mean Chema
1: just wanna drink today some ben cray it's yet Vincent.
7: It is not true. Poll votes were actually provided by the ministry. And some poll votes were what they hear competition. And as we have been saying, I am telling the minister that it is not true that it was provided for by the ministry by the LOC. And it fails to provide the quality poll votes for them to be able to use. I am challenging the minister. When you say the program, no? After Friday, and after this morning by 10 o'clock, some will see you know a minister and show any program now. And then I'm going to say, after 10 a.m. this morning. Why? Do you think that this is a
0: shame or culture
7: that is
0: not a shame?
7: Because
0: first minister
7: failing Ghana
0: for
7: 2022. That is why. Do you think that this is a shame or culture that is not a shame? That means it's a disgrace to the country Ghana.
1: Hey. On a mauvais sente quoi, c'est quoi? On m'a eu quoi, bad ass now? I can't one pedo, on I got two games. Now, on double.
0: And I mean, we saw more action
1: government. Almost a band in one now.
0: Yeah.
1: Two games a day, my name, on my. So, what you said, two games in one? Two games Champions League. Any league, boom.
0: On m'a boom.
1: So, what you missed, next year,
0: Havana Dieno.
1: Havana Dieno.
0: And
1: Crystal Palace, was here, no.
0: Oh, Crystal, don't be careful. Havana Dieno. I want
1: to teach you. And there's a Man City, and to me, Ansha Bonmofa.
0: Oh, my
1: God. There's an amount of money Arsenal bet Yama Crystal Palace. Well, play an amount of Crystal Palace now. A shimuses would be bomb and Jiligan bet you such an amount of money. This is our Crystal Palace of Arsenal show. And I saw Arsenal. And you want to say,
0: Yeah, 23 days
1: to the World Cup of mine.
0: Wow.
1: Yeah, kutu na yeah, kutu na isa no.
0: U.S. Embassy huye mubo. Omo de pimpion from se ya.
1: Ya kena muti yuzu. World Cup minutes ene di rijani.
8: World Cup minutes. 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
1: Right, it's not 23 days to the World Cup. I want someone on a please tell my that nothing can come from Nazareth in this case. Andrea used days for the Black Stars are over, and it's as simple as that. There are some things you cannot say them in public. But if you want peace and tranquility, we should move on without someone a call. And a dearby. Please tell our mind. Captain Kofi was able to do the Viaba.
5: With the last one.
0: Yeah.
1: And that's Samuel Anin.
0: Jamu Bidana.
5: Samuel Anini, Finland. Who of Anabas had the captain of a man and now Jeff Ninian?
0: Also, captain, some of the moon.
5: He said, oh, what, Ninian?

0: hour to 45 minutes after 7, just on the 106.3 FM. My Nkosunda Star Oil for us, I told you, over 240 stations. 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Unye DJ from Kokwa, and I'm say, yeah, dear, because they're me, Dennis, 2026. Your story matters. That's Absa. Ain't he, Makacho? Omunkwan, it's more that flexibility, ultimately, to die 5 to 15 years. You know, interest rate fixed. Ain't he, and come on, immortal. 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And you are dialing *928*8888#. 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Applicable, I want to say, absurd. Adia Mudia Kumikane, your story matters. That is so nice. Ta bank di party ni catch us say your story matters. Absa me temu so anama so. Let me bo obi words. We brutal.
1: That's
0: we brutal.
1: That's.
0: Una munyi na chi. Ya temu ne that Samuel of head agency bank in Absa. Anafe Benjamin Kwashi, Monsieur manager agency bank in operations. In fact, me hu koma e bidi hu gana me hu say amount for Absa agency, Absa agency me say. Bank na mudia ben ya pana because mobile money gave you one of the money upset years in box. Guaranteed it,
1: yeah.
0: Oh, so I mean, I'm saying good because your crown on your age, you can crash. I'm off on actual trap to a more innocent just to get a certain attention. But I don't know what yet.
1: Yamia do make you
0: know. Our story matters, Pound.
1: Very much so.
0: But oh, yes, I didn't know the automatic money. When I'm reading your stuff, it's like, yo, upset your story matters. Between them, the dead is a
1: big story, small story.
0: Yeah.
1: Every story matters.
0: Where, especially where you have a coin for retailers, those in the agri business, all those packages for them. No. Oh, yeah, absa. Honestly, yeah. So this one here about agency
1: banking.
0: Agency banking.
1: As you say. Medase, Machete for some. Send your way the kayakano. Your story matters in Tia bring nano. Yeah, human yeah who say I mean what really will benefit our customers. Na yeah say na most times banks your time are your pretty your days are your pretty and all that. But over human probably bring now so they are a bit distant from our branches. Time about obey radio be poor fear you know not bank swap. But also to me see SCA because of financial inclusion. And the agency bank can know yeah, BBI idea, but just to be closer to our customers. And the community ni ma na ya bani ne ubi o wage more community ni mo num dada aye partnership. Na fe yamanu to me obit me at their service customers in some of the services that we run no okohonoma you can access those services. Now swenya a hot of convenience, ease of access, you know, and all that.
0: So what do I have to go through makeup nas and team metic cocomble ha a DNS me go through. How do I express an interest? What are you looking out for? As an mama be an agent for Absa.
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2: exactly
1: iti diena me infasobe na me diska kutuo anasi miku isika anami kubusa na diasim
2: sapepe inti as a customer no okohonuma anase as anybody interested in doing a transaction with the Absa agent no okohonuma obiti ya transaction currently obiti ya deposit so do sika two accounts obiti ya withdrawal so we iske few accounts obiti miso ya bill payment so utia bills currently ECG water obiti ya some of the school fees krempo okohonum inti with the deposits withdrawal and they also your Absa customer but bills no any of your other services the web and you don't necessarily need to be an Absa customer the way to access say all those
1: of course
2: yeah no person I mean account is your transactions na instant into the senior or coban no this kako to account munabebumuno sounds now call your deposits no mobile money honor instantly na be to account in muna with me I check your balances
1: okay so I did back one here me pa me say any attention wa yeah, it depends on I see through that. Come now, something she done for Absa me farm na send there. Say I'm from where we na fi. Eko e different story. Ebe good brand in Ofi. How do I identify that genuineness no, of Ubi or Absa agent?
2: Thank you. And see, to identify an Absa agent, no, of course, in your kind, we identify these agents and then we take them through a number of trainings, vetting, and all that. They are setting up. And see, setting the app. Physically, the Obi who no the branding materials. Say your facial board, your stickers, agent here, your customer notice, all those things will be there. Certificates, cry, and man, it to me say, obit me, engineer, Absa name, their transaction. All these things will be there. But importantly, you know, said your car, you know, because your man of software are transactions, you know, in real time, so all your breaking thing, but was say, community, under no circumstance now, also call agent one of my, or cast means to me your transaction, or cast me,
1: grandson,
2: man in him, or say, instant.
1: We are assuming say my call made 5,000 call to as I say within the next 3 minutes, you know, may take a kick
2: so in your alerts. Now we say we're transactionary. An answer open subscribe for it or a bank upper. Wait to your say bank up there independent. While with me I check in independently, says scanner to my account, mampa or bank up with me I check it. Now we say scanner to real time.
1: If you've just joined us, I'm a main car say Absa. Your story matters to them. That's why I make catch yourself. May recommend the class do business first. And San Wet San Komowi. Bank it's important. Credibility and integrity, very intact. And untina wanna kwenya so ewo Ghana's favorite breakfast show. Jackson Sam IED San Komowi. Privilege this morning. Samuel Ofeye head, agency banking Absa and Benjamin Cushions here, manager, agency banking operations. My safety and risk very important as a customer and I'm also as a bank the basic will be announced how am I guaranteed say you know maybe I didn't know him but the baby control and I say we could deem come be for a certain explanation how am I where's the guarantee
2: okay and what about I'm saying your baby I know you're in the and there are a lot of security measures to claim one, it's me the boy customers my mut me here transactions. Send a mini and a car, you know, the transactions near real and instant. For example, Okona so call your withdrawal and also call you scale your account. Man, you'll be a friend of biometric verification. I know, just say Ghana card now the amount and I say, oh, systems now work, National Identification Authority. And no one I hear trap picture, they are company to be ensured, say, but before phone to me, but you know, and for good thing, and man, be you risk in few accounts in the and then the INA say all the various security protocols in our as a bank no you ensure say you train your agents very very well abroad with the right tools now you say account say you man you catch your customers in our say they shouldn't disclose their pin they shouldn't give any sensitive information near them in our they continue to apply it on they should rest assured that every security has been factored in your decatch agents no name on meeting your ama abroad no meeting your deposit in your red dollars.
1: Okay, so if something should go wrong, how do I get in touch with main ABSA?
3: Great. Your ABSA contact numbers. I bet me there to say any issue at the agent point, you can call us on 0302-429-150 and that your toll free number so I know with your affair from all networks 0800-222-333
1: okay
3: 0800-222-333 any challenge any issue be out with an agent going to an agent point that you can call any of these numbers and for support
1: what specific areas we able to be allocated and I left find a yeah ABSA agents
2: na oh no question me woman say ABSA agency banking you buy you work on a finna be bia all the 16
1: come because na head na me busa question because even in greater car baby how
2: all the 16 regions from Yindi Salaga Navrungo Techiman bibia yeah. Bibia
1: especially Techiman go anytime I walk around who said I dear my being used to your story matters yeah. I'm telling you it's on you know your story matters and you give me to say minimum may you juma because bank or catch was a who was them a me must and yet back to and just as soon as you have done me was to remember maybe I could come and come again okay so across the length and breadth
2: yeah and I yeah so they say your customers are more answered that day will be a friend your mobile app
1: okay
2: your mobile app no one who agents in Bibri was swing to click this one now not direct to the closest agent so that they can easily locate
1: so remember my last question so now for you to me epigena more the numbers are to your back of a oh yeah a koshi oh yeah crying
2: you could bunny
1: what in crying
2: kaka
1: okay what in crying
2: patro kaka
1: okay chen wimu

0: Absa. What they are saying? What they are saying? What they are saying?
1: Yeah, me catch a case where someone is going to move from the background.
0: Oh, out, yeah. That makes Absa a different bank altogether. Oh, how much do our customers need to come? It's more about that's the service they provide. You know, great service, quality service. Don't just rule them out. It's not possible. So because oh, you need banker when you are more control in terms of business, in terms of whatever, they make sure say your story matters to them. And they ABN meeting, but say me a part of that agency, banking agency, Absa agency. I mean anything.
2: Okay, and to be so, yeah, Absa Bank agent, will be to me, I call you on any of our branches.
0: Mm-hmm.
2: If you let them know that you want to become an agent, now the team will reach out to you. 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
0: So I can go by your toll free 0800 222-333.
2: Yes.
0: Is that correct?
2: Yes.
0: 0800-222-333. At least four as in the text. So I'm saying, how do they open an account or a man on it?
2: Okay,
0: yes. Maybe meaning to put me in and as a
1: your diaspora accounts. I will want to know your budget number. Now, your friend, you be a man.
0: Okay,
1: I will put me you say, bro. I'll put you.
0: Okay, if you to her, which may be you or
1: but why
0: I'll be behind them. Come
1: on, behind them.
0: Our story matters.
2: Everyone's story matters. We don't leave anyone out.
0: Maybe when you be trapped to have a because the same one could try your father, mom. This line, Absa. Mind you, anything new?
2: Yeah, I mean, yeah, because so that your customers, you know, said your yedikaya kano, your story matters. Into every story matters. Into your existing customer, or your new customer that you want to come in on board. I mean, just visit any of our branches, and then we'll begin your story with you, and then continue till we have a very beautiful story to tell.
0: So, Samuel Ofeh, head agency banking Absa, Anna Benjamin Kwashi, so manager agency banking operations. So grateful. Samuel Jibril, business schedule. Mabana, mama church, and say, but I just love it.
2: Yeah,
0: our story matters. It will be our Absa customers, you know, be guaranteed and be assured said that's the right place, that's the choice. I want your papa to ensure so we can someone to trade you. Well, NMC, if you share with your.

0: Well, 5 minutes after eight, just on Samadum 106.3 FM. Yeah, after 4 weeks in common. Yeah, na ya kujina asaminusu electoral area assemblyman wa humanusu. There's an issue happening there. 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Frank Nelson Akwa Machi na pumti say.
1: Ni amiju so bibia boko.
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1: That is the case. I know now, NTF, because I said, see, you know, because for a year, you might not be one day, be a mystery, say, a DNA cost. Oh, no, so said, make a paper, say, I'm crying, and I can say, we are, or say, I'm in an arm, let's see. But more, but you know, Nim will cook here, and I'm say, ah, so we'll go for a year, more, I'm going to go for a day, and I'm going to go for now, or more twice almost, I want to meet you, and say, we are, the more you know, now, Utima, Sadi, and Ocoso. 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
1: And you be a Wadarmo na Mansing Cratchy, only another Mudding guitar, who say, same here in Epsi, a boy, into almost a Cahubia, no more boy, and a baby Payana.
0: Papa, Obama, again, I also the choir. You are an informant, and I say, your paramount in the answer. Now, about 4 hours, you also. You are an informant, who can a national house of chief president. Only the Dano Dani na Omini Dinkomo. I was Dani Dani na Onana him for the Dinkomo. Tina and Kamu na ye together and say nasi. Okay, no more Dinkomo. You can be.
1: Okay, so Frank Nelson, Wadaruma, what did you mercy Gratchaka?
3: What do you mean, Tifa?
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3: Chief, I can't say it. Yeah, I'm saying, yeah, no. What you say will be here, Jumakwana say. One day, Abakokwana said, and now, Obukova, the Akusi, Ninti, Yeti, now you two want a mona, Nimina, Nayana, a busy say,

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2: minya sorry kase yibusu ah yeah hantu omu yes, it's for my hands. Now, yet you mean, and I if he at a mobbija man, if he any police point in command, so much of you, I give him in Guahodua, the Gidisibia. A moment you go back to work with you home, and we saw more home.
1: Nanana Matos, I friend.
2: And Nanano, and let that, and you may say, police for the two women's friends. She and a person, a better home, I shall say, a free home.
1: Na wankasa wo special tax force bi ekoko kosa mi anuko we di ekoso ana
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1: At this point, would you say the NSCA near the boy? Because Gianna Agency is not specific about Unquan Honum, Gianna Agency. What can be done? Say Unya Quenyana, Diana Agency at this point, Ghana, Bebia, itu from a good year, Yen to the new question, at the NSCA, because all of us we are at risk. Yen for Bobia Memo.
2: Yeah, and okay, I mean, I can't come a person can be young, come here and say, oh, say, they be to sana, and yet to sana, and I'm still following home, we are a human or so. Now you're a guy or more, more, and I'm meeting the judiciary. One for us, I'm mad and I'm seeing a bad thing, say, on which I'll be just as soon as you think I, yeah, yeah, yeah, and come by my hope, why not? Because to sana, one for us, I'm seeing a monk, and I'm from someone to know me, and I'm seeing you. This will be a while, you look like I'm seeing also, you cannot, uncle Honda. But of course, all quarters as an obedient to us as a man. It's like the ancient uncle feeling and then you deter and move you say, don't throw us as a move, you say, or find again and say, yes, see, and you're going to see you can't even know. What's your true like a hobby?
1: Frank Nelson, asem na be any pan ya kwen ni kwen esanse odioko pe papa ye ni momuno oda form team ana di odi boni no we ode ne wake wura echese ye ntimi nto aso se ya edi hu betu ye nyina eso wadaruma Frank odi onama o ba probui edi na aso se se wo ko kasa a kire aban a di na aso at this point aban ye emfa ye illegal mining ekono mo
0: 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responsible for this man and they are young and the media and I think they design area with Edma Rantiana. He said, Minano, Big Macorna, the guy illegalities now across the world, some of the forest reserves now, and they issue one or more.
1: Very unfortunate, but MC, Honorable MC, be a grateful for Unsema what to me a BS train or the MS and so Yema and Imre Kakra. 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but he cannot do anything about it at this point why helpless go itu kura kwa kambi. That's how serious it's getting. Apart from the same, here come one same say, yeah, in Yania ED, and Nama Yere, in Sua Yenum, Nina, a whole canoe, in Yama, one call a warso, here come one same, a whole canoe, and they quite another Hassan, Adia Adiba, Yakin Kano, no say, in Krodu do a Mhube Kapa, I won a war, a Kamem or so. I don't think, you know. I tell Shakwa, but I don't
3: think, I don't
1: think, yet Nahana see a car. 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say if I'm okay
3: a man say no to be
1: what's up yeah what's up yeah MC there trinko at the trinko it's true to
4: omu kobo akele
1: it's true to atu ama hini ne
4: obiewu hini surprise
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4: of free issue and Cassasona bridge, you can see any dozen. When left, I shall right, and nipple boom. Where you clear? Ah, nipple boom soon him left and right. I am Bobon Pata. Be a hand over whom Patabe ten, over whom Patabe ten, wa. Tis a more egg dress room branoma cotton patanasim. What said Bunqua? Now do any try and for any day,
1: Dominic,
4: Rado, and your Becca say, Yasheda. 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
1: Oh, Geneva.
4: Yeah. A helicopter money. We don't want to play animal farm fast outside. Oh, no more had it. A qua cocusi was a cropon. Was a cropon grows a China for one year. A qua was a China any age to China more or tongue and go for goodness. Was a cropon grown vivi. Ubi okumuni masama making. Samebois, we made me neat and then who miss will be say. Now back now back. This is left and right. I think I do almost yet to throw everyone who says no yeah that I'm saying.
1: Hey, in Tiaka Sia
4: could do baby. Me ko wasabe kwai. Who could do baby out to say kwai? As you did left and right, this a kwai no crack. You did give me every any ass. I did abu abu sunti. Abu no kwai na na. Say left and right. Ni na eh galansu.
1: The 80% today in Kontumpo.
4: Oh,
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5: I'm coming because I'm a dancer.
4: Se Ghana ane hwan nya menu mienu
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4: eti basene ko Nami may be. And when only a can was easy, see where ye bra.
3: See, eh?
5: Go be me.
4: Bessinaco, I may be.
5: Oh, no, Bessin,
4: Bessinaco, I may be.
5: Nami, ah, Miss Robra, you can't believe this.
4: Yeah.
3: I had the binamini be.
5: Dear cousin, no.
4: Any power,
5: Bessin,
4: oh, per time. So would you want me drive quickly? Now I fool any cocoa baby. And I say, sir, enclave left and a department and number say, I had you be as a little bit too. A man, yeah.
5: Now say, can't you gratis you to pick up this issue? Nipa need do as I say, you know.
4: Pick up this issue.
5: So just come.
4: A deliver full.
5: But YouTube never had there.
4: A deliver full.
5: Just for some. I can't believe this.
4: We deliver full.
5: A question.
4: Oh.
3: Boy,
4: and it's not as if Western North, yeah.
3: Okay.
4: It's not as if say. And then I make say I don't want to believe Zebia and Penifonium because the way I'm way at the end, it's like they don't care. Who's Enra? Aye, D. The Augustine boy can't want me. Or anything you call the energy.
3: You couldn't
4: be a man. Who's Enra? Na
3: ain't he ever
4: say? Omo ya di ano suno ye that violent eh?
5: Omo who dis?
4: Oh yes. Me jina baby on my hot side na network ni ye papa. Me jina baby ame ye kole ni biya. Obi di beka eme ne wa na.
5: Mami kum baby. Me tuti na kufas imbiya.
4: Because yati asoja fokre gumwa yezo omo kwa. 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Anam deko yede.
5: Hey, beshe wani swa di omo tu an kasa o.
4: Come on, come na. We have to be serious. And this idea, let's say we are throwing our hands in the space. I don't know.
5: You feel me?
4: Yes. They say the man who go that side of the AGSM because when him, the cohort 3 years ago, was a be quiet. Na omu didi. But they say the other day,
5: it is musho.
4: I am worse. I am worse.
5: Asan met me nya Lance, a customer for near drawn attention to this conversation because
4: I'm
5: not 80% of Nomaku. You know,
4: I'm not 80%. And sa ho kakra no nko akra no etwo mo ayese election aye ye resource bi won mo ifi ba bi no to mi say kim mo
5: ese sa bebere
4: eh ti sa ayi wasa enclave won dey call western from a part of central region ho e dun kwa wati won na yam free e dey come na so hwe no to make say 80%
5: dia na nine mo say na man for chief chief na Nine months we are not man for 20.
4: Nine months no. Omo he.
5: Bebia, omo account for bebia.
4: Sa.
5: Omo account so many blue water.
3: Gas.
5: Is it blue? Yes, blue
4: water. Unim say. There are areas that you do baby. If I'm not wrong, say. Police car pick up baby. And nama teche ni mo. Emu la ni mo. I just say. Oba.
3: Gene om.
4: okay. 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
6: chema fe
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5: papa
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4: so en so to wi eh wrade so ne ta ho num se ya so we ready yankofon
5: na soja phone ho apose phone ho
4: ehin police body bi ni na mo ba soja phone me hu soja
5: phone national security phone ho
4: mi si police body bi ni na mo omo no omo ya ti se de nipa net ona omo no mo ana wo ho and they know sa de say na ekoso
5: so be part of this conversation attention me
4: but they say wasa area mu honum ne ho kan ne onko fo a omo ke show no
5: so so mama nkasa 0302216
4: and me kama nipa ntia say nobody is against mining what I say ba kwan omo nam so omo ya de no na me bisa say ti ade say the next 10 years
5: depend your question
4: Ora mami ha mami nka 80% for ni
5: bi ten dey okwa
4: chi me dey me no ni bu say next 10 years no say ni pe di aduane kwa na mu bi di
5: 0302216561 or 0302216562 na what you need next year ya boy ho good morning pump say
7: na do mo na o say
5: na do mboko
7: o say illegal mining ya dey we ya kwaka ya say another man for body. Legal mind is a Obia Bora of your clone for a Bora of your Abafa at the end of the same thing, difference behind him. You see, your coca, you say another man for body, another man for body. Jacob, a human, yes, a no cray. I didn't tell me, mean you, Juman, you know. We could fool be a dear when the demon, yes, him and Eddie Mako. This is a major limit. Ye ga mine assembly ya ye say and I was a man for ye mo omujaya ejuma be no mobe and ye sadi a confono mo ye jelly omunya ye njay omo because they both committed crimes but bako de ye justify the reason why it's here or committed crime no ye treat ya de no with kid glue kofu e dia killing us oh dia matrix because it's all no more polluting no they are killing us. My initial dry fish. Oh, fish no more smoking. I don't know whether it's about this thing. You know. I say of late because we skin now. It is a rubber. It is a rubber. My initial it is a rubber. As a rubber, rubber, as a rubber. So I know they are killing us. Oh, more poison here. Omo ye madress, omo poison ye. Is we are treating them with kid gloves. Nancy, ye see it, ye friend is a biako ama a buako muso. Eno anamu di unions wo pass from muso. And they are ye interview omo na omo kasa wo radio. So na mark say why isn't the police picking them up? Is ye interview omo adu mesan haya ewo area news muso. And I'm asking why isn't the police picking them up? They've gone to commit a crime. You see, a poor woman, so you're going to interview and they are happy speaking. Oh, yeah, oh, yeah. Why isn't the police picking them up?
5: Wow.
7: We should. This way. These people, they are armed. We go to some places, they are armed. ready to fight, and you are treating them with what? You should be ruthless with them. You treat them with the same armor base because they are no different. They are killing us by polluting and all our water.
1: Wow. All right. Me da CP. Good morning, Apontise. Hello. Good morning, Apontise. Good morning, Apontise.
6: Oh my. I don't know. Insurance that or person said business because you insurance that no matter so confused soon the idea you read the me I make a pay me amba the rain him I can't just say week no I will boy you could turn soon me ya fix no man we but as a small boy that 25 years na yet you my mood you see a true a year galamus I say na yet ni a yet ni anka say you for the sa a 2 grams here na what would 2 grams here as no one I will say to this is what you are here. Would not want to know what's the most if you are here. Let's acquire, say, who could swim about it's not the full fee, and I was someone saying all this full fee. Who could be bonino? What's the catcher say, Miss Abbott, what's your bonino? Basically, I hear ye. If you have been for us, what for Nancy for me ye? No one know a man honing there if she mahua. Oh, my name is sure it is you who come across or mana. Sometimes you don't like Tony and South one city. And don't call my Baku is 70 pesos. The Suba Copiota, the Parent was sent to have said from this category. Few people don't enjoy you. 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
1: I can't believe this one.
8: Any last force of Galantino against him. As at the time, this current president, Emma Assurance of Amnesty, also need the kingpin, only the kingpin. About 1.5 years, the kingpin Ben of only in India, the bathroom, Utumi Kran, and Utumi Kran, and Utumi Kran, yet you are not the near her and that die of her. And can we see Kofia Mabua? I can find another dunk of Guadalajara. And some of the brothers are waiting for a Babros who are there. I was in India. Can you hear the dead moon? Or my machine is Kermu, Babian and I say, can echo someone up by a whole life? Or my machine is Bormany and Sue. A more young the and this people will come and tell us that Omuaku 80%. We need a whole measurement of 80%. And Bibia Ube can be as a Adiana Mukaya, Omunya, Omunya, these people will attack you. But get your main move. Attack you, pet. You know, they affect you.
9: But be personal community because of what the party member, the chairman, the secretary, DC or yeah, and told me yes, I didn't call what she's under. I'm able to get myself. I bet you, when I say, can I look up my penitia, only country is there, which I do my financial multimedia, say, and of course, no means indicate in the DC and Ghana. The game said, I say, if you can't crown, I have to be the way you know. Therefore, 1 month in soon. Imagine you wait up and I into them saying some craft that in them body. I don't cross a new yellow. I didn't see yet some money. A home by the far. The best I got in pretty four. In Japan, you can say, in some men in Yuma, that's so well. You must see two to be in the shooting care. You know, Massa, you'll be inside the same. That one will be Jay.
10: Okay, so yeah, that's we will not comment about this again. Mamu, the text message by Neda Masi. High tension. Daily graphics is saying an opinion.
11: They don't say, oh my, the bankrupt, I know, Abba, nah, I will go any more Kakrebi, near Sorosuako. Daily graphic, O Queen Eddie Viaba, Nami, who your mum penny, His Excellency John Dramani Mahama Ewaha, Sabre Yakasawako, Switzerland, Geneva, we a 79th World Health Assembly, Jumedia Air Coswo. Na small dream man pay you the asuja jina and say ubo my gene mua. Say say no eye donor dependence and yeah fear need to subi you. Say yeah try ama bro for no abeb wire we are pum din semono. And we are becachi and him send now ye America man penny. Donald Trump the betu just say Ame who do be brohon mua America for the boy no much chasoni adi adi and itru ne and pum de who ensem. It's ya man penny John Dramani Mahama Edia Tuja. Say yeah kase ya ye buffo tuo yeah de babe se apum de National Health Insurance Scheme, yeah, New Year's car, a year $3 billion America, the any Bissania Bayer, Yan Fian in Tumor of Funisikasu and Sana, Yapom de Honshe, you know, Yatumia Jena Hombrani. Me would Dr. Johnson, a Sia Maya on Yes Bank of Ghana, Central Bank Governor. Na what Yababa to just say, and Neko Quesatano, and for swap them with ye papa, and for Uniseko Quaku, a Funisha, Quabrentun Cafe, or Mampeny, what do you car any idea? No, was this he can year $1 billion and then they have a one more panier de rock or cost anymore. Ever one more my gun, yes, he cast any titro, any young gross domestic product, AGDP, no, et me and Yini Acostro, and Tiaquia for when the air so say a bay by a yoko cool bottom one yat, Sonia de Adeno, paying for so or move at Nassi, Nia, she a bit me up 1 year, Sapaja Mama, a Quiafona, a quadro, Coco Diano, Nianya who and for so be pray. Minister of Health said to recruit 6,000 volunteers for free primary health care. 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
4: kwara daily guide Democrat no yira hanan one ne ye so manya 63.5 million bill and ti ho asem e wo the Democrat buffer stock papa no nsem no 3.5 million na se be 63.5 billion
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11: Na say me hwe internet ho asem na this assessor dey say because hwe investment ya ye wo internet infrastructure wo Ghana ha na we services o modi ma ye poor internet do be bi na say
4: wo no
11: bad ya let us say untimi
4: ko so say me wa hen
11: eh hadwen
4: hadwen papa
11: enra hadwen pa
4: yan kan ho asem no na tse be bi akwa ko na akosua de ebi ban
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12: okay
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11: yes, I'm not me testify. As in bank of watchers and crata won to me the bedji bossia so the quay okay na a fraud. Na a sini po bit me a di one dance yes a crojan ya valid and all a judge me could do kind to one also no eyewitness back once so ya to yes I friend of court so bra no may in someone no NDC 2028 Pratt reveals growing bitter rivalries. And tinipe guhen yina aye pay for nintinia. Womu NDC amin yokwen mi hu. Ye ni abema atu force and wahase yero haruna ijisu. Join sine siye dun ketia.
4: Mr. Fagman disi sa de ni. Omu de ha party no.
11: Sa o.
4: No se affecte party ni pa. Ni abaye nanga sakra.
11: Eti ya si NDC amin yokwen.
4: Yo. Si se finance minister. Or try to ensure financial discipline. Our system. But your ministries, you need ministers, you need to honour my dream. At first, in person, be released. Scam. We no matter. Jumana. Omudia. Pija. Na dachi bino. What did I make?
11: Mafia. Samo.
4: Eh.
11: Eh. Awo jidi.
4: Oh. Who did you say? Grandmaster. Say. Say. Oh, born in Fipa.
11: Hey.
5: Hey. Hey. Hey. Hey. Hey.
4: Hey.
5: Hey. Hey. Hey.
11: Hey.
5: Hey. Hey. Hey. Hey. Hey. Hey. Hey. Hey.
4: Hey. Hey. Hey. Hey. Hey.
5: Hey. Hey. Hey. Hey. Hey. Hey.
11: Hey.
4: Yes, I am crowning in our preference.
11: I don't know.
4: I go back to the city and say, I don't know. I don't know. I don't know. I don't know. I don't know. I don't know. I don't know. I don't know. I don't know. I don't
11: know.
4: I don't know. I don't know. I don't know. I don't know. I don't know. I don't know. I don't know. I don't know. I
5: Hi, Tessin, for ministers, man, if you
11: believe. I see, Penny, for the internet, or many are prepared, said that you know more ambitions, so Baba president, or may you money, I say, Womudomuti, Bom say,
4: I also know Omo, yes, I need Cassa. The PN was a most of the honorable Ekupuka home.
11: Uncle,
4: I said, I know on one fly be a barbunting. I think they are not being fair to the man. And I also uncle.
5: All right. Yeah, that was it.
11: Thank you to an Ebi Mukono on Swatiaga.
5: Yeah, that was it.
4: I was saying, what you were divided, but thank you.
5: Yeah, that was it.

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Mwa download o Franco app. Franco. Still. Phone pa pa pa. Is he here?

0: 2026, he have won a Bayer Day. And my Bayer Day. And I feel you for Champions League. A Bayer ass now. And now Paris Saint Germain. She gets the gear one million shells from match in the moment with Jan's Green Sock with Tia Van at my community nine. A simple from UCL Funding. A fee. Ayaja. Oh, Banis was on Concro. And up on 19. Yet they are good. Yeah, who drawn your Teddy and Pinas as yet. Five aside football competition. We know this should challenge your money, man. Flip the bottle challenge. Funquit. Sacre. Sesame. I tell you a big deal if you win to this one. After you're telling me. 4 p.m. I had the grand finale. Arsenal versus PSG. Yes, sure. Giants, Chris, or no? No live commentary. Yes, so I do my family as I'm better. Twine and Winnie. That's a match in the boner. Yeah. You have to move forward. Preparation. No, Nasa, Nasa, Bonin, Kumasasi. So, look, it's a day to this one. I had 30th May. I would see a van at my community night. That's a bell from UCL Fund Day. Free. It's my issue. We are here and we just see a powered bar to my family. And you have to TV. Open to the movie. 0242-376-445 Mefuasia Nasco Soccer Bet The Digital Kiss Condoms The Havana Park and Restaurant DSTV Jaga 4B Test Laughing Mouth Wash Upper Dot Mineral Water LPG Assembled from UCL Fun Day Malaysia.
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0: 9:09, Jasmine Sama, 106.3 FM, Makacho, Beka, Milu, all in one, Ebusiano. It should be part of your breakfast. Bribia, Dana, Bibianco, Kama, Kama, and from, of course, him, Dada, Milu, Pak, Pak, Pak, Pak. Let's hear Queen Ma and it's so be part of it. Milu all in one is such a great option for your breakfast. My main kind of people say, I'm so costume boy and kaya say, I dear back was so you say, when you say, which me in your one castle, the absa mortgage, the whole edema up to from 5 to 15 years, 5 million Ghana city fixed interest rate. Absa said 2026 is your year of yes, and your story matters to them. Absa branch bi akoh na afi kobusa Absa mortgage no en komuna bibian ko kama kama enfa emo na maka o se se we gadini nkwanso dia whether an importer or exporter ope kwa ba fasra internationally you be recognized na afi for juman wetimi atre mo kwanso nkoso a CBG e ka o se that's what they are in for doing business or hustling Ebeye free or less hustling. 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Now, what you mean you want a dinkomo? Terms and conditions, no, because a year applicable. Yeah, because I didn't pay for it. I say, Brasso say, yeah, the a year. Invisible, bro, I will just on some on a dome 106.3 FM. How's it? Akwaba.
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0: 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A service. A no. Buko pa a no.
2: Papa of Arms. As you say, a candle na or share operations is a mimico finance and administration.
0: Oh, okay. TV I buko.
2: Oh, Namiadum. I'm say, current stock of broilers in the bit like I said, they are almost out now.
0: Okay.
2: Omo baba be fa live chicken ni dey omo be fa wi an.
0: You fit be call I mean dey in
2: there. Is it the reason why dey e come be e kun be e go fridge no.
0: Come is good.
2: Uba ha obenya the dressed ones no. Na eyi me ma me crew for.
0: Okay.
2: Na eyi se manyu

Me the man here come now, so I'm not the man. We're here. Here I don't go for seeing me dance. Where I see I did me dance. Former education minister, Dr. Edu Chum, good morning.

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1: 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Messi, Ebubu Miguho, Asahama Pa, and Yadabo Mijuanzo. 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Bibia nye makono, na minya agbeve piva ni binume yeno. 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
2: Me mkwada ano sen tuntum ne rio omu wa college ho. 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
3: 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Oh. Thanks to you computer clinic. Wango kuya no. E fishu hunkwa se manke se kwanti mpone supe. Se wu hiya thanks to you computer clinic. A friend wa hume isu. 0545252 880. Thanks to you, computer clinic. Grabbed your wording.
5: Yes, I love us and 100 tomato mix. Yeah, better. Yeah, you run down a city at the Boa Happy Sunshine Education.
6: No crap. 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Yeah, you run down a city at the Boa Happy Sunshine Addition Echumedi. 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
0: And our Paris Saint Germain.
1: This is a warm and shelter match in Mumu. Just green soccer with see heaven at my community night.
0: A simple from UCL fun day.
1: Happy.
0: Aja. Our banners on some concro.
1: And open 19.
0: Yes, ya good ya hold on ya teddy and penis as ya.
1: Five aside football competition.
0: We know this shoot challenge. Your money may
1: have the bottle challenge.
0: Fun quiz. Sacre.
1: Sesame break.
0: A teddy a big deal. You went to miss
1: one. Afraid you're telling me.
0: 4 p.m.
1: I had the grand finale.
0: Asna
1: versus PSG.
0: Yeah, sure. Giants, Chris, or
1: no. Live commentary.
0: Yeah, so I do my family as I'm better.
1: Twine and weenie.
0: That's a match in the bonnery.
1: Yeah, you must swap a proper pressure.
0: No, Nasa, Nasa, Bonin, Kumasasi.
1: So, look cool.
0: It's a date in this
1: one. 30th May.
0: I will see a van at my community night.
1: That's a better UCL fund day.
0: You're free.
1: It's my issue.
0: Yeah, we're here. And we just
1: see a powered bar to my fam.
0: And you're doing TV.
1: We'll pinch the movie.
0: First, 0242-376-445.
1: My first year,
0: Nasco,
1: Soccer Bet,
0: the Digital
1: Case Condom,
0: Siavana Park and Restaurant,
1: DSTV,
0: Jaga 4B Test,
1: Laughrin Mouthwash,
0: Aqua Duck Mineral Water,
1: LPG,
0: Assemble from UCL Fun Day, Malaysia.
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1: Yeah, how you doing, sweetheart? 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
2: Good. 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
1: I'm good. 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
2: Oh, come on. 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Work and happiness. 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

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Baby, I would tell me can uti me if we be a. 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One more timia hit to one target. 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Edia call or gadugu. 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

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I know pay set me waha na me dasi edema e yet Celestine Donko. Was it thank you? A great gospel musician, Celestine.

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I can't hold my tears. I said, but I get hope after your motivation. Thanks.

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1: Yeah, me pesa me share Ghana for years that I'm in show BPA especially. And if I people here almost support to Celestine Donko music, now almost damage. There were fans who go before, so two more crammy share it up. But that or two PhD were quite the swat for me. And I am a dead day. It's my air and the who you are, and it's me complete. And me can say that I'm obese. I'm not saying my case. And me, I am a woman. Any back, any me echo any. Now, I didn't back on this. We pressure we dish we trim we say oh yeah, be a man. Any back. Oh yeah, be a man. See it any back back. Oh, oh, bon bra. She want to sing that was sitting in my back bra no. Man, can't say no. Be be shame. And no be yes say. And be a behemoth, but in that African community, because I am so sick, I don't have a word say. And to show why was it name of Nafa Poprano? A young man should be made to because Nipa, the empire, and Tinipaso. And then the Damakuma Swa, get a minute of fortune.
0: Mame Celestine Donko, ye bedance papa pa na yenhwe previous years maybe a atwam yen compare eni sa first no na we do birthday na currently we do birthday no difference no at the same as to compare previous years bia like I say na onye celebrity na onye musician na onye dini said ye nei waje difference at the same
1: difference dey papa super
0: it's big.
1: May them make a gram in Chebido.
0: Oh, sir.
1: I'm telling you. And let me do my birthday. In fact, even before birthday, now I'm going to put the program. Now, belated, me at 10 years. Yes, sir. And today, I'm going to do a photo shoot. They be a man, so be proud of that. We take some more friends. They do in Papua. And I say, so birthday, now I'm going to do so. I say, we are seeing now. ATM in your mind, you're my blessing in a way. No. Celestine Donko, Pierre, and also country ransom. And in fact, Bonibas is very humbling to experience all that. And the difference is, Papa, that's what I can't identify.
0: So I see my own such a change to be because what they were meant for was in our concentrated and my bet you about studio near the Gomor. I trust you, know why. Yami ain't sure no bless you ministry no.
1: Yami show be dear.
0: Amen.

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And just in case you just tune in, Celestine Donko and Anna Yeneno Edwin Komo and Ayane birthday. Happy, happy birthday once again. Enko Enfa Emao. And belated happy birthday kasi pa so Enko Enfa ma Mrs. Sarah Audu. Na Endra Ayo birthday. Mrs. Sarah Audu. Na Mekandia na Mekan General Manager. Ne Hokani Abdullahi Audu. Give up President. 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

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Otinia M4. We hear Duffy's hair groove, let me have boy. And then we'll be a furniture AH Hotel, your home. This is going to hold any award. Fogas Furniture Tech Junction, your number no A is 0533 776 893. 0533 776 893. For a war a year or my gun and more a year a juma our companies are who do be Mr. Se mo ye adwuma na mo hunu se production ni ma bi enko ye a ya bambo fo mo nyi ya mane che se mo nyi ya sutre ya monka 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
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Or say I have my ID card on my phone. So when I show my ID card, it means that I'm sending you to the office. Wahu, chese, why na ya ne printing ID cards? 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

0: mamin kaka between my baby crown and me put you in famano. 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Me come for Eddie Amau your bar. Fertility issues are who do I who come on? Baby, I won't farm farm. Kidney issues are who do prostate conditions are who do endpoints homeopathic clinic. I get free scan and Eddie Amau myself. When you free, a day I'm about boss way. Say a prostrate and a person will check here, you free. A kidnapper person will check here, a free. 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They say machines, papa, no, the ababe gumono. I know what you, uncle, and chakra. Father's Day celebration, you're near papa, no, bitch, yao.
1: Come on, open up the door.
0: We are no card. Burning sensations will to us here, numbness will to us here, and come out about peri peri bruce. You'll be a wound to me, and Nana Joe to us here, come out at the amount stroke. 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
1: I can see the future.
0: No pay, winning end point to come off. Number is 0244867068. 0244867068. End point homeopathic clinic. 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

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Yedi treaty a year menstrual disorder as a pow. Anemia, yedi two as yet. One cray and a sank of a year Agbeve Piva dia ba. Would him say a year President Ako Piemu Ewo Geneva, ene Switzerland. 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

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Kwa you so tum last stop Accra. 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E honso so. Yeah. 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Ellen. Uti adum FM pa. O Germany. O you be again in nearby you are. O treat bus. 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I am going to say, I'm going to Germany very soon. What can I say? Ellen Mel. I am going to say, I'm going to say, I'm going to say, dear, I disturb Nipa. I'm a Nipa. I'm going to say, Dada, I'm going to say, na problems. I'm going to be bringing any FM. A man almost struggle dysmenorrhea. Mr. Baby, I'm making for amau. I ah, bet me a two. I see the amau. Ah, oh, how cramps are who do be a who from Nina. No, I see a bit two. No, hey, thanks to you, computer clinic. Go on, need any fever. Be the anaqua kidney failure. Miss Row high quality diagnostic machine. Any idea? Yet if you did a suswa near who solution near the drug canoe. And Timo Amo war Kufurudria and in the HSA a chichi or Bretema area ho in na any suhun. Kuya no asamanke se kwa ntempo ono so mesrew the honor thanks you computer clinic wo your number is 054 5252880 054 5252880 thanks you computer clinic or say accurate scanning.

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Nyankopon ya aduma 30th May na bosome aso. Aye Asempa FM UCL Fan Day dwumadie ya bonhu dawura. Nyina ye nim se dia fibia ya ye no. This year ye bodwa data na ye de giant screen kese pa dia kwa kosi. Aye T Havana Sema Community 9. Dr. Pa. Is Empo Ebia who support to PGS, PSG, and I say Arsenal, Manchester United, Chelsea, Barcelona, and I say Real Madrid, Obana, what repay your favorite club jersey. 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Na ningi na unim se achedia daso ibinu mbobo keshe aswa television diako microwave ibinu mbe swa eye rice cooker electric iron. 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

0: 106.3 FM so ena wasuguswa wati enka wuti no. 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
1: Pati you nyamiano mo.
0: Good. Na wo ye de.
1: Na wo pa.
0: Solid. Me pesa obeka ubia onze school die. 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Na se wudi eye Debrich University ehwa dance a ekwan ben na wo obefa so wudi hwa dance wo yo bia wo ko school
1: Mechance and Medance.
0: Okay.
1: Ewo opportunity awo dia mami na ye ka dukoma eye beka ni se ye jume ko a yaba yaba beboa Africa
0: wo ye student
1: patron
0: na wo eye jume ko a mo maba
1: eye dukom Debrich University College of Mission.
0: So we a student touch on. Into we say a human kwa yen yaba. Into we don't work and we say waba.
1: Ah, me kasana. Me a student ambassador.
0: Oh, okay.
1: For Dukom.
0: Okay.
1: Our Ghana.
0: Mm-hmm.
1: Na yesha siya yaba Ghana say we are coming to solve technology problems. Yeka nisana eba Ghana almost ya technology only book. Theory part no. Na do come there. Na do come there. You back for practical aspects. Na there then say oku school na nkasa na o ene. You are earning for yourself.
0: So someone will ask me ko school na how do I earn at the same time me ko school.
1: So that's the what we call the 4D.
0: Okay.
1: Yeah, the 4D. Oku school no, we have something that we call the 4D. That's the Debrich dollar rate. So that's it.
0: Debrich dollar drive.
1: Drive. So that one is to help the student to earn for themselves.
0: No. Okay.
1: Even with that, you know, oku school nanga to wanga sobe ene na odi tia school fees.
0: Okay. Uh-huh. Oku na wenye juma so
1: yeah.
0: Ah, ube timidi juma na so support
1: you. Support you. Most of the students in oku school hello man, kwa no moye. But Debrich there, can you say wabano ube ye juma. Usia de no na usa ede usa ene unye skama wa unu.
0: Okay. School no ubebusa se school bia me wasa me bana me be rente dormitory ana ye kone sen school no komu
1: debi. For that no in this issue no we are coming to organize a conference.
0: Okay.
1: That will be coming up in July.
0: Okay.
1: 1st of July or 4th of July. The date has not been stated yet.
0: Okay.
1: So right now we are taking what you call it, data, collecting data of students who want to attend this conference.
0: There's Obi Bia or Pese or Ba Debrich conference na nase o person wadena won share university no mono
1: conference na address the issue and how to what to enter the university.
0: Okay.
1: So that's the thing. Inti maybe you know me the number be tuja obi o ye interested no
0: obi
1: tinya frame me na me deni din aka list no.
0: Okay.
1: It's free.
0: Why na why mo na o mtimi mbe why mo na o mtimi mbe e wo age limit be ah we ka say me din fie say intimi intimi e ma school na na me intimi e mfa me hu nhim adesu a mo tri
1: me da se pa na question we dey e me the person we be sir na e ka Debrich there's no limit age limit nkolo ipinifu nkofu akokro obetinyamba na there then say it's only the only university that we have what do you call it we don't have any language limit.
0: Oh, okay.
1: No language barrier.
0: Oh.
1: Ebe tro bibia say hausa say chiu say ewew
0: Oh, sir.
1: Oh, yes.
0: Because the boy school be all be quiet.
1: Aye, aye, bro, phone call.
0: Aye, bro, phone call. Bro, phone call. Until now, if you be over here, I can't wait. I should be here. Be here. Be here.
1: Be here. We are Dango Banyo. We are Benyo. We are housing new. We are Fafre new. Udi Abra. We have well qualified teachers, well qualified personnel that will teach you in the local dialect.
0: Mm.
1: And this, I mean, is the only first thing in Africa.
0: Mm. Yes, I'm so much Ukraine free Germany, Europe. Me na wuka se Ukraine wasi ene upeni ene Ukraine drink kumi na wuse. Ya try no, we are not getting him. So that is how come tia me ma o ne o ya di mi ya di kumu kaka. Eti mu a website biya.
1: Your website kwa ye biti o upe yen ye mu a same aqua. 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Ah, Cambridge University. College. Na this year dear upesu uti ye bibia yeye waha aye word dukom word dot info.
0: Okay, spell ye no no my
1: dukom ye ka dukom na D U C O M na capital W O R L D dot info. Info ni explaining I N F O.
0: Jimmy,
1: so tea, ye bibia, ye bibia, ye, a juma cry, ye, and a dioba bisuya, udi okohonma, ube hum bibia, ube tea, ye bibia. Na conference nana, mesa ebon de rose, it's coming on, so me number no, and I'm the betu young.
0: Conference no, ebaso, a hip potting, and a conference.
1: So there's the thing.
0: And a location shed on my
1: location, and shed on by.
0: But ebekosu Accra, Kumasi,
1: Accra. Accra, to be precise, because we are Accra.
0: Okay.
1: Mm-hmm.
0: Okay.
1: And see, we are now taking date, and I say, yeah, J Nkofua attendees Nkofua Mbeba conference. Omu date, omu bayu. Na yedi ashishe, because we can't just organize a conference at a place. Yeah, fine. So we are register wo. Ebiya, mamikfa campus bi to say Unimark. Na we bin so organize wo. We bin so register wo UPSC.
0: Okay.
1: And there's number of people, the quantity to what you call UPSC, very huge.
0: Yeah.
1: So that means we have to organize the conference at UPSC. Internet year GD tunnel.
0: Okay. If you will be but the be parents be or TNK OTN, when you saw a person about a baby, my Kwanyan contact number, I beat me a friend, what me I did the tunnel, the amount of you yet me a queen.
1: Now, open so back conference now, Uber friend me, announcer, Uber test me on WhatsApp. 0540 92 92 99 99 06 06
0: Mr. Course no be after
1: course ni be after say bana pa cho mutu mo bua na
0: so ya what you could go take on your kete had you be now
1: that
0: because me say me hu say AI no abanko fo bi no
1: AI ka AI na o ri assist ya na AI untimi
0: on for way you to aim am na
1: ma men fan to silence
0: fa to silence now silence night on sign you not
1: super na ya bagana and I say be we are say unya obi a unni AI ho asem a na mpa cho wa u yirem nti FN simple
0: you come
1: ya bani say ya be ma practical aspect practical learning
0: okay.
1: Of the AI and everything concerning technology nti that's what we are here in Ghana to do
0: Openi me das ba bibi o ha o be kan dia so so a
1: na
0: my we say menya openi na nkasa
1: emu
0: the dean of the students no me sha kanwa but
1: your friend
0: ya mean chanka no enti sabo number ni biem na fe o fana west na
1: me number 0504 0502 92 92 99 96 0504 0502 92 99 99 06 0 na me last we be say conference we no and yes say obia msc because we are trying to you know bring out you say DND the book come ever for Africa and yeah Ghana and
0: we are saying it's not only for Ghana for Africa
1: the whole Africa and we say book come is the future of Africa.
0: Come website no and I mean who said Charlie once you share new man
1: now you're
0: Ghana your new man you may be out to quench you
1: First of all, my dami pinyase, Dr. Debrich Jeremiah, a champion. Now, our mama, Queen Yea, Mbabe, a Kasafa, the future of Africa. Nese, Africa, ni future. Now, already, Mesa, Aka, mi conference, who asem. Na conference, na weba so Accra. Na mi number, na media two journal. Se, upe so Bibia, udiye frame me, and I said, test me on WhatsApp. Na mami wudin eni ubi bia mebisa na conference midube ka group de hon na oni WhatsApp nswa na midiwaka call callers ni group no na Danny Dua ni amao na once o what you call fun about it say mu dos won jume yen fani say tema like this na mu dos won wa you provide the transportation for you and it's a free conference.
0: Okay. Obeni, better say, do come na there or say land and lead.
1: Yes, land and lead.
0: Yeah, better say papa.
1: Better say.

0: Okay, we no mukamu wie ya kame shada organize yipa meako friends say Nognita restaurant na kya kopi bibie di say the first near tire no. But you say do hu ai say me tell hu say first no say
1: na egu ase.
0: Me hu ana o di me gebe news near dia dia. E was say na
1: kane.
0: Say say hu nim.
1: Ye nyina obi a ko obi a discover na chere say.
0: Na obi a dia ba.
1: Kwa mamre ni amane kwa so.
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1: E no no kwa ehia. 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
0: 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Achimoteria ho. 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
0: 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Mi say for do sha.
1: Mi say for sha ho.
0: Mm. 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Nognita so be o tra modern restaurant won.
1: E say mi say for say say ya ho nya ho mba be sha ho.
0: Sa ho.
1: Mm.
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0: 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be crew down so so better we have a boo so from a jump point through to a grad I am ever to say you know a post when you would die and then you will see career and say crew down as one say crucial and it's in your mouth 10 years warranty the one idea to form say team there's a will be a was like it a new year chair for a good trading enterprise electrical prices papa pa now if you know I see a book 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
2: As you heard the lead counsel, Kizito Obeyo, clearly put before the court, we believe that the, as I'm talking about the CSOs that are coming in, believe that the court deserves a certain view that is currently missing in the argument. And that's what has been put before the court. And thankfully, as you heard the Lord, my lords, they have read the brief and they appreciate that it is important and it will help the court to come to, as His Lordship said, the Chief Justice said, a lasting solution. So this is good news for us as a team.
3: As you heard our lead counsel, Senior Kizito Obeyo, say, we are appearing before the court on behalf of these 14 NGOs as neutrals, and as neutrals to bring a certain perspective to the case. So our main argument is for the court to look at the history on the establishment of this office, and we are calling the court's attention to some interpretative matters.
0: Ani ayo kwoti ye yi eye Samson Ladi aye ne ni ina 3 years wo de sama twa ne ne Jesus makuma akudu nan a wose ye ne wose wo de wasam ekwoto so wo kwoto wo no ina gina wo manan mu semranifu a ensam wo piapia ade kwa nanimu a na wo wie nipa ne bi so a wo kopie modumade na senso ekasa ya wo amotire se ntia wo mani gye sasam no ai wadwe so wo de ho bejun.
4: First of all, we must say we are very grateful to the panel for reading through our brief and agreeing that as independents, as they also represent independence, it is a good thing that we want to join. And so we would want to thank the subcourt and the panel today for seeing our point of view and believing that we come with history, we come with a certain competence to join this case.
5: But this is I think that's why this case is so important, and I hope that the Supreme Court will treat it with, you know, the speed that it needs, because there are real life implications and impact already, even without the court determining, on our prosecution processes. You know, cases have been suspended. If you ask prosecutors, when you are prosecuting a case and you get this interruption, it may give the accused, you know, certain advantages that is not helpful. So this is very, very important. So the most important thing is that we can have finality.
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0: 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Over Penipan Yunumians and a unit one of them. So, and to say no, Yeni Abrese, and dear, say you are my resource, Nadia, Yen Fria. A Kusisa or Nuangasa Bebase, recruitment, no, they are my now revenge. Financial clearance in Ukraine, and one on. I just had the young free as
1: a to Bonasa, a Yuaban one of the Casa Cranas, wa Mamma does the dear dress, eh? Munso Monya Monco or China Moka, you must any idea. What to answer, Motio?
0: Sape Pepe. Last time I knew Yenene Casayan or Catre, eh? Bibia will not call him why a day. Or dear Bessa budget, but Yachaya, your friend, on fa your peer, your friend, on fa your feminist, you want my thing, you organize it, meeting with Crampon and other picketing with Impuno. Threat course, I have Bano, the Yanjaya, Omuba, Omba Maya, Yenimo Guasi, Omba, Omba Hayay, private numbers in one over the Fefe. And see, I'm my answer, who say, Omunim, you are also Omuye.
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2: 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Household beer, or ye affected beyond all money cash, Sika, Naka, Sika Kakra, what was also washing in Menimia. And you know, Yami Adoma, between 10, 30, 11, and Opiadi, between beer or Mori, in Zemba, Nadbo Ghana, and in Zemba, Member of Parliament in Denver, DC, what the Abeka and Yansano, Ebeji, my victim, and Yanoma, Tidai was no, Ebebu, one dying, Ewo Mori Mako, Yahoo, him, and also was Akari Kakrana, what the Asson was, and Yako in it.
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2: Already know all the victims seen I register one. It will be a thing, it will be details into mom. The disaster officers and we stores for no. We do use assessment on Saturday and Sunday and no obligation. Now what they are distribution of relief items now. Not more name, MP, DC, any other stakeholders they provide, no, they are married around them. So,
4: This year the Ebutum Yakada and Zaman and one shot to the Warwick, who sent the Zawaki Chira, also the Wazabaka woman. What would you in Cherry Jaranti Banna, who if you can't do my watch? was a car, my wasn't come was a bear no home, and senior man in Chinese. In paper, you reckon say the Union Shasi.
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1: Eh, my idea, the award on some word. My uncle, I don't want 06.3 and you animal sample 94.7 inch. I want 04.5 tasty. 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What can you have been playing? A war, a man, Wokas and Plum Plum, Wokas and Shia, and she a friend of Benna to Tubahin, opinion in a cassay. Was you a Viasi as why you be a yo, and Gas why you be a Tasso? Well, Fanini Sam Judge was one for one and crack one central woman you boo. Why we are beginning when the Viasi went to sweat to Tuntama. 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faon
5: Private businesses are about making profits and those profits be paid to you over 8 years at the finance ministry as corporate taxes. Policy decision and policy leadership ought to make sure that we took steps to protect the customer. And I'm saying that we under this reset agenda and under a responsible government have done so.
3: Minister,
5: Honorable, I'm also a member of parliament. Don't do this. You don't have to do this. I am on the floor, Honorable. Let me make my point. No, you won't heckle me. Don't play sentiment.
3: But we beg
5: them and until and unless policy decision is made, honorable, you need to rein in the honorable member. This is being unruly.
3: No,
5: you are being unruly. Please, this is unbecoming of a member of parliament. Please,
3: Minister.
6: Listen, you don't have the floor.
5: No, I have the floor. No, you have asked me a question. I have the floor. You will let me answer the question.
6: Minister.
5: No, you will let me answer the question. No, you won't do that, Abena. You won't do that today. Let me finish.
6: Minister, respect me.
5: Let me finish.
6: No, you don't tell us what you want to do.
5: But you've not brought me here to talk down on me as well.
6: Nobody's doing that to you.
5: I listen to you go on. You are listening to me as well.
6: Respect me.
5: We have asked them.
6: Respect me, can you tell
5: me
6: your mind?
5: The chair gave me the floor, please.
6: Minister.
5: We.
6: Minister.
5: Respect me. Don't do this.
6: This is our committee. Minister, respect me, I understand.
5: So if it's your committee, then don't invite us. But if you invite
6: us,
5: you ask us a question.
6: Minister, respect me.
5: If you ask us a question, you listen to us as well.
6: Minister,
5: respect
6: me.
5: So respectfully, let me land.
6: We will let you land. Let a minute. Minister, respect me, let you land.
1: Let me land this in a quality, Now some me and wapa nini to buy. 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Now so for you to tubu in trema was it wamu brashabio and ya one ye kwa young kugro me for si wawa pali wa wine. 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
7: So which is Sam George, interview or grantee, and yeah, was it a Yagro movie? 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Or she will say, O movie Ukraine, Ombassani, Aqua Kudiki, and we are no. 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
1: Of any to two boy, no answer what the names I'm ever baby, you know, and was right. As I have a case, will be public accounts committee, won't quite teach any and answer the matter on. Now, is in Pacorno, what boy do my essence and your bayra, what you are? Wow, Nipacorno, Tumsa, Wabo Brana, quite two pan, Yarin Mudro, and Sanya did the Bianaman into the Wunipano crass and the Sun and the Bain, and Anna Bobia, how Kumiana, what is one, never born in
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8: That judge has no respect for his own judicial oath. I don't think he read the law. That circuit court nine judge, I have no respect for him. For a judge to say that he's remanding Abroye into BNI custody until the case is finally determined, such a judge who can never have my respect. I pray that he summons me for contempt. I will continue to disrespect you until you uphold the law. He's gone beyond his judicial function, and it is not his first. It's as if he has been selected purposely to achieve this. He doesn't talk law. I don't know whether he ever passed his law. It's a shame. The judiciary, they said they were going to reset. Is that a reset? Where a judge will say he is remanding an accused, because if he allows him to go home, if he grants him bail, he is likely to talk again. So he should remain in custody. In fact, at first, his pronouncement was that Abroye should go to Nsawo until the case is finally determined. He's already prejudiced the outcome of the case. And this man says he's a jerk. I should respect him. I should respect him.
3: Ayo, Abusia. Oche brafu a eni asem no. 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
9: Ghana ba association for many years to this and that year no ahead na kan no nkan a lot of time we are continue to say ka ni an association in 2008
10: at
9: the FA on the president and yet new something if you could not because you criticize the judge who jailed Chachikata. For criticizing the judge for jailing Chachikata, no only to one president that does so. Tell your mama, there were many instances in opposition. They criticized the judicial. They were quick to come out to denounce him. In fact, in one instance there, I would want a platform. And my vote attorney general was said that means any president who fought them attacking President Mama for expressing disquiet about judicial outcomes. Yet, I said, no, I don't know how to go. Totally abusing the judge, whether or not they remain silent, deaf.
3: Ayo, Abusia, Unwenyan for Felix Kwachi of Osuna, Chirim was that way. Ghana ba association was a Kanye Nufenu. Na, send me a war canary. And if you are quite enough from Nashabe, Jenny Collins, I don't come as I saw Cassay. Now, one Cassasusu, a few more idea with why you be done.
11: Feel the past. And then, Nankasaman for power, Felix Kwachi of Osu. It's all over radio. Say, so say, GBA, no. It's a political group, and that's a phenomenon that attracts the GBA engine and condemning. Felix Kwachiofoso. Felix Kwachiofoso.
12: No, boy.
11: So, Pastor Felix said, but what it takes to tell
12: me? No, can't
11: they? You know, look at it, it's an animal person. You don't ask Supreme Court judges. So, they don't have a mind on you. Omu Belafasia, they told one line, better for Felix Kwachiofoso. Okay, remember. When he told us, the Supreme Court judges
3: are
11: from unanimous FC.
3: Ayo, Abusia, eni awuti ya fija kwa bre no from Nashebe Jani, unumoyan for Collins, aduma kumensa, ene nono.
1: Aduma 06.3 FM, sini testi yanga za kasi ya boy, eni enu ya nama sempa 94.7, enisha 104.5, na ya kuya ni mwa, ense mkulo ya ina chochofu ope, nina wajina hao edema IPP, ama nyukuo wa sunuma, Justin 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
13: but no sena obotina ya neme mekama na etu kokos no ono yesa ajme debi ya omotu omosa edifre the leadership of the party and I'm here on behalf of the national leadership to listen to their program for when parliament resumes. And I feel so one or two concerns that they may raise. And the party, Mr. Roka, Chairman, or now, you saw a Kawasanti, and now they have a different phobia. Maybe I have some you. Mr. Roka, some people for you. And now they use you. And some are, you have to go down a phone. Now, you have to go down a phone. Say, no, no. A cost to a member. A far Nipa on found you, Nipa on Casaboa, your cash on your idea, sir. Non central for civil society.
1: What I mean, any man, some cowers, and I was so much or for penny with John my MPP, a man you corner, and on any other emonum. Was I true, Musa, say you were mobile from one journey, a quaman or mobile fast one between a woman, and you corner, say Janan and Aso.
13: All good tired. Fact you and this if I band the ammonia word you could tribute you. Send down a phone shit. Any mess. A broken mess, I mean, freedom of speech and freedom of expression. I said, and yet, they didn't commit mess, dear. So, employers will be a committing mess. And now, tell me, say, man in the back will be not for pound parcel. You didn't be a man as well, as soon as we before. To be it, but in the process leading to time, you dear seminal. Any class with tea to be found with you. So, and then that's an MPP. We believe in due process. Tell me, things will be a one. You have any but you cannot detain, arrest, or deny a person access to the lawyers. I am born the calling card, the property away. Let me try, let the police force so their fault.
1: Tato for Penina with now Edmund PP Amanukuno Justin from Paul Kodia JFK no no and artists what is some air to the other Russia World Cup minute.
3: What World Cup minute?

0: Na Brazil squad no ama ensemu aja no eye one particular person aye de no ato squad ni mo
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0: Neymar dos Santos Junior kuli Neymar is back ponse after almost 3 years na Neymar tenya kwan embobo ema national team no eti ene Brazil 26 man squad ne bai no na obi e hwese Carlo Ancelotti and they name as a copy of Santos. 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But a name Nema Wurumo Achese Ohese na Bokwasem Awaye El World Cup no Shen ye. Gietiani se already no Nema and a year all time top scorer with 79 goals for the national team. Eight you know about 13 World Cup matches.
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1: 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Debbie, I should say,
0: Dina. Aye, Debbie said, Senna Mekana Aqua Crystal. And it's easy air Crystal Aqua. It's no metal.
1: You see?
0: Aye, sir.
3: I met in Crosso. Any idea you can't charcoal toothpaste? A boy say who buy a free mwawa, a boy seem to crow, a sea, a shea, and a lumunka. She say, I'm money, kale charcoal toothpaste in Sunny, yet it's sent her for.
4: 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Missing on a piano, two amicodam, and my missing your pita. Confidence level, quasso, and to be number, let me see 32 million nervous.
3: And can anyone near my minimum DBD to 3 years? And I say, I be BMO, BDA, what kale charcoal toothpaste? MSC Fita, Emana Wadin, Nessa Yin Kambia, Mobanumia Gram, and Unti, Mamunum Coffee, Wine, and its Tobacco, a Camusesono, Abama Mo, Kel Chuckle Toothpaste, Sankofa, ENG,
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7: Charlie, you know you. There was serious meeting.
8: Hey, Allah, what's it?
7: Now, so I need you, Charlie. You're free for you.
8: Oh, we are to boss. One more day.
9: Hey, what funny.
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9: Hey,
8: say, huh?
7: Ah, Minya, what ya busi ane di?
8: Aniyo, sani yebeya, apribiara obi beyi nyesikano. 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
2: Hey, oranges, you dear. Mama, Tema, and come on, Numejami. Now, why didn't you go glass in me?
3: Oh, Uretiniano, Nemum, a KD, vitamin C and zinc, Yawaino tablets, orange flavor, and yes, she is sugar glass, a bakwa to mama and Nane, Yayano. 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Or Benumina, that was here.
2: Ah, darling, Mimidia and woman, masses are.
3: Hey, ukuruka, madam. What do you mean?
2: 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And you come up, papa. 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
3: 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What a top glass of water, no more. What a vitamin C and a zinc, man, what you be?
2: And ne, leave you chrome, mumrano. Come me bag, you want more, my pig.
3: Sir, don't do a sad idea. And an alba called Osso's Chemist, branch BM.
4: 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And cry Adabraka. 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
6: 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Yeah, you're massive. I feed you, Jack. That's your friend 2026. He have won a buyer there. And my buyer there. And then she have you for Champions League. A buyer ass now. And now Paris Saint-Germain. She just be a warm and shelter match in Mumu. Just screen so with the Havana Tama Community 9. Assemble from UCL Funding. I feed you, Jack. Our body is also on control. And open 19. Yeah, dear good, dear good, Ronnie, a champion penis. I see. Five aside football competition. We're not just shooting challenge. Man, name him. Flip the bottle challenge. Fun quiz. Sacre. Sesame. I tell you a big deal if you want to miss it. After you're telling me 4 p.m. I had the grand finale. Arsenal versus PSG. Yeah, sure. Giants, Chris, or not. Not life community. Yeah, so I do my family as I'm better. Twine and weenie. Not so much in the boundary. Yeah, you must swap a proper thing. No, nasa, nasa, boning, kumasasi. Solo crop. It's a date in this one. 30th May. I want to see a van at my community night. That's a belt from UCL Funday. You're free. It's my issue. Yeah, we're here. And we just say a powered bar to my fam. And you're doing TV. We'll pinch the movie. For 0243764455 Mefuasia Nasco Soccer Bet The Digital Case Condom See Havana Park and Restaurant DSTV Jaguar 4B Test Laughing Mouth Wash Aqua Duck Mineral Water LPG Assemble from UCL Fun Day Malaysia.
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8: 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And Abid Ope.
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0: And here, you're fire, you're MTN for Kachina. 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
3: 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I said God will change your story. 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

0: say about the adamant and I'm in me, no, that's a shame of him and area. 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I mean, sure, no cow home. 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Now, it's here Adom Live Worship and Adom FM. So, the guy was the last hour catering services. Tama Community 5. I can who be the Ditumedi everywhere. Let's say, open continental food. And then the sauce, and then the stew, a hood one in and a hood one. I'm by Yama or the two. You see, I'm working, and I'm working, Mr. Cosby. You hear jollof, keke, you hear assorted jollof. Yes, I hear assorted fried rice. And I hear loaded fries. And a potato fries. Yam balls. Fish balls. And a shawarma. In a last hour catering service, Tema Comedy 5. I'm so boy. After your assist sauce, you need stews, no so Cosby. And you're back up and you hear palava sauce. You hear okra stew. Yeah, granite soup. Yeah, palm nut soup. And have a goat slice soup. Have a tomato stew, cabbage stew, egg stew. And have a sauce also, hold on, beef sauce, chicken sauce. And have a octopus sauce. And have a boiled plantain. And have a boiled yam. And this stew, I hold on. Kutomirene, agushi, akatwane sanyo. Yee! Last half for the Kuyo. As I ran a comedy, last half for Munyan and a come on. Now, the idea woman said last hour catering service for say, Bibia, we are Bia, be here, Janet, or Tonsa Frey woman. Omoa Benwa Janet, or Asa Badia Bassa, the Seviama, come on. Apart from some more restaurant, and any more barney or prettier 24/7, a month for El Quaco Didi, our honor. Almost a bibia we hear bia jane. A punto bia we bia sa wo to bedin or worry. Oh yeah ye on an for fresh we birthday party. A de bia mushiama be here jani pia and freomo. Almost so ye within or budget, no more the amount, Janina so come a pa. Just say, they say. I'm a referral, no more than I'm to mo, yes, at the Bayer Woodia. What down for fun or not for be dear. Next time, no more, so I'm sure much. I'm to move your move for my dream, yeah, grow cry. So what you say, It's from one home away soon, and you're moving down. 0592 75 18 and a 34 0592 75 18 and a 34, and after 0244 97 10 and a 99, 0244 97 10 and a 99. So what you say? After me no kasa ya bet me do any check Tema Community 5. Adjacent Tamasco small gate in ano. Restaurant and any bar no on Mukodidi. A Jania Mibu boss we bia Kone Kodidi. So me any bia upe bia seafood any bi bia or more Kone Kodidi. Last hour catering service, Tema Comedy 5 no more. Last hour for your chamo pie, number nibium 0592 75 1834, and after 0244 97 1099. And now, only over at the track, over come up, and a brand new continental who made your mama about Kumoni team. No, at your sorry, and I pray and be nothing in the team. Minister Neto says,
1: Eradia Dumboko,
0: yet Eradia say, and now, dear, and near day, or sorry, and Abba, then I'm media show no team limono. I don't affirmative for I can't do it.
1: Amen. Hallelujah. Hallelujah. Wow, with me be hallelujah, Jennifer. Amen. Radin show be Biara send ye way as Ama Adom Live Worship. Radi onya muka seme pie bonus a bit true brass program ye be bane we mu. Ne radia yon sanctuary. Ewe Yesu Christo Dimu. Bible say we should enter the gates of heaven. We should enter the throne of God with thanksgiving and praise. What kind Psalm 100 verse 4?
2: What's
1: a mum so eradin? Are you union? Ewa na being one us. Ewa Yesu Christo Dimu. And if I come about, could you make me Antonio? Any Yamia Yanton Tom as a Ferrade? Meaning problem, I would name where Radi. When it has when I was there as that. I was so where I just so. Yanin in our worship, Yanin in our young so. There are the Abasa, a baker's here, Oya Brabham. Away is the other Nella Badama Clubas in Dolly. Every man that I do sing can't really. Every man to sing can't really.

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0: I didn't see an American, sir, because a dinner and a dandy person. Me a Christoni, me a Christoni, me a Christoni. Now, so trust in all Cecilia Brabon, no business, say, we are sure, say, we are Christonia. But you say, only Christo Crane Shiada,
1: Cosm.
0: Be a little hocra, and say Christo Bacocra. Now, so a dinner than I know. The better radias, I say, Yamasumo, Yasumo said a radi, a pen, and as I said, a pen. Hebrews chapter 12, verse 28. 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
0: our God is a consuming fire, the bomb by the beer. But acceptable to God, say, as soon as you put in the entam Pimho,
1: Debbie.
0: A Honsula, and in the Paco, a conquadi
1: sanity.
0: Because who you see and coupon that is here home money and don't qualify to have it,
1: Debbie.
0: What you say,
1: sir?
0: Debbie, I may fire no over fire. I could see that way. Oh, for you be a ne, Nasa fire now, as so, a woo which here. You answer any room. See a similar year
1: pass.
0: I see a summon coupon, said a sonian coupon with me,
1: sir.
0: And then the penny,
1: the view.
0: What you say?
1: Because
0: let us say, you assume you coupon said a so president, I may need
1: a B.
0: Said a so minister, be in
1: a B.
0: As so honorable, be in
1: a B.
0: What you say? As so me boss, any
1: the beer.
0: As so me mammy, any
1: the beer.
0: Me papa, any
1: the beer.
0: Me cool, any
1: the beer.
0: Me yiri, any. What you say? Me soft, any
1: sir.
0: Me soft, mammy, any. Me elder, any. Me general overseer, any.
1: Yes.
0: What you say? Any question, as so ni penny, name of Yankupo, any. Sir, point to win an independent man who so,
1: sir.
0: Enti ya ne, kabia kwa yese au kwa asore ya, na usu nyankupu weni. 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
1: was na no e your sir
0: na you no e re o your sir
1: said you nyankopo hye no nyina
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0: 21. Me see, so who can say to him is on Sasha or sing that dada? What you say? Because our so many goofy and then or three the same depends you or so on yai. Oh, that have a make us a joy.
1: Matthew chapter 7, verse number 21. Was it a city? And you be allowed to say, Radio Radiano. Then I beckon swine in him. Name him. You may have also not pay you. Edano. And if I be back at him, say,
0: Internet, or here I was a single room at the Amma Bosom. Oh, quite sorry on such an island. Oh, boy, yes, it didn't quite. What you say? Almost some bosom account, a comfort account, a bay phone in an obey you will be more as a bay room. When you cheer pass or sit that. Because our boss or if you are new, see, but we are not once and Antiqua for facts. When I come, but Sabin Fisher Shinasu. What I say? Who only said, I didn't know to prefer Ras or them. We are to all, we are Yana when they sacrifice. And rather some man, when there's someone in Quan, and my new home is on Sankofa Bill. We said, Radu, or only Pombo to the stairs, or Shinny Pity was no a Johnny Papa. Gift the right amount and any power heavy will
1: be
0: a your character.
1: The question,
0: but I have a pretty roof because Obi Aya do a coupon via officer will be Opa or your vehicle for via or a buffer that my man upon a question of you. As I know, no one and to a seven play ever put you to the
1: accuracy. You have found this you have found it to one money. You have found in your own DP and
0: now offer a new quality or more years with the DP. No money is when you see the one could have got a house or more years. Nani papa yo yo do yo do yo do ewiye mo do ko tutim to se ewiye ebebe di o ma so fuatem ebebe di o ma wo fuatem ebebe di o ma dan wo fuatem medicine ni ameka so bi nua o tie mi ne se fire ne ko enso 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two top ministry Circle branch. I am a papa prophet and I know Safo and Dano. May boy number no what brought you phone so we hear a baby or bet my friend. Say baby now see us your choice in Munuma, you bet me watch it. And pay be I bet my baba by myself. And now Bonnie the Paddy, you know, Neman Kuya Mana, Pressure Bamiso, Doctor Yasin get all. Me here and pay me here and pay, Ube Rieno, no matter what you want, none of Juman Cos was me here and pay. Don't get us out and pay your phone say, yeah, baby.
1: Debut.
0: Yeah, kind of crowd, you know, for on the quay way, now how you know, so. nenye siramon awrade se obebre wo yesu kristo dim amen
2: amen elder to
0: come your phone number 0272 0272 47 47 44 88 0272 47 44 88
2: elder adams Two Tap Ministry, Circle Branch, and Outing. 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Nay, yay, nearby. AC your sin. AC your sin. Nay, your crowd with a happy birthday to you. Your hands are blessed. Your head is blessed. Your toes are blessed. Your belly is blessed. AC, happy birthday to you. God bless you, eh? Yami Shawati. Yami Shapa. Say the BL2 Hoche. Eba Hanani Ebe Bumbasum. Bosomus, I must sort to Wati. Some from a chowadi, right? Is that a scanner, sir? Is he also an happy birthday to you? I was going to be a job what a caller sitting a producer show. No, Danny Boy, Jeff, and Afe, so a year Tommy, Afe, been coma a summit. I had a DC, Jerry Johnson's Papa Bills, African, and Afe, says court any team, no, and your few council, a Bronca to see. Ah, bye bye.
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4: 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On our Paris 19. Ye di a good ya ho do ni a teddy and penis as ye. Five aside football competition. We know this shootout challenge. Your man in Mema. Flip the bottle challenge. Fun quiz. Sacre. Sesame bread. I take you a big deal if you win this. After your telling me 4 p.m. I had the grand finale. Asna versus PSG. Yes, sure. Giants, Chris, or no. Live community. Yes, so I do my family as I'm better. Twine and Winnie. Last match in the boundary. Yeah, you must swab a preparation. No, Nasa Nasa Bonin Kumasasi. Solo cool. It's a day to this. I had 30th May. I would see a van at my community night. That's a belt from UCL Fund. You free. It's my issue. Yeah, we here. We just see a powered bar to my family. And you have TV. We'll pinch the movie. For 0242-376-445 Mephrosia Nasco Soccer Bet The Digital Case Condom See Havana Park and Restaurant DSTV Jagger 4 BTS Laughing Mouth Wash Aqua Dot Mineral Water LPG Assemble from UCL Fun Day Malaysia.
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1: He have won a Bayer Day.
0: My Bayer Day.
1: Energy a few UEFA Champions League.
0: A Bayer Arsenal.
1: And now Paris Saint Germain.
0: She gets to be a 1 million share match in Mumu. Just Green Soccer with Tia Van at my community night.
1: A simple from UCL Funding.
0: A fee.
1: Ayaja. Oh, Banis was on Concro.
0: Five-a-side football competition.
1: We know this shooter challenge. Your money may
0: flip the bottle challenge.
1: Frankwit, Sacre,
0: Sesame Bray.
1: I tell you a big deal. You went to miss
0: one. Afraid you're telling me.
1: 4 p.m.
0: I had the grand finale.
1: Arsenal versus PSG.
0: Yeah, sure. Giants, Chris, or
1: no. Live commentary.
0: You're so at my family as a pattern.
1: Twine and Winnie.
0: That's a match in the boner.
1: You have the most from your blood pressure.
0: No, Nasa, Nasa, Bonin, Kumasasi.
1: Solo crew. It's a day to miss
0: one. 30th May.
1: I will tear Vanna Tema community night.
0: That's a belt from UCL Funday.
1: You're free.
0: It's my issue.
1: Yeah, we're here. And we just
0: say a powered bar to my fam. And you're doing TV.
1: We'll pinch the mobia.
0: 0242-376-445.
1: Mefresia
0: Sinesco.
1: Soccer Bet.
0: The Bishito Kiss Condoms.
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1: Jaga 4 Bites.
0: Laughing Mouthwash.
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0: LPG.
1: That's a belt from UCL Funday.
0: My issue.
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8: Ubo Vision, that was sent to you. 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Me here, and you need to see when you saw. Obviously, I'm a fire. Kaina, send to you. Momo day.

2026. Si have run a Bayer Day. And my Bayer Day. Why not you feel you for Champions League? A Bayer ass now. And now Paris Saint Germain. She just see a warm year in Champions League match in Mumu. Just screen so with Si have run at my community night. As some pair from UCL funding. A fee. Ayaja. Our banners on some concro. And up on 19. Yes, they are good. They are good. Running a Teddy and Pines. As you. Five aside football competition. We're not just shooting a challenge. A man in Mema. Flip the bottle challenge. Fun quiz. Sacre. Sesame Bray. A Teddy and Big Diaco. If you win to this one. Afraid you're telling me. 4 p.m. I had the grand finale. Asna versus PSG. Yes, sure. Giants, Chris, or not. Live commentary. You're so at home FM. Yes, I'm better. Twain and Winnie. That's a match in the boundary. You have the most formal prep pressure. You're not going to be in Kumasasi. Solo crew. It's a date in this one. A 30th May. I would see a van at my community night. That's a belt from UCL Funday. You're free. It's my issue. We are here and we just see a powered by Atom FM. And you're doing TV. We'll play Chiremobia. For 0242-376-445. 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
2: 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Ma one sanka Infinix Hot 70. It sounds say Helio G100 Ultimate Process Energy. So we use to upset me. So we go game so dear. 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Infinix Hot 70 energy. 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And a foot through. And when you're doing a cassa. Not a sea idea. So we'll sabe kabako dear. And your cuckoo cra. Easy buy. 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Abama. Who dear to your 400 Ghana CDs. Now we're babe. Yeah, Infinix Hot 70 near and there. Fre easy buy. And we'll 059-692-0578. So Infinix Hot 70 this year. And what Infinix retail shops are. And what Ghana memory now.

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0: 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What say, Ode? Abra wakuma bubu na oyeshia enyeye no. He will be your comforter. Enti shishwe radie chita kwain. Eno, eni adie di kwain. Meda wasibe bre, so itiye me. Akasi mano edyenu bako na abono 9. Mpacho, yadomo 106.3 FM ena wasugusu wa utiye. Ena e Tuesday, me bosume ene de toso dunkuno. Now said every Tuesday be a year, no, yeah, the confessions, baby, but and the answer, the confessions, baby, no. Uncle Mobi, why, yeah, if you want to. Now, you dis Uncle Mobi, you pa. Now, fi, your room. Now, yeah, the a year confessions. Ah, bro, you know, and him say, FIFA World Cup 2026, no. Basso den ding ding. Now, Uncle Mobi, na ne coco soon, same baby, na ne coco soon, chrome. Kwa mouth for betting me a fast. Why to me and could be at me show TV so nanny a TV band so kwa na kwa shiny. Why we at it was na woke up now the same co actually now wa one could be TV so crowd so went to me a movie dear dear dear and lady you say everything can wait be a bit me a claim but dia kanu dia kanu e ye be rum na afi ye dun ko akra na me saka one fine gentleman e wa na afi ye mana kwa ba na in room open ya kwa ba
1: ye ni ajeri
0: Mr. Alex
1: we Michael
0: okay
1: ni Michael
0: ju na be see Alex
1: na ni na me see Alex
0: okay
1: Alex great your CEO country CEO
0: okay all right and ye bra Mike ye be mo akwa ba bi mu
1: ye ni ajeri
0: na afi ye ni nkomo na ye hwe sa slogan everything can wait ye ni kan fa no no ye ni my own the story behind sa campaign we na fi ye trust from there
1: okay so meda sibium jerry and with ye phone so say menya sa ho kwen nti DSTV say nim say eba soccer world cup dia e di bi ni hobium
0: yeah
1: na afi world cup na ye so nko kakra ye hwe aye over 100 and 4 matches are available.
0: Yeah.
1: It's happening in 3 different countries. And also there are 48 teams or 48 nations meeting to compete.
0: Yeah.
1: It is a very, very big event that is going to happen. And we can say that World Cup is the biggest event globally.
0: Sure.
1: If you look at the turnout and then the patronage.
0: Into
1: DSTV, DBI, the Bremono. Yeah, can I say, this year World Cup, no do time zone differences in the Bema matches, no matter what, no, everything can wait. In the Nakra, no can wait because you can't miss this action for anything.
0: Okay.
1: In the slogan, no na se chepa, no. Everything can wait.
0: I got it. Yes. Matias Chepa. Now, I said that now we're casting a wild card. You know, we are looking at 48 countries, 104 matches. And yeah, at the Ketrasa. And you be, you know, the previous ones, you know, who's a my about as you know, said the economy, and then looking at three different, you know, countries are hosting some particular competition really are there. And you be I know as she had to say some bit me I ensure say a month for I be the DSTV, you know, they won't miss a thing.
1: Okay. Inti sena ye kano, yasem ni yeti yeti awa ni ye kane se se wo box ni bidada ne biya utu kwa ya na bibinti wako off kakrani ya dia tu ya 58 cities pe ni ya
0: reconnected
1: 58
0: epe
1: MJ Kwa Jama Gobe Sikao 58 CDs pe niya reconnected niya matches niya 104 matches niya na into 258 kwa yusha box no yusha box na ufeye ya ya buwa nwa reconnect and now say ube call any of your short code platforms which I mean the betu ja and sana me fi hasi into reconnect pe ude throughout
0: iti mea me wo DST box ni dada it be for some time now the subscription been to ya dinner et cetera who any me ko pem ho asem so a ade nko ba di me me sa no bi tua 58 cc ya na been to ya hwe bi bia nka wi twa matum
1: 58 dey twa matum straight.
0: Wow,
1: yes,
0: wow. And then let's look at obi a envas onu so ni box ni bi kwa onu so dey onu share to say
1: okay into box ni so you him said definitely amount for be pebi obi so an box ni bi a chepa dada danti outmoded into be here new box.
0: Okay.
1: In that instance no your price they are as low as 69 cedis into 69 cedis no sabe count box so up a dish account because we need dish there e be 169 just say dish near 100 okay. Box near 69
0: okay
1: and when you full kit I ready a barbershop
0: I no so no be share work up in
1: sir over here work up into 169 we are and that's what our initial package
0: yeah
1: it goes to top package now no no no
0: but say maybe me will be that but just say me ntua there me me 258
1: now 58 now we yes them
0: wow the share matches now
1: the share matches now
0: hey yo hey, come over there come over there more there honestly speaking it's me and I want to see you a man come come say hey dear I feel me now Jay and you know now need the team for casa norms you with 1288 and you be no all matches need now in HD on DSTV the 1258 is I'm ready now
1: 58 CDs HD for 30 good days. We share matches
0: with you. Junior Ranch, I'm not
1: ready. It sounds too good to be true, but
0: wow,
1: yes.
0: Yeah, I mean,
1: that is what we have.
0: 58 CDs.
1: 58 CDs. Pet.
0: Na me pacho e ba ne say na just mo ye nje mbe ni say na just cause we there like you say it sounds so good to true
1: yeah and DSTV ni ya gidi say e wo say busu bi anye bia na so nya DSTV wo fie because DSTV apart from soccer no your programs we bring quality your whole your telenovelas your African movies your Ghanaian local movies ni now ho a e busu ani ni now bia betime nya ni chefa nti feel say an idea TV you think I say Emrena your TV will be there between
0: sure
1: it is see our Joe box as low as 169 and at 69 CD for just the box you can connect and then start watching
0: right yeah share ABR if there's a special feature be an answer coverage no send a BCR qualify I'm out for share new kind of idea on the trust DSTV with on the my top notch paper coverage bar
1: good DSTV is on himself true super sport in tea yeah disappointed in the near my day ban said there'll be six dedicated channels channel back will be a tree comment you know
0: oh okay
1: it's move it Ghana match in tree comment in tree also you have on that channel for Swahili I know so but mostly I'm sure it's East African countries in yadi it's six different channels are all these programs no ama customers
0: okay
1: and additionally no Oko channel 199 CCR you're starting old World Cup matches maybe and it's a very nostalgic moment whereby you watch match bia Mikael Aslan me share the last week say na ye ni Uruguay match no
0: yeah
1: watching these matches but it prepares you for a unity me share telephone crying say obi amon what you connecting the box now I'm starting share match then putting in the move for World Cup now because on the 11th of
0: we are ready DST for my idea you teach your mom now World Cup to chain you say more and the puppy now so at the moment for if you can touch a little bit on and also kakra
1: okay in the other programs here one your Aquaba Magic may you sure say new Biana to one same pain but
0: okay
1: to say Nigeria movies near the other channels are Nigeria movies now they Ghana yaya DM no any Aquaba Magic me too cause what Kuma Wood movies were for a lot of Ghanaian movies are young DSTV are commissioned among Ghanaian actors any film movie actors are here
0: okay
1: into why you have a lot of options to choose from.
0: Our
1: Aquaba Magic 150.
0: One idea about Aquaba me first me can say you're very worrying kakra these days as scammers. I don't know how they do it. No much me a share the money be a share. Google no so baby na fee amount for koya so na green na say on DSTV 4 and I 18 kitan. Bokosha na or could trace cabinet as scamming or pass fee then they come back and be complaining and there and you be a shebe na mudi go up so said the bayam bit me asha protect your subscribers from these comments here or mochete amount for abrabo say
1: okay jerry I'm pa you say baby and yanko pombo na pace na wana kum samso here na adenti o share situation no waho but you need police any cyber crime unit no young way juma anytime be are those numbers in the back screen be are we try to pull it down and all but as internet there you know you pull it down today at now no before for the battle in team mom no there be 284 phone say try some move for number dia or online so okay. Contact your mom
0: okay
1: in mom no me the number way to your number which you afraid anytime 030 824 9999 to message should be 030 824 9999 in this reconnect to box na chene bia will have a difficulty for number way say bia will try and our challenge be for number bia will be an obitimia for number way
0: right
1: now additionally no made the regional manager for Accra number better than to more on here box maybe new one if they mini box maybe I feel I'm better on oh friend now make sure say bet show baby area crowd baby have a crowd in your box maybe at all
0: okay okay patron my sign number
1: okay number this year 024-345-2429 says
0: 024-345-2429 Abdallah. All right.
1: 24 Abdallah.
0: All right. Mike, you're yeah, wrapping up on the World Cup. No? Of all the nations now, everybody now, 48 countries.
1: Yes.
0: And yes, Ghana and Ure kan favorite chair now with the users.
1: My favorite say Ghana. I feel there your question.
0: See,
1: your question is
0: Ghana blaster.
1: Yes. Obi am fan to my mobile media. Your question is.
0: And you see Ghana. All right, I better say.
1: Thank you.
0: You're not sure I'm Charlie. Hey, 58 cities.
1: 58 pe.
0: 58 to Ghana for Muntio. And yes, I'm afraid I'll be, oh, now question, you know the house, I won't come watch, Master, 58 cities.
1: Debbie.
0: We better share World Cup matches, Nina, live and in HD. Okay, day.
1: Thank you very
0: much. All right. Abusia, Eti, and Kuma, and you are dead. I don't know in person, Metchakra, near Farmer, Sharp, and Sunday activities there or a program is me now. I didn't know to so. So there you have it. Oh, I had DSTV box in the dark. Just pay 58 cities only, and you watch all the matches me now. Live. And in HD, where Phyllis are there. Yes, TV fire there. Teach them all. Right, so now you're yeah, twice now. And Chebia, no, the Baba share number activate your phone lines, no. Now you're Timmy Eddie, confessions, no, so at twice, so Eddie amount. I will feel because you made this one, 106.3 FM. But my main Kyle, the reason why be ya pass a name Milo all in one. Obe 7 at breakfast. Nada ye kaya na ye kasampa. E ye creamy. You could have delicious taste and mofano enfeni agropa. But in yanope, there's more to a Milo all in one. No, no, bro, say, yeah, milky, chocolatey tasting, you know, there's so much goodness in every pack. And until just take a moment, now the Onsaka beer, ready, yeah, pack, no, ready, one, actually, one, all the can, and you see it for yourself. If you walk on, well, bad advice, on every day, Biano, you'll be making sure, say, Milo all in one day. Oh, my empire, I'm crying, I'm afraid, you know. 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I'll be to me out to the free of Monchen. 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And I'll be to you. 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Now I told their online. 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A range here to 200,000 Ghana cedis. And now for deep freezer, smart TVs, appliances, I do debris. And also, you have to take that amount. Promo way air run here to the 15th of July 2026. It can only found with be terms and conditions, kakra bata home. FDA, I said, you're the crowd, you're human, you're just to say, yeah. So yesterday, I was telling you about Air Casa Precon PLC. na adwumakuo yi atumpon akonanimu ama enei akoduru se ye gbawura mu ewa ye Ghana Stock Exchange no eso Kasapreko PLC a Ghanaian beverage manufacturing company with over 38 years of operating history and a portfolio of established brands ahodo and they are kasa Kasapreko PLC and also a share offer as part of its listing process on the Ghana Stock Exchange. Now information be relating to sir offer here can was say our offer prospectus no emu are available at www.kasapreko.com and now do any share license broker be our stock brokers be our almost be to me abwa offer way is expected to close on Monday the 1st of June 2026 in accordance with the prospectus. SAR communication way is issued for information purposes and should not be regarded as investment advice. Kasapreko, a step beyond excellence. And to be a bit activated phone lines, no, na ye day, a year confessions, and so as you just by memory, if you say MTN, I introduce you a year HMD arc. 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Nyame eya adumu a on the 30th of May 2026 ye na ye shia oti avana tema community 9 and upon 9 na ya sha se this as activities ne dos we be gye ni ho sa prices be na nyama bebre de betcho manfo na fe nyume mboko no ye de ye UC or finals no ahyehye so. It is going to be between PSG and Arsenal. The medica catch him that doesn't mean PSG a chicken. Didn't say Barry. The two band was your favorite club in the Jason. Hey, Naya Shabumuaji and yeah. What are you saying? The Asempa FM UCL Fan Day 2026 is brought to you by Asempa 94.7 FM and powered by Adum 106.3 FM with support from Adum TV and AdumOnline.com. 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Tia na waba, na yin na ya kambo muna fi bi bi answer to me fan on the 30th. Now I'm saying, afe yin tia san kambo in the ancient of ni we are yin rim na yin fa confessions and twasso. I will phone you na ancient of so emame, de mu nina ne se ene, de asa o yene se, obana wabe fi no. As I say, utimi make sure say abofano omene nambasa abasa ni senti ne ne online classroom hub abomodia ebie registration for two programs. 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What I say, ye wo eye top SHS instructors ha, ombe shedu on my phone. Now, pre-SHS online classes for the 2026 BC graduate, no sono, e koso. 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Date no, air 25th May. May Bosumi Umuyane de Trophy Dununum and a Yasha say, Edia Copim August Bosumene Imu. Fee no, air 60 CDs per subject. For the entire period, Nina, it is subject out to some of you pay 60 CDs and that is it. You bet China, they are from 25th May. And copium August. It's the patrol coin website, CC and a register banner. www.onlineclassroomhub.com. 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And yes, I'll free online classroom hub. It was 0544-534-921. Again, 0544-534-921. And I'll bet me I'll send a WhatsApp message there for 055-216-6137. 055-216-6137. Na yin chao banum tune. 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

0: Right, so afe ubetimi afre me 0302-216561. 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Na ya fa o course no na afe confession. Pacho, ofra, umbo din chen, baby akase fri umfanka on. Just go straight to the point and share the issue with us. Bonin tien tiem summarize na kama. But me muna ho. Na yentimi ente onka eye kama kama pa. Yanko a manus me for fair food. Hello, good afternoon.
1: Hi.
0: About what to say?
1: I say I'm not
0: known, I'm afraid. I do mean to miss me, Papa. But you eat you.
1: Yo, but so much I'm gonna say. You come in with you, I had it, Emmy. But my cat and all do a human by so maybe I'm here. And I say, yeah, show movie. And now, Obano, Berman, we achieve in the soon Obano home. Berman, I didn't know, or see, or so, in 20 minutes, I didn't know, Janier. The Atoman, I'm cast, eh? See where they are come out to move. Missing so on Jazz and Marco Cassa, I say, we'll be our family. In John Jazz and Marco Cassa. Whether we have someone make a house and go to a man of family or for moon, and I got to say, we pursue a jammy.
0: Ah.
1: It's the reason why is that.
0: Sisi, nebao, kano said the okan ni pepe pro, because said the okan ni de, you know, I say, it is sake ka na akan, I say,
1: ma wakai wasi. Yeah, nukwa na mesru, mubi, ase simune yashwa, na nukwa na ya mesru, nukwa ase me kana, eh, asu mbi ya kama ase mu. Na,
0: enono, enono, wa misa ase, wase mbeng.
1: Say,
0: who could not be so say a was and Ben Akayono?
1: A movie no no. Then I know Bemano, a person no banning a baby by. No banners and I didn't know so, Janine, Daniel. And I make a cancer bring to a diatomita. So no batches, I don't know if it's a woman, remind the canker. Let me go away as someone was a maker. It's your aunt, yes. Emma knew bumping if we knew my mama panic show and sana. Oh Jim. But I still must make you have me in chance because I need to make kind of pass the trip, but maybe I may come pass the land with. Let me see me afraid.
0: I say, oh say, oh be this anna na on way gabono the ono can de che why oh taking cool.
1: Me find no man say or pass a trip. But only they may come here, not the wolf.
0: Okay. All right. Yeah, the best of counseling. Why?
1: Okay.
0: Our answer there is some will. Sometimes, and you may be arguing saying, can you be as a super nice? Hey. Anyways. Hello.
2: Hello, Brandon.
0: Yes, my dear.
2: Good afternoon.
0: Afternoon.
2: My actual many students in school, university.
0: Mm-hmm.
2: Now, you start at level 100, you know, if you guy be. Oh, no, no.
0: What's your all level line?
2: But you say.
0: What's your all level line, is it? It's
2: a year, me will level 300, but you start at level 100. And I'm a year, guy be. Now, to me, I'm coming with you from level 100, and I'm being set away often. And to me, so, I carry a soft heart, like I feel empathy for those people. So she, like treatment is here. Yeah, the man near day, you see, every time I come, and to give in a mania, be a support scar, no more cacra, maybe a worker that, and I'm inside to school, so almost 1 year, Juma. And she, cacra, I'm in their money, even food, cry, make me package, free, free, and I'm their common. And she later on now, you be a close friend, my campus, quite a bit, you say. Yeah, your siblings, and I say, yeah, and your four banantes, and your friends, but no be any. And just air quench, you know, now my study develop a feelings, man. And I may express, say, a train, say, this is what is going on. And so, no suggestion, say, the creative space, say, the bear sardian, a bear cart, and I won't want to mean the mean deity. But now I was finding the space difficult. And she, still, now, the dashing you close, sir. And she told me, "You want to move? Say, Nipon, what can I judge your son? Want to move deity?" But I didn't feel any for my emotional healing. And she made a step back. And I tried to communicate with him in a mature way. Say, "Say this, say this, say this." First, not space in him, but he said, "Am I okay?" It was serious, cruel to the extent. Say, now I didn't even know what to do to myself. And meaning it communicates as we see the my okay, and you know the young cut be a shot for my emotional world, you know, so being any piece of mind. Or see any day be down chest on a relationship or to minimum co or no so on chasing my intimate friendship. No, come as a see as I said, because I'm emotional healing into me forces to cut everything short for only having any piece of my dignity. To see an also a problem, Kakaka, Umia, Campusa. But me so how me say na people used to know say you close been me see any for and tie bia eh sana na enko me be so we hun say say ni say na eko so na say we be say bia say na problem say na eko so tin dey say intempt tin ban but the way we see here I don't know what to do and I'm so still na kra na me create say you know force say en kati bia no kra say say an wo wa na e kan say because of say na me na be used to I be used to me at the thing the most crack na me was in car me did the man but because me force say again thing me try say me block no say the be ya onu nya access be ya na be season communication be season be ya na me so me na kwa he emotionally into me so block me back but say say me one mo a na e can me say e be cry be ya ohia escape ohia bibi but onya ni ade maybe I'm with Kanka, Mr. Individual, but Onuna blocked me with the because I try to communicate everything peacefully in a mature way. And some may block even block and look at me catching and say because of emotional healing. So, me, who's a person who understands and I think this time I'm a BM memory and I may block him and also block him back. But the way I was seeing your home campus at Obey and Miss Mepesa and go for being with the same thing there also. It is like I don't know what to do.
0: Namibao, actually, now. I feel mumu so ka say ne san e tie dia now it says as space na say mo create no e bas na I feel ono so say on pin no satan no say bisa ne biem say anye bia this time round no I feel ono so abedo wa na enti na
2: there be o me me hu say ono be still no la so you na be bia wo gina na
0: say me ba me ba ogusu gina wa say
2: you can't have it because of meme care no like he liked my care, the kind of heart that I carry.
0: Okay,
2: like care, but that's the idea.
0: So now, no, you see it as self-pass a relationship there. A no, name no, because of the goodies he keeps enjoying from you. It's now on per se.
2: Okay. And I mean, so no, still no crown, no cancer, no crown. Still, when I was giving him closer to me. But I say, to me, I said, I said, and see, I try to even communicate, find a different channel because I'm a blocking from emotional healing, you know, so blocking me. For a different channel, cross and then the message, WhatsApp voice would say, and my own handle things in my children, instead of being able to say anything, they're questions to give a stone. Nah, the way I know you want
0: to. All right, as we speak now, no, level 300. Yes, I can't we be 1 year, now we'll be in school. Yes, sir. We are in school, we are assessing, and this is here now, one can say, for your own goodness, I say, ultimately now, because, some relationship, all try for so cry, inclusive, you know, mama, they all, you know, and here too, baby, so what I say, now, I'm going to say now, who knows who we are, so be it, I'm not for can cross, oh, you guys were once close, and now, the ISMY enemies, for how long anybody I'll be feel now and help yourself because they are dating with it and really now yes all the mobile mobile yeah one way yeah now at the end of the day no aqua how what I say
2: I'm sure
0: all the same near the better counseling why
2: okay
0: yeah they are dream pa don't sweet me on site I'm being you kusi kodem koda say couple zone say honey, don't me because why you know I'm here in a year in a fee. Bema beans to be in a or don't could this other side on a or say, I don't know, then a beniniano. A best is yam a beco at that side near the identity. A beha dream be re on Tinama or is a mind game pana. Hello,
3: hello,
0: yes, my Joe's room, Patrol, at the same.
3: You
0: know, you ain't you. Yeah, me hoye pa e ti o.
1: Bra Jeremy wo, o ha o kakra na pese o di to cancel mu wa.
0: Mhm.
1: Me pa so me di mi ku na wo. Na na
0: ma wari proper.
1: Ma wari 10 years mu ni ku na na wo. Ana ya wo chu ba nkwala no, me sister ko London. You see, Minister, and I said, you know, I worry for so many years, but I don't know. You see, I and I just worry for my man now. You see, make sure I know I'm pressed. Also, I know I'm pressed. I mean, I could be the only time. I'm uncle, I'm uncle. I'm sure. You pay it, my sister. Because I know if you need to move over, share my mama, me. Me, who bonny dear one? Which in a stern, I know no Jeremy Bridges so no one in 19 of it to the Asher. But I told Jimmy.
0: You too, Pa.
1: Ain't you know, no, Casacasa. And my milk will be free, Miss Me, yes, my uncle and uncle. Because I mean, my air caught a honey, my business say, a yes, my business, so no better man. We see a Yakasacasa to the sense that you will free and all quite say, on a million worried you. And all the sunk of mamma, who for say, like me, no, my woman. Say, mamma, my son, Colana, and Quang, but still Grand Colana will home. Because mammy yet proceed the animals. Mamma, me go ahead, means in Colana, that's all. It's all the son of Quang and Papa, so wait, and yes, and I wait near to master. I cast and we not, I asked them for being there one while now, see, they be na a noa. Anna, okay, what would you, son? And so I'm looking at some of my mana. We see a branch to do a major memo. And I'll send any general. Ah, okay, let me cool me donation. And I'm in person with the manager, the man, and I'm in a branch and I have found my four. And you know, may appear that back when a guy and honey may appear coded. My remaining son wants to make on them cackle. You know, or no care so the me coffee. And see a coffee, you know. My name is Bayan, I'm in heavy sex. It's a night, you know, my cramp on me, no, my home. And it's a guy, no cramp, me buffoon, I say, like, and it's a uncle who say,

0: because they children living outside, they are the kitwa.
1: At all.
0: They are the kitwa, sir. They are even people, among who are the Ukrainian back back. Nothing anymore, more Ghana.
1: Yeah.
0: So once, Mutu no Muli won Quran, I am not agreement. You can just look at the things I open for Minamako. And I look at Nyabu tray. Say, it means that why should that ideally see you know? And lead it to divorce. Why? We are all looking for the betterment of the children. Your approach might be different from mine. And because we are parents to the children, you know, whatever decisions we take, we have to look at the cons and pros.
1: Sure.
0: Now you should be body the embwa. And we can talk about it. But for that thing to lead to divorce, it means that a man for Kikan, somebody is a Mukikan. Somebody felt disrespected. And for all you know, before starting this year, there were a lot of undercurrent. Nobody is sick. Because before I became a divorce, you know. It means that not maybe one more. I trust your channels that you will do this. Maybe the husband felt that the wife has been respecting.
1: Yeah.
0: And that is why if I say the children should not go, you are saying things that they will go. If you don't respect him, even Quran to have no, tell them, you know, you'll be uncle baby. Now the issue is, we have come back again, because of suddenly seeing them. I want to meet the two of them, and let them know whether they can marry or not. The reason why I can say I want to meet the two of them is, on the lady now, they can ask him. Mean to mean, you know, Quran can say, do this or do that.
1: Yeah.
0: When I meet the two of them, only in Panishia, there are a lot of things I'm looking at. Go to Minima Minokasa. You can't remember the brain. You might not know what I'm looking at, but I'm better than Minim the Amaya. So the idea, I'm not my own friend, doesn't mean the two of them are this year. All I'm saying is, between Obani Bem, I'm taking decisions. I'm a warrior. I'm being untenable. My reasons why I will be a Juma. Na mani pa nisuma reasons why ya enye juma. Na mu na mu trust na mu niye mu. And if you are not having agreement, sometimes you have to leave the matter and go and come. Because this was just about the children.
1: Mm-hmm.
0: And that should have led to divorce.
1: Yeah.
0: But the way I end up in divorce, no, it means that there were a lot of things happening here until it reached our level. No. But like you told her, no, issues like this, me I prefer meeting people who can me tea. Then whatever it is, finally, no. The chief papa no, let me chief manua. Which my catch room? Say left or right? Because me na don't take sides when it comes to my counsel. Because if I'm not related to them, also can't quite change the person. Be a way no, based on perspective, I'm their mama no. I'm go left and I'm go right. If we are, I'm not man man on family. I want to meet the two of them, so that in future no, whatever decision they will take will not affect them going forward.
1: Okay.
0: I will be able to come down. Before you start moving around with another person. Because sometimes they will say, because I'm back to you know, we want somebody to fill in that gap. And we want emotional attention, we want somebody to talk to. And if they're not careful, the way she met the wrong person, not bad problem, my man. But you hear, the person needs to talk to him, Captain.
1: Okay. Yeah, trust me. Lady, you're afraid, you should say, I want level 300 at the university. As we speak now, na abroad all level 100 no, Oshia Abran TV, our campus na, on in the befa nyonko, like normal friends keke, na enu muna unhun much better nu hun se Abran TV ne orphan, inti ema ubenya soft spot bi ediman or was a humobro no, but on all the according to her no, or ye juma dada. And son, I'll go back to school as your level 300. But I brand any day, or only a near Jumae. So she decided to support a brand here. Emma, or ye be dear.

0: the Buano, you know, support Bia or the support of Branton. I'm on my so close, Ama, Campus Grano, a binum, you say, Omo, siblings, and answer cousins. Omo, a very tight pa. Na the way, Omo, friendship, na you know, a duber, you know, say, Obina or Doma Branton. It's your boat, Emma, with me, any Dunkomo. And now Branton also was very honest. With her, I'm more catchy and so Debbie, or best friend, Anna, relationship are the own team and they have a relationship. And she's a bear. I can't, I'm a mom who's space, Kaka. Said the bear has our feelings now or what for him, you know. A bit me, Ako. And according to the lady, you know, say it was very difficult for her because said now we're developing love. I'm a branch and said, online, you know. Creating space, you know, was a very difficult thing to do. It's not a day, dear man. But you do, baby, or dream, dear, or debut. A branch, you are kind of crash, Remy. Say, dementum. Make me, yes, I may cough for 1,000 years, grand now. Only pants own to me, have a relationship. Indeed, Miana, at the end of the day, no matter to me, you know, I need to help myself. And I'll try, yes, any now be created that space, no. And this time round, only a branch and a casa is walking. And come on any day, and now what you are saying, you know, of a so creative space, so going for it, no, she needs a bear, I won't get it close, we bring it there. Now, I brand you, no, so, daddy, or no, so, no, and princess, I say, or Bano Bear say, oh, feeling only out there. No, so, daddy, what my matter, I say, this cannot happen, you know, and say, me moving on now, and so I brand you, so, I said that. Yeah, sure, counselor, I'm man, so, Monsignor, you know. Mon connected counselor my back beam na you know and twaso na yen she sa by way the keys in a fee and for the akabia so intimi and come uswa uti adum 106.3 FM Ghana's number one radio station. It's here shena ya say any counselor twas okay hello.
1: Well,
0: yeah, counselor. Sorry, yeah, line drop it. It's like I was saying, you know, I feel that brand new moment so say on personal gay or no, on term entity, and on also insist. It's because of that, you know, as we speak, you know, I say a brand new, put you some attitude, be say, oh, na, no, we try to be as on personal be casting, we be near there, but ladies so say on person, we be creating impression, be a man confirm who say, oh. Once you know beautiful relationship and no more one year there, and now they are my enemies and as they visa it in car a brand new technique no more handle in a more or much mature way now would be a queen who say bibisa and also no a brand new fan agreement ama now no I say or behavior as if a complete stranger be and also say a hand or say it is happening that way you know what I say we need a photo as to how to handle this situation perfectly well.
1: So initially, the guy can say, even though I am a downfall, and say a downfall, don't go beyond a downfall. You ain't gonna downfall. Then the lady was finding difficult to be a satisfied condition.
0: Yeah.
1: Then along the line, you to say, okay, now you're not down for a downfall.
0: Mm-hmm.
1: Because the lady know Cassano. Me tie a bit of it. She was always saying, "Ena di amon for beka." Ena di amon for beka. So her concern is not only about her life, but about what people will say. You see, a whole lot of problem, no. The issue that is happening, whatever that has happened, you know. In your life, oh, me in person will be a man for the way I'm not meaning it to know. Oh, me in person a man for the way I'm not meaning it to know. But the guy has moved on. So the guy in the room, the guy in the room. Yes. You see, one of the things I have sometimes in December is, why are people living their life to please other people? Why are you? I have been getting my children here. Only of you a problem. You are trying to resolve the issue. What people will say, what is your problem about that? So now, she's ready to go to the guy because she doesn't want people to say, oh, now relationship now first move on. No. People are even married, they are divorcing. I'm not my worry, they are divorcing. You are not in a relationship with a guy. Onagasa can say, out of sympathy or empathy, because she has empathy for orphans. And on such a poor guy, because I'm used to man. And I learned a lot of pain at him. And the guy said, no, let's not go beyond this boundary. Because that's what you wanted. And the person says, no. You see, when it comes to relationship, it takes two people. You must, the first thing to be asked, and then just anybody to pay asking. It is a old only one anybody catches on. No. Adam for no pay. I'm so bad on one. Then you position yourself well. But me no, my issue is.
0: Read the line, idiot. I'm saying my dear, no, I say I could be.
1: No, I'm dreaming.
0: Ah, okay.
1: Because the guy doesn't care about what people say. You are, I don't know what first are bad, you know, about what people say. And then people will say, oh, no more relationship nice. And then I ask, why? Madam, why? In fact, this guy you are talking about, you met him on campus. And I like what you said. That level 3 and I can't want you. Oh, yeah, so we are not some calling baby. School in only Michia, you met her on campus. The reason why you went to that environment, you know, is first, with your academic way. Of course, you go. I need to go one or two more. What's your one at him? Because campus is only CIA. Oh no, who's in you? You want to. And then she said, oh, when she's there, we're blocking way, we are blocking way. And she feels a guy in the deal. So, guy in the deal, is that your business? You want to help somebody. And yet, Duma is not working. The very person that you want to help, you won't work him. Hey, don't get your kind. According to her, Nippon no person of Guano, Nippon to you won't work him. There's a Nippon no person of Guano, Nippon to you won't work him. What is your problem? Oh, and I have money, and it looks like he has not eaten. If he has not eaten, no, please, I don't know who, when you're going to be talking. But the Nippon no need you, according to him, Nippon no need you, Muano. What is your problem? Say, I want to avoid you. Oh, Nipanukano, the way me avoiding you, I am mobile, be a person calling change. I don't know what to do because me avoiding you, know. I feel guilty, say, yes, I'm going to Nipanu, or your family, need you. But the very person you want to help, to me, who know him, according to you. So, say, Nipanukano, who came on? I don't know what you want to say, and about this, I'm going to be. And I'm blocking my crank, I'm sending this car. And I'm just blocking, no. Madam, you went to school to go and learn. But the reason why you went to the school, any important amount. Because the person you are dealing with, you know, why not another? Why not you? Say, yeah, I got in the room. No, but I don't know, Kasa. It's a different matter. There is a way of being with you, you're in the property. Say, my room, why not you? You want to ask, and you are making every effort. So only me back Kasanam effort now in a memoir. You want to hold your life. Madam, please. What you see, I want to advise those who are listening to us. Don't let what you see become how you live your life. Did you have done a for my it's Mr. Masters, not because of his okay, because of what people say. People who are on any back call a certain type of school. Not because of his okay, or means me to do that. It's because of what people say. There are people who are buying cars alone because they want to appear in a certain. Why are you living your life to please people? Because all that you have said is about the amount for the car, the real amenity, the amount for the car, the real amenity. madam, like Jerry studio, level 300. Focus on getting your certificate. In the local school, after level 4, they move on. Only name to call. Anye Duma. When she's not Anye Duma, whatever you wanted, Anye Duma. As to whether he has eaten or not, that's not your problem. The whole tribe of the heaven, even who knows him. Before who knows campus, no Bibi. Before who knows campus, no Bibi. But Nippon or Kalas, no one knows him. If you need help to heal emotionally, you need the number to our family. Then when I'll meet you one on one and help you to heal emotionally. But if the guy is able to see you with all that you have done for him, not with him one, he's done. But if you need healing because of the way nobody call you, I think you are wounded emotionally. You need your number to affirm me. I'll meet you one on one and help you to heal so that you can focus on your academics. That is why you went to the school.
0: Yo, because I find out one, then you are your free, so say, you can offend any way. I'm a Hanon. Do I can't want someone about us or no or go for a problem with the guy? No, na Nina Asha say, or more a share movie na in a scene or Bema be paid, maybe key attempts and go person or baby da and now Obano so say Bema no, ne Bema no, Esrodo, it's you Obani Gane, and I deny the Omu Ness Reno say, oh, we there, Ama Akai Nasimbuna. 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And now, I'm going to come here, or yes, I'm going to be a marker. But on also say, only Behrman or why, Behrman do it, you can pass a channel. And you may be a wire, and maybe a best thing. Or no, Bano ain't take your offense of it, or you cool. But say, Kobase, on the side, they are. Now, Behrman, I take it to a whole different level. Now, I'm not a dear Bufuaba. It is a dear now, Behrman, or you know. Eya de ene ya ama itino de oye na se ya kwa no ase ehon ya anu gusu ulu mwa untimi enyi vini mu
1: Jerry isi yo de last nami kase u mene kwa mema mupe ma u so mu wale ya de anume bi omu so omu mpezo miti but you see I want a man to know se obeme bu okop pe mba pa Ma, but so warrior, there are things that you need to go via your own personality. Because never need to say, on a chance now, did you know? Since you did you know there, any ya. Now, this is what I want to say. What people don't know is that we will be called out, no more warrior. Dynamics are different. You don't know how to play the game. You don't know how to play the game. Sometimes, no, and you know, but to a certain extent, the moment the two of you become a husband and wife, and the marriage is consummated, dynamics are necessary. And just the guy be only let the be called. Not also guy who come in and answer that. And van who's there because we are not so bad. You should be a call. In this occasion, we need to be an anti that. We need to be an anti that. In front of you, because when you say, "Would you be you should be a call." But the moment the person has that in it, so they say, "Oh, let the way the person be wearing no, nobody be wearing no, no maybe all cape, no the booth." But to him, no chance. No one was finding officer special chance. We could him no. Ayani yase I did not mean my cobble, I don't mean in the nomina. I did was so yes, but some mamino would be full for so any access to it. I don't even know why she even when we're watching those South Moko can say, we are kind of massively. It's when we marry, we must be measured about some things. On says, I said, no, yeah, no, in case it was leading to divorce. So I said, no, kind no, come on, divorce. Say, we are kind, on our city, could catch and say, I didn't tell me no, none one can't answer me. It will be our cancer, and be on worry. That's what he wanted to tell. Say, me no, none no can't not die, this is here. It can be a man worry. At this point, you know, madam, please. Dear, your husband is a jealous type. It's only them baby number one, and only your baby number one. Are you steady new panel? You see, the people we are married to, we don't study them. Who are you be our own? Are you steady new panel? Say, ah, nipa we know what you're saying. You could be our here, or you'll be the jealous type. Me yiri or the jealous type in the meeting in chair. No, maybe you are me yet. Me in camp. Study the person. You be over and funnel home. Don't say or can say Niku can the pastor on a funnel home. Or Babi so on any Niku can the pastor on Pesa. So that you see, what we don't do is that when we are living with people, we don't study them. Their money might be pretty raising. No, no. The perspective about a warrior is different from Ubiya ni papa ni ni mamiya raising.
2: Sure.
1: Yes. Bema ni papa pe raising uno. And now Uba ni papa pe raising uno. Ni perspective about warrior is different. Uba ni papa wu ni tem jano. I want people to understand these things. Uba ni papa wu ni tem. Ani papa jano mu musano. Their emotional state uno is different from a Caribbean papa shen. Uba ni papa ni papa tenaya no di niye. You see, when we don't study these things and we marry people, no, I hear you doing too much. And then I better be over catches or no, apart from virgin, don't you worry? Or Babu over catches in Bema 1999 or on Pesaba Warino. We must understand the people we are dealing with. So, Bema, no, no, Babi Nantier, not Obama, no, Chiti on Huma. The way of Huma is different. Or Babi Bema Nantier, no, Pesaba Warino. Na la show no bugani ko wai ni pa fufura na junior by mema a different. So please, madam, to for you to have peace, you know, if your husband is a jealous type, you may be oh I am in kika now so no fu kan sanu ka jesu because I am on person will be treat your past, you know, you also appreciate it if he doesn't talk to you about his past. There will be peace at home. So who couldn't impress her? No, the jealous type. So I said, "You don't know who can impress her." Men TAT. Because all TAT, and I said, "What super zoke mi chemo?" But I was starting to get this old David. The way we could come be about my past, not any old deno. I will appreciate it if you also don't discuss your past with me. Then there will be peace in the marriage, and then you can focus on the marriage. Let me focus you on our and build your home, raise your children right, and then make one in the future. But not your worry anymore. Now we come with past. I'm a past number can at the end of our end. What benefit will your past bring to the marriage? Your past, the things you did in the past. One, now that the two of you are married, who turn out the can? There are benefits in the Bama Wareno. Ask yourself that question. Say, Minimu Kutra, Minimu Yitro, you are worried. You say you're trimmed now, you will be worried. Maybe more trimmed now before more, and you will be a mutual kicker. But some more worry no more, and you are discussing, and a mini way num, and a will cannot say. And a guy we, I have this also say, ah, now some discussions that many look to na mere nyano. Give the benefit in the bema wariano. So that you can move on with your life. Let your husband understand. Say, me who say own person make can be a mama pass. If you say, because I've seen that you are the jealous type. I also appreciate it. I have men to come pass in shame. Now you focus on a warrior. Who yes sir, there will be peace at home. No warrior, no worry. Don't go and bring things that, and a way, and a guy who come in and die, eh, my guy with a million nominal, you know, to be slamming. No. We are sour. Our name couldn't be. Let your husband understand. More known cannot be passed as him. Maybe he's a jealous type. Maybe he was not here. So that you don't talk to the person about those things. And then you can focus your marriage, because that is what you have now. What you have present now is a marriage. Focus on it and build it. And over Buamu, then get you involved in, and now, you'll be chefing, and I'm not saying B. What's them saying? Jerry, thank you.
0: Right, Councilor, better was it me the number no? Ebemanona omo afrena fi emwebi ya ubi and wait me ashana odi abuwa.
1: There are people who are jealous. Mm. You have the jealous type. They are there. Upo, they are there. People obi oha. The way are to say no no. As you influence people's perspective about marriage. Obi oha the environment on you no no. Obi oha the dealings in the past with some people. A man's perspective about the way are wareti. Obi obi disappointing no. Obi obi raping no. Obi obi abusing no. When you are dealing with people, know who they are. Please. Know who they are. Obi obi papa jano. Ni mami ya ya. 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Oni se mba ni. Let's study the people we. Let's know them before we marry them.
0: Okay.
1: When you are going out to the beach, know the person before you marry the person. Who ni panua? Ebe buau as to what to do and what not to do.
0: Thank you, Mr. Obia. Counselor. It's about your counselor number, no? 0276-814-888. For the last time, 0276-814-888. Now on a counselor, Oscar Sweepy Akasa.
3: 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Keep listening, Ayagated Sports. It's real sports. 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
1: Well, please, I am Gator Sports. A perfect program, perfect engaging, and perfect unrespected. I am Gator Sports. So listen to I get this talk. You grow old and you die old. Thank you.
0: Thank you too. Safo Kum Chacha.
2: 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So you listen, Prophet Kum Chacha. I'm listening and I'm here. God bless you.
0: Bless you too. Langabel.
3: Ladies and gentlemen, my name is Joseph Langabel, King of the Jews, the champion for the national team. I aggregated soap at Doom FM, number one, the old Ghana. If you jealousy go quench, observers are worried, believers are enjoyed. I aggregated sports. No sympathy for the cripple. I start a criminal war. Take it to the dancers.
0: Sisi.
4: And from within this, Sisi Chum. Now, the BMT irrigated sports. There's no day minty irrigated because Mitya Miniji, I'm a stressor.
0: Obesri, come up. Alex Kobina Stone.
5: Yeah, you simply call me Kobi Stone.
0: Kobi Stone.
5: Okumankra. Bakua Maka.
0: Ensuja.
5: Edra
0: Eno.
5: Numero Uno.
0: She. Obrigado.
5: Danke.
0: Kwa nana bibia moko.
5: Bibia e fine, anzo e.
0: Adu ya ni program kakra krasa ane ade ade.
5: Nani se, mkufu bia e nyom. Afa thank you on how our country bia.
0: It's very nice. It's very nice. If you are not minim dada, it's not me. She said, you mean this, ah. Remember, I'm not just
5: saying, you know. Hey, sir, she, no. Now, who say, I'm not
0: just saying, wow.
5: I'm not that time, I'm idiot, dear, bro. Bagana, dear, no.
0: Yeah.
5: But that's in a whole, in your, over you, and crying castle.
0: Who just say, and you back. Okay, sir, a black queen no ba Ghana no for the first time. No more year no. And me the welcome no. So I cry about where 2 hours there, you know. I don't mind Obaka. Me what? I'm on two them guys. I'm on me and Kaimo. So
6: I'm on two. I'm on two.
0: Sorry,
5: Craig. You didn't go. You didn't go. You didn't
0: go. You just want to. Hey, yeah.
6: I'm going to go. I'm
0: I'm going to go.
6: You are likely to hear the Akan language. Mm-hmm. No two ways about that. Whichever region that you go, dominates. And it doesn't make it superior over other languages. Mm-hmm. But whether we like it or not, a quite fast one, a take his position here, I take it.
0: Yeah.
6: First of all, who should be like Ghana, or Asamoja, or Akwa, or Namedasi, or Kam. I'm going to say, only Ghana. Sanya ma wenya ya dey for Ghana as a boy as a player. Don't just know when you pick up.
5: Yeah.
6: I say hey, we can come to say when you say so you know you are from as a boy.
5: Go eat the nomna dem so as a player.
6: Exactly. Yeah. Ha, they identify with people they know already.
5: Yeah.
6: They can sit at the comfort of their homes and know them.
5: Yeah.
6: You don't need to come to Ghana before you can know as a boy.
5: Yeah.
6: Or on the day.
5: Yeah.
6: What you say?
5: Yeah.
6: you can sit in your home and because the Omar the home bro. Maybe I will be a what type of question? Yeah, the kudos on this and no Tony. It ain't more man. It ain't more yes.
5: Andre, but continue.
6: So this one, what kind of question? Is what you're saying? captain, special captain. Maybe I'm back in the back. And I walk up a ball.
5: Long over the way.
6: But then you go over. Position back.
5: And no one who Brazil squad.
6: Then position back. But I forget Brazil squad. Brazil squad, no one see. And there are some people. And the crew woman is
5: we forget to Brazil squad. How can you tell me this? Experience Carlo Ancelotti. Experience Carlo Ancelotti. Carlo Ancelotti.
6: First presenter kind of president. Yeah, give me the mama wow. Yeah, what's the name behind him? Listen, I don't expect a blaster listen there, my. Say, yeah, that powerful.
5: Ababa. The next minister didn't see a press conference.
6: Because the press conference, no, yeah, and then, no. And for call up.
5: And for call up.
6: But what you are saying, well, if you're in me, echo. So what you're saying? The press conference, let me
5: see. Now, where would the other one say, yeah,
6: you put in the red, now, let me
5: see. South American, for your mama, call up here, call up.
6: Yeah, yeah, yeah. Oh, in fact,
5: after we are at TV, home, chain.
6: I say, you be pizza, who come.
5: I just say, your booty,
6: it was nice.
5: No family, no.
6: Ah, now I never know. I and the countryman are now on any years. I know. Never the money because oh, my yeah, no, no, just said the answer. And the tight.
5: No, but I'm not going to you.
6: I feel it. I'm not asking now. It's where you never find out over source.
5: Sir, by 3 years in here.
6: Oh, God.
5: Oh, man, that's not him. But as a plan, a DNA, but you know, editing it. So, of course, I'm going to.
1: Now, what to say?
7: Uncle Pardon.
1: Okay.
7: Uncle Pardon. Say, we have a call here.
1: I don't want to know
7: your part. I mentioned alligators for you now.
1: Okay.
6: As I started, name any more. Danilo so ejinamu
1: e we be Portugal dey come
7: on Portugal have like
6: Douglas Santos
1: dey near nebo
7: oh am going to abada
6: and they untimi Douglas Santos
7: ah Douglas
6: ono so ejinamu
7: ono so abache
6: afei Gabriel Batistuta Leo Pereira so ejinamu kwaku akwedi dia mo ma Makinos Makinos so ejinamu na odi akiu na nne mo edi
7: ke Makinos
6: ejinamu na fe Wesley we eye defenders
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7: yes
6: Casemiro ejinamu Bruno Guimarães,
7: yes.
6: Asu ejinamu.
1: Afa. Eh, unsho bo kra o. Zero zi bubo di ni.
7: Yeah,
1: Guimarães.
7: Afa.
6: Udacho ayi ayi. Ko ni ko ni mo. Release your title. Let us oh, you four albums bo mo to abo akukra
1: mo. David.
6: Obi ayo ba bi onam.
1: E ti ko. 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
7: Ko ba ko ni.
6: I smile, ko ni my smile. What's your my smile?
7: Bubo, bubo.
1: One of the albums.
6: Lucas,
5: Lucas,
6: Lucas,
0: Santos.
1: Osman did you use a copper?
0: Oh. Me yet my name is.
7: Go
0: attack us man. You didn't in your
7: crown. Oh,
0: Andrick.
1: Opinion you know me
0: football boy. Andrick, I attack.
7: Okay.
0: Gabriel. Martinelli.
1: When you are
7: good, good. Martinelli.
0: Gabriel Martinelli.
7: Hey.
0: Martinelli. Only I'm going to be a mistake.
7: If
0: you don't. It's too much crap. Only I'm going
7: Henrique.
8: Brazil team over to that to Ghana team.
7: And you catch us
1: when they got to home.
8: Let's be on a standard. What standard no to be
7: found. What standard me?
1: Me ba season when you dey match say one. Me ba
8: season when you so we no say one.
1: Mister, season when you dey match say one.
0: Come again. One by one.
7: I'll try expect himself
0: who say this because they
7: Enticing the public to come in.
5: You look so pacatudinous. And you say, no.
0: Well, Sasamia, what down for you back here? Yeah. Oh, boy, I'm not here, you know. Yeah. I stay good to
9: know. Where's that? I give you a ticket.
0: Oh, let you be one for a minute.
9: I'm for a minute.
0: I'm for a minute.
5: I'm for a
0: minute. I'm for a minute. MPP constituency AB or
9: NDC AB secretary
0: and me nyama ni usu for no
9: ndako sama wato a hotel
0: guest house I want to hope do one way
9: here
0: yeah
9: Anton
0: Okay,
5: I don't get it.
0: Okay, I'm going to go there. Then,
9: on your machine, we're any emphasis in God. I'm telling you, my brother, I am Bianco, and came for an corner. You are handsome.
5: What we have to admit in a say, your squad and a say, Cassia, a player by player.
9: And one was here.
5: I do only play a bit of a co cup in a young 27.
9: You are a Democrat, bet my co. I don't know.
10: Ghana, I'm going to go to the house. I'm going to go to the house. I'm going to go to the house. I'm going to go to the house. I'm going to go to the house. I'm going to go to the house. I'm going to go to the house. I'm going to go to the house. I'm going to go to the house. I'm going to go to the house. I'm going to go to the house. I'm going to go to the house. I'm going to go to the house. I'm going to go to the house. I'm going to go to the house. I'm going to go to the house. I'm going to go to the house. I'm going to go to the house. I'm going to go to the house. I'm going to go to the house. I'm going to go to the house. I'm going to go to the house. I'm going to go to the house. I'm going to go to the house. I'm going to go to the house. I'm going to go to the house. I'm going to go to the house. I'm going to go to the house. I'm going to go to the house. I'm going to go to the house. I'm going to go to the house. I'm going to go to the house. I'm going to go to the house. I'm going to go to the house. I'm going to go to the house. I'm going to go to the house. I'm going to go to the house. I'm going to go to the

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You're quite anymore as they do on your day, MasterCard. Yes, always on. And they would mean you see MasterCard. And they try to your car. Simple and tea cra. Oh, Ghana. Imu Joe. Imu Ode. Ode ane se. We set your card now. Now say. We swipe out now say. We scan your card now. Now tap is a. No one what you can be. We shopping locally. And internationally. As well. So go on. Talk to your banker today. And now call bank or and talk to them. And switch to MasterCard. To be on your way. To something truly. Priceless. Person's chemist, and so a day, Mefa tablet Abba, and they, and on a day, etia pains in the body. When you play baby, you're piano, only a TB. Now, if I, oh, sorry, Mefa, the open, Mr. Baby, yes, and so, in Rooney, you know, Mefa tablet, no, and on day, yeah, the summer malaria, Mr. Baby, Mufan Chemi, some malaria TDA. When you have a tablet now, no more. A bit killing malaria parasites. Now, a true moon now, say if you need to be any say by a bit me at all. Now, I don't know if malaria no immune. Name say, please, me the only pediana crab, baby, idea. Obey your speed or spray. Yeah, ne jail count. Ote jail neck a card for baby a piece. You are neck spray no so umiaka kregua and one on a wife free. Now, one draw from the new nine available pharmacies. Ni nemu ewo eye tomaya fana bebia tinwa mansa account dey if you ozone chemist Daffy Health and Beauty or Hema Feminine Mixture okay dey oba pebi na mo an what me nya regular menstrual flow na fe menstrual pains no so no etu ase amount afi wa and you feel enko yi it bra e bakwa na so yem shi show. 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Now, this will be on your behalf, so no, your fan coming on. You're the best, someone come on.

0: 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Now, the reason why you need to get your words, you know, the nutritious Milo all in one, and I meet you much the way. And when we say a creamy, come on. Oh, milky chocolatey taste, no dear. I'm a fan of Fenia Gokra. But there's so much goodness in every pack. Yeah, no tears, I said, may you see me here. Not all the time, no. Obama, my friend, a Milo, all in one. Na etimi abom yipa. And no tears, on Sakabia. Ayashe, pack, let you on. Na king kind. Na wabeton, wase. Yes, you see for yourself. And you understand for yourself. And you yourself for yourself. just with important nutrients combined with malt for that, supporting energy release. And then cocoa for that rich and milky, but milk and cassava and only for calcium. Yes, supporting morfano as they grow. It's because also be true a Milo all in one. Now, Odeama Abofano, not just for that special taste, but also for the nourishing goodness. Yeah, Milo, Edinam. Milo, the energy to go further. And also, any Nkomoka Kra, Edechi. 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They say kwa de say kwa ka ka na etwam 300 kwa. 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Promo way, more debt will get away, you know, and one shall see, you know. 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too. So let's celebrate all those special women who gave and continue to give all they have just so others can be better off. You know what I'm saying? Mama G's, I say, are gifts from nature who will always be celebrated by geisha. And also, any common kakra, Eda Echi. Now, if you're a waba, you're bad. 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Now, it will be too soon, it will be too soon. The question to say, Senya, my way, Kase, no way. MTN, so say, obit me, abe journey, omwa, and they, omoda, aye, isim, no sono. Very simple, cry. And yes, obe, bo, anay, abaya, shreye, wa, obit me, ako, aye, my MTN app, no so, no, ako, seamless today. Now, what was for why did she end so I will remember some activity MTN eSIM on your phone. Now, switch me and enjoy the sweet, seamless life everywhere you go. Yeah, but now by Kankersi Echo Bank, yeah, the Echo Bank Music Ship as what to achieve as any anywhere the incredible few quans which made this one. 106.3 FM, of course, Ghana's number one radio station.
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0: Expensive ladies say, and we have a funny sister's skin, Papa B. Say, you're better to work.
2: 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I'm a jarry. 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
2: 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You're from Bleachy, you're Paco, Pa, dear, oh, Tuntum, dear, oh, and a dear, or DJ Kaka, chocolate. So dear oho mpanini nkoda obi a woni die wananti eria so ama wo we die ni ahye no febijari Duffy's acne cleanser ebuo yi we die ni nsa any pimples na Duffy's black spot cream abre honam any tuntuntuntum no ase
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So sometimes, Nina, come in national, my say, white time. 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I'm from Akubin to a G.

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Yeah. Heavy phone pa. The fashion how far? What do you say? Phone now equa a 6000 mAh strong battery. 45 watts lightning fast charger. Oh brother. A boy you know too. And now you say trying to dust proof. A sign water resistant. You crown some more teams and perform more there. It's not say it crack dynamic shine design and baby smooth finish. Heavy power. Helio G 100 ultimate processor. Allah. Who's your man? Sankadi. Now phone here, guy. I'm for about control. I'm for about control.

tears, a crab, tears. 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Miss Sumidi, Eddie, Jerry, Justice. 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Thanks so much for your time with us. 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
1: 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could pen of course I would tell her. And there were now over the period that yeah, exercise. And she said, or the Obaku Rawa, Yanko Toba or demo, Medica. Two, Oma, Oma de Sahara or Tazu, Abba outside. The dear secretary, a toy, and any she, with the police in your shoe. Didn't say a young China police in your shoe? Not Dr. Fuzu in his woman's shoe. No, say foul play di akoso, and now say foul play no soon as fire, and now secretary toya. I hope say the report will come out.
0: Vera Daniel, Awre, wano any game training di ma endi sa mwenye kuro, ye, kwa pe mwenye fabato mpesu yansu, nwye ye, enye so nti, mwenye kwa na mwenye faa suti ye, na mwenye kuhubi kuhu sa mpa wada huta wana se se ye, enye so nti mwenye di ma yeni.
1: Friend more than 6 times, wanfa, na mwenye di anwa brenti, ebyo, ene, ni kwenye so na obefri. My son kind of call. Bobby 12 will come. And I may, and then another four months from now, I'm trying to check the church. So, mommy alarmed, my friend, executive lady. Now, we're tracing the call hotel. Now, I offer that. You do only a hook, we don't pay for it. No more, Coco, B, Medina, or Devon, my coroner, Secretary Dawa. We were in line. The moon wanna, the Coco, police foreman here. More doctor go by the check. Secretary, I am sorry. The man is full of the Nakosha and much. They are not okay. And I'm a name, and for a crowd, a coin to you. You're a couple of mamma, yes. I see Richard say that.
0: Eji, Jemtini, Chaman, Edema NDC, Ewo, Eye, Ekwapem Nof, Daniel, Ayure, Enate, Se, Wokasafa, Isaac, Basta, Hamelin, Ni Wun Huna, Abankra, Chipeni, John Evans, Pato, Onoye, Diendie, Atanos, Enkahun, Aye, John Evans, Minim, Se, Edifu, Fubi, Kahun, Dia, Yevra, Ye, Mwadro. 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
2: Mwadro, Mwadro, Mwadro, Mwadro, Mwadro, Mwadro, Mwadro, Mwadro,
0: and fast so my chief for the animal penny
2: now. Oh, I pay that answer, I didn't chief for you now. Na a dinning John Evans, Kumoji.
0: Kumoji. A banker to Penny, a jawdy, a war, a mincing, a bibi, a cosubiano, a cocoa, a bedow nancy. About Bambon Samoa, and Bambo Bill, one or Dano, and Samoa yet to see any chairman, Casaman access one day. One idiom for four canoe in me. My name is about to say, be a pussy for me, a butcher. Wow, woman, you cool, treacher for penny, a crown for so woo, said you almost actually much on Senate.
2: Isaac. But our year constituency secretary, and is a crown or ten emum, a Sunday, party no Hojuma, and I say I started register party for bees and another branches in Jina, by 2 weeks in an idea. Now, that's one of the Hano. I Friday, Chief Mukram, Yankasamiko, office, party office, many local in common about exercise in a cost of registration, a cost of. Many meeting come on. I did change Saturday. Many next time she have a year our monocrome. Yes, you are an
0: example.
2: Yes, sir. Nipko si dami de. Obi akwa so inti ni mo hano. Inti ni ya be ma mekano hansi. Mama no sa ye ye drip coordinator. Awo municipal.
0: Oh, okay.
2: Inti at least day in day out. Yeah, no. Monday to Friday, even on weekends. Because of say use drip machine, this is say yama for kwa ni dami de. Every day we are many leading come on about our next line of action. And, you know, Sunday, you know, yes, yeah, but Monday, you know, the question, you know, I have a 12 for them and I miss the news, you know, by and I miss it, no, we're there, we're there, we're there, we're there, we're there, we're there, we're there, we're there, we're there, we're there, we're there, we're there, we're there, we're there, we're there, we're there, we're there, we're there, we're there, we're there, we're there, we're there, we're there, we're there, we're there, we're there, we're there, Yen, I started doing one before I busy. Sambia, police force, I could find a common go almost on my issue. I can say, you meet here, a more reportage, and I have the outcome of the mind now. Yes, yesterday, I will be so for. In the end, here, my in round, Yako, and you said, oh, the captain of Rossi. And they, NDC,
0: Minim said the uncle for a carbon tins or no baby in a cord diana at your first sign and what's it?
2: And then I said, somewhere when it's just a mamma media, a man of a boy, a bit of a summer. I had the FN of false presentation of another false news to the business to meet you still. No, I'm not at all, but the attendant said, media, me. And you know, Christ said, on your band, I could die. Then, woman, at a point, you know, I said, my girlfriend had to be an uncommon. I was not so uncoofy. In the year, I don't know, then I could die. Then, no, so I, or take your new coin. On also, I confirm, I'll talk about it, you know, so call. If you,
0: Jim,
2: I see.
0: Now, a chrome on your name in it, you know.
2: But I say, yeah, can I say? On the year, we shall 40 Accra, the German engineer of our.
0: Oh, okay. There's a year a coupon, Kumanka San Quartier.
2: Yes, sir.
0: To Oba, Oba, you might be a hotel.
2: Oh, no, crying, the beer, the beer. Yeah, well, because of exercise, and internet, or train, I say, because no moving here within the weekend, or train. Now, all your days are being.
0: Iti what's wrong with that? Baba wa sabi unekanzima di wajia tumse oba e okoho ni mumu friho.
2: Sapa pepe.
0: Na o kambi bise o friho bi anana hundo dunu ana bibi eti sa.
2: David, it is an interview.
0: Nese diye brodi aji se interview ane betresi bia na o condition bia bia ni ni muna bia
2: exactly
0: friho sa.
2: Me kase. In general, make a choice. You mean our police for a catch it. I am saying, can say, Omar, expert in that field, and a bedroom, a bayer, there's Omar, and I'm also on my train, DSC, but
0: Honorable, you better was say, no, you ain't dream quite say, said, okay, if you mono a coso. Yeah, the Ayana, your penis among food, who has 17 moon Ukrainian auntie. Wadama, the dear better, you better suffer now, you know what trunk on us. 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
1: 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MTN phone number, come and say, your friend MTN HMD. 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
1: You know, the society should monitor them wherever they see them. They should quickly report. And we have so far given our numbers to some of the community members. And we have also engaged assembly members and union committee members to also monitor and area that they are operating. So anytime they see them dumping indiscriminately or with indiscriminate, should inform us. And they can even arrest them and they inform us, so we come and take them. And then let the law deal with it for them.
0: Adesh mema edipeteni nka ya fana Simon Agangiba kana ya teni kana watuwa ni nkasi ya tuchila se ufye wama ede abubo ya ajeje eni ngura ewo mensi ni muwa tisilo wama yoma jense ombe pia umunji na 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
1: person is that those who are operating within assembly, they should quickly come to the assembly, municipal assembly, and then we register them and give them the logo. Okay. And then we are also advised to advise them to regulate them their activities, saying that they are loading. There's a level of this, so they should not load to a certain stage. So if they overload, I think that is why sometimes it happens, accident happens, because when the capacity of the load is more than the engine capacity, cannot move, and therefore they find their way to dump it and go. Okay. So we are also we are injecting the police and then the security around, so that anytime they are going or anytime they see them overload, they should arrest them and then call us so that we will take it from them.
0: Na nekwa kwa muna wache se nyamiyani mu niyewe yi wama ane fitek eko kuru munu ane eka kwebya modu gawo janshi woti mwusa na bola esu mkwanti mpori mu paa na wase eno asini flasi ye kwa bane kwa 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
1: But today, what happened today, it was an accident. It's that the load was hit, so he threw some of the load on the roadside and ran away. So we're not be able to get that guy, the second one that happened today. But yesterday, guy, we saw him. So before we realized, he ran away and left the Aboboya. So Aboboya was taken to the police station and impounded the federal investigation. Also monitoring, anytime they happen to come around, check the Aboboya, then the police will arrest him. So I made a complaint at the police station.
0: Adeshimaima opanyina ya tenke wanuna sobe piemu ewo ofurikrum abatuwa mposu ya nesua waye environmental head officer unumanyamfo Simon Agangiba ena ya tenke kanu uche mse mkwafo pina wamo emfa 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
2: Okay.
0: Urayre Boyson. And okay. I said Vida Danso ewo Amsterdam.
2: Oh, okay.
0: Na ye na woda. Me nya kwen yang wishin happy birthday. Nti Mrs. Boyson. Me wish you happy birthday vlog ra. Who call Mr. Boyson? Say the way ni panos we ni pano. 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African Joe B and I send the we Eddie Amame or say. Happy birthday to you, Reverend Raymond Futunati. Nakupun shop we Efri Oba. Lady Kuho, Reverend Raymond Futunati, happy birthday, and come on. Yenti, voice of the day.
3: What do you call someone from France? Francis.
0: Someone. Yeah. You feel France? Yes, your friend of Francis.
2: Francis.
0: Your friend and I say I'm for Jane.
4: Obri yabwa.
2: Friend and friend.
0: Kwame Kulinu, and I yet you and a boy to the Maduka say, but then for Nara, a Tayeti. Now, make us say, Okumankra,
5: Bakua Maka,
0: and Sroja,
5: a Dura and Yono,
0: Numru,
5: Uno, Shishi,
0: Andre,
5: Andre to the work. I get a Nessie,
0: I get a grand house, eh?
5: Dada, I did go away, where they are,
0: say, Emfa, oh, Kumabu, what's that?
2: Emfa.
5: I'm fine, I
0: say. Because Tim Lancasan is there a month when he said, and you must have a
5: coach, no, there's 7 year day.
0: Ah,
5: go you coach, I'm 7 year.
0: I guess I'm not proud of the day.
5: Somebody said about you. And this will be our
0: own group, all group after work up, all group as I did to
5: go and say, Somalia, Gambia.
0: Gambia. And Côte
5: d'Ivoire. Na Côte d'Ivoire, no, the Côte d'Ivoire the problem.
0: Ah, Sudan, they say ya ne kan.
5: No, Côte d'Ivoire the problem.
2: Côte d'Ivoire is not division.
5: Ever qualify. Na say qualify as a coach in Zambia.
2: Come on, scroll on to me.
0: Na coach is no never qualify as no.
5: Na no one ever.
0: Let's go one match but no ko.
5: There's a World Cup no soon by kusa.
0: Kwai or number fashion. The other day, I visited Kweku at his funky new office to congratulate him on.
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0: reminds me, Walker, I want to show you something.
1: What is it?
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1: 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You can search it everywhere online.
0: Wow. That's so much. This is what real man does. If you continue like this, maybe love wouldn't be painful anymore.
1: I never stopped loving you.
0: They teach digital skills and can even earn money from it.
1: Oh.
0: Yes.
1: Interesting.
0: I'm showing. DebrichUniversity.com. Look, I know you've been going through a lot. And I think at this point, you need to give this a try.
1: Yeah, I'll try it.
0: You still have your certificates, but you don't have any job. I think this is the best job opportunity for you.
1: Yeah. Thank you
0: so much. Don't forget to try it, okay? Yeah.
1: What's the name again?
0: DebrichUniversity.com. Don't forget.
1: Okay.

0: does that do come thing?
1: Why?
0: You people were there talking and I was just here like I don't matter.
1: Well, I didn't even know you were here. Jessica showed it to me. She knows I'm struggling and she just wants to help. I believe when you start, things will change for us. Why does it feel like you hit your own friend? It's like you hate me here. Why?
0: What else do you want me to say again? I'm tired of all this, Oka.
2: For the past best a decade and I say 10 years he Timbako ni EPN bo pa na ebo. Timbako for the past 10 years on the nim EPN bo ten tim bia and the ebo. Nti bibia betimi ase de.
3: Nene na sma o kan seche se.
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2: But oni team ba ko a e ba na UPN nso o ni important team se or e bo league ni nyina for the past 10 years and e bo.
3: It is a next city board draw Arsenal J League nana.
2: O city board draw dia ni ayeka. Na points na ko ye 4. A quiet phone, so they are. I can't one match pay. There's a no one, no. And the Arsenal for Bejo, when you answer.
3: It is a no board draw, Arsenal bit
2: me. I draw, dear, no one on Arsenal bit me. Any,
3: sir,
2: a board drop.
3: Even you.
2: Oh, and yes, even you, a board drop. Arsenal bit me. Any,
3: okay.
2: Can you give me to
3: my father? My young comrade and come over, blue. I'm on it. Minimum, come over, blue on them. On the city, I come, ask them, yeah. Komo bebre wa chiri ame ya shua seye ba yebe time asa
2: mwum komwa e oho bebre no ya ba pe
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3: bom otashi u
2: si akwa kwa ye 90%
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2: tise points
3: Arsenal benya 82 yes
2: 77
3: ena 77
2: ya
3: she said that say had and abomos no the ama maker say obetimi ase ne obewi ni game we ne say say no kra no no no o say sa europa ne wan wan no no o jiri mo wan ne abri
2: so
3: do bi
2: so e pre so obenya no bi
3: o ani aye ani aye go na jina and you say
2: you go to be I tell you 1-0
3: and jina a beautiful goal
2: 1-0
3: yeah beautiful goal
2: five months won so no si open as mat no.
3: Okay. Etu libe twa super kwa na.
2: 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Unse yo teams bi o hono mu a o ma qualify. Ohia, ye Coventry City, unse o ma qualify. Na o mu eba ye that's a UPN. But unse championship no ye o playoff eboom. 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
2: Ye different from say bi
3: ye. Ati man o the phone e ko try. O the mobile phone.
2: 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O say e different from so ye bo league match or na ye bo match. No bi akoho say me kwa kwa he. Middlesbrough players no. And answer dantin players. 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
2: yes
3: enti akotete video
2: enti
3: e yomo frim
2: enti ko YouTube na kokoy atom 106.3
3: enye coach ne akotete
2: enye coach
3: enye player
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2: 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And they, Pep, the only day, a super, I'm saying, you man, say Champions League City, no, to me. UPA, they say, they cried, the man, so,
3: or the other one, Pep, the other stand.
2: And he, Oko, it had one more, and the umbayan stand. Edi Aboho.
3: Our Pedano trophy.
2: Eb, no, no.
3: Disaster,
2: no. Tumana, and disaster, no, no. A Pep Gadjoli. A time, a baby, baba. City, and we will be a youth, poor Naso, Momu, dear, chin, baba. There was a coach, be a year now, coach, no, dear. Yamunu, Queen, a Jumo, Bay,
3: and Bay, a mass city, no. Yes, sir. Into this has turned away at all.
2: No, no, no. Wow. No, no, no. Now, come, Mamuka, come, say, name, dear Babaka, a year, a color, and
3: trust. I, what do you call?
2: Neman so akaso me be fighting to say walk up no be na wiye no me trophy no abavie
3: wow
2: na dia ba kwa ya si the major listener e buy an asimpo no factors a do a ewu ma e ye kalo anchlotti e di name e kone se o so on pedede bia wona so
3: ah
2: Brazil no
3: ko be ko si supreme
2: You know me, also near Villa Coach, Aston Villa Coach.
3: Okay.
2: What can send be also what Jesus
3: no,
2: Pano?
3: No, United wrong.
2: United, no, what Asna? So, be
3: no, no, Asna, man.
2: Asna, okay. Demoko Europa, final match, Chelsea, Jeffrey,
3: okay.
2: And no, did to just say, Yamin Nukini, Amoya, Monsieur, Europa King, no, so, no, and Europa King. And I'm saying, why did Europa know four times?
3: No, yeah, Europa
2: King. What did Sabia and Swaji? Nino, four times, will be in one.
3: What is it?
2: Now, when you can, I did, and I'll say, ah, me the villa, oh no, besides, and Job on the same, me the Asam Villa, Jibiana, Amosi Derby. Any of you knew it was some villain to be a king.

0: Me mama Joe bisa se wo hunt saying hi at Dome 106.3 FM. This is Mike 2 baby. Florence Obini with this one to supreme. And there's a dark CM out to for young upon Adamunti. And that's what you say. And you're crying, Dr. Kevin and Quarte, free endpoint. Have you Patrick Clinic, baby, and come up? Answer nine, Dr. Abekasano. Endpoint number is 0244867068. 0244867068. 0244867068. Now, and there, Dr. Quartin, the bon diabetes and the complications and Dr. Kevin Kwati akwaba na fe mimi sase hefa ena omuwo ewo enkai ena fe other areas ya ewo omai ganem. Doctor, where the Osempa Pana, Echebebia, Mo, Ewaka, and Afi, other areas.
1: And Krehano, you was Spintex, the Spintex Shell Signboard. To the Ofaka, baby, I'll free the piano. Catch a driver and say, Ubisu see what Shell
0: Signboard.
1: Exactly. Ubisu see where was Spintex Road, no, and here you are quite cry. We just see what Shell Signboard, while Ubia, the Obeba endpoint will be perfect clinic. Apart from that, no tema. Yeah, well, community 22. 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
0: crown free
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1: 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Because diabetes no biana.
0: It will hide this,
1: Exactly, diabetes to me see. Until there was this man, Oba Yaswe. Onone di enwa for diabetes na baye.
0: Okay.
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0: Mm-hmm.
1: 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Eye corner ho na ofene ni so ye no na one day was sorry to call eye specialist bi ana eye specialist no show eye show mo no check in sugar fray na ho say ni sugar no was true na say ni diabetes no ana emma na ni no eye ne sa ke na obe refer na ba ya so ye na fe ya hwe ana because ye ni eye specialist in treating diabetes and its related complications
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1: diabetes
0: diabetes ni sa
1: 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0244 867068 0244 867068 0244 867068 0244 867068 0244 867068 0244 867068 0244 867068 0244 867068 0244 867068 0244 867068 0244 867068 0244 867068 0244 867068 0244 867068 0244 867068 0244 867068 0244 867068 0244 867068 0244 867068 0244 867068 0244 867068 0244 867068 0244 867068 0244 867068 0244 867068 0244 867068 0244 867068 0244 867068 0244 867068 0244 867068 0244 867068 0244 867068 0244 867068 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will nip a diano.
0: Okay.
1: 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Atenka papa was a wunyano.
0: Unya,
1: 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Maybe I will be a Fra, you branch, a bell, nafe, wako. My two apart from say, say nerves, no, diabetes, it may be kidney failure, eba. You know, your friend is a diabetic nephropathy. So diabetes is a show, it means say kidneys. Your friend is a colibu kidney unit. and a renal unit. Nipadodo one ewo ha omo kidneys asen no. It said diabetes is the leading cause of kidney diseases. Nti o fa na say diabetes no enya de a ekofa wo ha obi abrewa. Mo se wo de kidneys e potacha. Se won ko checki wo sugar level a e wo se wo tu ho na mo na afi wo kokko checki because diabetes net na wo ho cha e say wo kidneys. E say na en kakran kakran because nim se obi ti nya kidney disease kra na onim. 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A kidney problems in it made by diabetes not in it say kidneys no now more when you're sad and sentient you are mobile sweet so you'll be a what's our problem see and now only baby crown what's our problem see ya for a number and answer for number you too they hear them for not Dr. Angel also a 0244 86 70 68 0244 86 70 68 My so dia ye beka ho asama ye mema ahu ode a e won pem unya diabetes a 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
0: Okay.
1: Not for your point and rest 7. Into a more corporate workers are more yet, Jumanti. Or Monty, Emma and Opa and I, Riano, Yawakwenya, Mamma, till 7 p.m. I'll be to me about holidays. Be a year, Juma. Into 6 March. Now, may I do my next week, Wednesday. Yeah, Juma, from 7 a.m. to 5 p.m. Holidays from 7 a.m. to 5 p.m. Now, me can na me can a nya free screening na year year no.
0: Okay.
1: Yebuswa year year. Doc say from the beginning of the year no niya mamu aden ema ni pabi brain tino. Yam koso na ye nya free screening, free scanning no. Emma omo pa awo. To ba wa pe awo ache wa wo emma. 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Ye be scan ama free. 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
1: 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You say end to all chronic diseases.
0: All right. Yeah, that's a part, Dr. Kevin Quartin.
1: Mr. Bidas,
0: yeah, me, in show. 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Nene, Dr. Kevin Quartin. And Edin Kumo. 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
1: A man of Brimun Yedruno. Why you work for Mudiaso, Mamba Padiko, Kromotia, Kotua Bewi, Nia Kanese, Pusha, Bain Shaye, and Puntu Juma was a Koso, would you when ye a dear chin wife say, and ye be a near Madidanak Mwana, and Nunti and a Juada, and a Ukwadabia, no Mochia Bapa Musima Eduno, a Wadum 106.3 FM, so Ben in Shizumedi, and a Yadishesso, a man your phone of the two, Toma, Edin Chimwato.
2: 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Paper job of Zella, who they be? What's your order for?
3: Motua Mamia, Namotua Manila and Tevandapoy. 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
1: Nanso I was no kureno a dead ye and tisha me a kriya watch we yadom a by a juada and ukwaden you mrebia 8:20 PM a watum 106.3 FM so nia bema o mino pima kwa ni mo aho and a banin issues yen ni she
4: as some plan from UCL Fundendi. Massive. I'm feeding you. 30th May 2026. We have won a buyer day. And my buyer day. Then I feel you for Champions League. I buy us now. And I'm Paris Saint Germain. She just be a woman in the match. And I'm a jazz screen soccer with the Havana Tema Community 9. As some girl from UCL Funding. I feel you. I'm Paris Saint Germain. And I'm Paris Saint Germain. And I'm Paris Saint Germain. And I'm Paris Saint Germain. Five aside football competition. We're not just shooting challenge. Man, I'm a flip the bottle challenge. Fun quiz. Sack race. I tell you a big deal if you went to me. After your telling me 4 p.m. I had the grand finale. Arsenal versus PSG. Yes, sure. Giants, Chris, or not. Now I've come into Yasuo to my family. Yes, and Bethans. Wine and Winnie. That's a match in the Bonneria. You have to move forward. Preparation. Nasana Sabonin Kumasasi. Solo cool. It's a date in this one. A 30th May. Our Tia Vana Tema Community 9. That's a Bethan UCL Fund Day. You're free. It's my issue. You're here. And we just say a powered bar to my family. And you're doing TV. Open to the movie. Yeah, 0242-376-445. Mefuasia Nasco Soccer Bet the Digital Case Condom See Havana Park and Restaurant DSTV Jaga 4 BTS Laughing Mouth Wash Aqua Dot Mineral Water LPG Assemble from UCL Fun Day Malaysia.
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0: Nana, don't panic, wasn't
1: Nana. Asa na nana be kasa na mami wishi eye Kofi Yabo Afeka owo National Information Technology Agency short form ni NITA we every o big brother o senior most brother Dr. Kofi Ankama Afeka of State Interest and Government Governance Authority SICA I was say almost senior mission on your case here Dr. Kofi is your big brother and from Doc to the and the whole family to you the younger brother Kofi Yabo Afeka of National Information Technology Agency Womusenya Mishra unonyo kesi happy birthday May finest Nana
2: Sonia
1: Se sende wo ka ma hwanya wo ka di ama hwanya because
2: try to stay between the two somehow because they be or there are reasons
1: okay and then I'm busy with reasons no
2: it be or on so hey supine
1: supine the bed in service somewhere
2: well supine no more yes well prior to what I know and the answer what I've been taught no supine yeah dear or to Mrs. Afrium in a way in tea will be a kukuta a certain character unto me can say oh we dear meeting me as a son
1: I see
2: yeah because in PMP you know Ayana we try to take that into our relationships and you know say you're penny for cra a 2 year 4 be or Ayana I am fa because we feel say we know and they be are based on your tribe that be as a year but you know we try to forget the person that you are dealing with no comes with a different kind of a character and mostly Ayana Eddie mommy can seem be say Ayana may money be sorry as is to be former renum sika Emma obiso cry responding and say I mean it's true now I can't say look Ayana sometimes relationship is diverse and now I know I'm not one for a certain kind of mindset and realm SMB Bracy. Now SM needs to see then we get to a point where you cannot even deal with what you are facing. And now it becomes like only enemy and as a only stranger nette. Then you also begin to realize certain things like where you should be a dear unhunda. You know, so sometimes we have to actually sit back to know say our day see. you know, but it's a situation. Obi owa o se na me dono ni edo ye ho, we were intimate and term, I mean, we were very, very close and very, very loving. But I mean, eba ne sen and aba bi sister, I mean, two things. So sometimes, and so I feel say ye yinum being so taking nema for granted. Yes. Me mom, I don't support men who mistreat women. And no there in Kanehany and Daho. But at the end, say any man who be so a man for granted. And why do I say that? I'm going to say, Ben Pino, I read him no. Most of us have been taught, you see, background now, you feel Bano. We've been taught, say, Ben Man also a BBR. It's a man who be so is your margin pise. Say our rene kwa that time na ye bemano is making quite a lot or she fee or she ma or she yere. But the bedu baby na ne maybe at to sink a cra. Some of them women wouldn't want to help such a man. Because the notion they say Behman ne also ye bibia. He was doing it, now he's down. Into the moment at that time no banning subi timere bia. Just as the same time Behman no near my platform, no ban has been promoted. It changes a little. Ayana, there's a little bit of shift in the home. In the after no bones okay now no. Behman into me yet the no ye ne ma menin kwalansi see me ana me. And you see women, some of them forget say, okay, and then there has been a shift. You've had a promotion. TABS say you are in a space where you can care for the home. But then majority and as most of them know, Ebeka Edia Hamerman. Some of the discussions being so personal. Such a man also would sit and probably listen and take insult and indirect respecting and all of it. But then at a point where or not so person jinan in asuno. Na fia kwa kwe to say ye na me fe or bani ye be mani ye, and it's like they are going against each other. In the yes albums have a bear man or the only team law count say be a time I'm not chairman or for bano e su baby a diana me muda. Just and then also say she's in a better place than me to know. Oh boom ye nim tia.
1: But I know Jesus sometimes no ebia so baby or why they will be treated bear money because of and yeah maybe a bear man the in the past.
2: Exactly.
1: It's ebia say die and flip sana nebe di on the side and then you know so baby chen say. Time na mi nyo biano which reme shege lege nti se no ah misu menye ska misu metro
2: is it
1: why is it like I didn't internet sa
2: so there is this notion say look eh? What is really the point and what's the end game? Every time I always see say look our no the same way you met someone you had time utimi ko yi uti utimi kra ko shop ko to perfume had to be gone because you have a date with such a person. At that time, you were being so intentional, even about Sebi, wonder where crowd be go over the crowd. You were intentional because if you that evening, you know, a pair ma I was say, Obani who say, oh, in a shame, and I was a bear man who say, many a different colors. You get what I mean? Just uniform, the same color designer. So we were intentional at the time. Asemaba. Behman aye wa de odi a show mu you also got the chance to revert into no sisi wa kona Behman no eh ye no say okay acquired it for that into at that moment no I ask myself eh ya warrior na wo mu nana and now say a competition na wo when it becomes a competition any na Behman na oba na ba be ye say be stranger and now say a sort of a partner for you. See, you are not lovers anymore. Mo nya wa refo anymore because you are outdoing each other. Yes, sir. And baby brain, uti wa wa yema ya na edi adwim boni nenam. Because uya kudu baby ya. Afi inipa ni huye wehi. And if you are since obi huye wehi ya, you can hurt the person. Yena ya na violence, BPP baby ya ube tiye. See, sometimes we've had issues where a sofo bimpo sebe ekumomo yere nom. Just because of that.
1: I would jine huko a wunti ya se.
2: Exactly.
1: Because ebe si dena oni o baba akubeda mpaso. What is ka aware no? Na utumi fasika ya na se etu edi bono mani wu. For what reason?
2: Exactly. That is it. Because the thing called marriage. Obi enya abotre. Obi de ya wa she ni mu wenge mu. And they want to take a revenge. But me, I always say, when it gets to that point, I always say, the same way we sit down to go on dates intentionally, if it's not working, that is becoming dangerous. Friend, the same way you started, now, the same way, call that person. The way I go on your fear, I be praying. Am I kind of into peacefully? No, I mean, me, in some boom, my beam, and quay, my beam. Even sometimes, I mean, we all adults. When you go into bed, the cry now, that thing is not there anymore. Why are you stressing yourself? Meanwhile, if you were baby, I'll ban, no, maybe you'll ban inside, or quay, you remember, but maybe you'll
1: hold. Oh, no, no, bet you, my friend, my wet husband.
2: She feels so happy and excited.
1: Now, baby, I'm more than a mumu.
2: So then go to that person.
1: The person at the office, no.
2: Exactly.
1: Hey, Nana, we know we're through.
2: There be fair. A dear, obey ya. We need your best say. And I do be cool, woman, no, yet. Our baby, do some point now. It's he that said, Uba Buni Pano. Yes.
1: And
2: also yet. Because Obano, the Berman do baby, Ubiena no no yeno. The Berman and son of Kumen at that point, and Yakasabi,
1: maybe I know Abonekuno,
2: Obebono. And when it gets to that point, leave the marriage.
1: Wow.
2: Oh, yes.
1: But I now say, Adia, I mean, hanko for baby, any how to even leave. How to even leave? Because there were so many women now. Who said they are cussing about motherhood, hidden struggles. Nana, semi komi DMCC because of the relationship stuff now, me, you know. 90% here women are. Omu ti awari emu a. Omu pesu omu jaya. Omu ntu mi njaye. Because one, society. Two, ebimpan onye juma. Itu obi o sitima mi kunu iwompe mi biem oni mi nda bio onye mi shi bio me ninje but mi so amintu mi nko because mi ni ejuma me kwa he me ma me o ti rented apartment one bedroom mi tumi fa me mba nko ka ho so I'm just stuck.
2: Tiba mi nka se mbi o he there are conversations aya na se bi yenu amani bi feel say the men don't hear it ke be me bia woni high and low moment. Maybe I saw your story be or private shows is, and I listened in, and I called you later after the yeah. And I told you, say, look, the direction of Obane Kengu Berman is on. When I listened to it, and you're right, Obano at some point had done something or said something to Berman. Berman be our one ego. Even at the level of a my age or in ego. Ah, who now yeah ni mammy no say okay such an one can hear or to me the shiny mummy and she will hate you for it.
1: Wow.
2: Sana memati. Did you know
1: and also be careful with Jaden?
2: Exactly. There are moments be a nema be a sip. Oh so I wow. It didn't be any taking records. And there are moments when you may be busy and a mother will lose talk because of emotions. It may be a BBC at that point. Berman in Shedan, yeah, in a small argument. If your banner, maybe the man decided to walk away, but Obana said this silently. Sebi, I think from Benjamin, Shenikas and Penny, Sebi. But because he didn't want to argue or fight, after some 2-3 years, he has gained some employment. He has gained some promotion.
1: When you are about to respect him, you will be able to do it. Yes, I must.
2: Then the PAB crowd is going to be 20%. It is at the end of the bear man ethical. Obani feels a want it. But you see, there's something my name is every other 2 or 3 months, we share, we do that, we talk. And in Monday, especially when we are doing Happy New Month. The moment I'm Rebecca Haka Happy New Month, honey, and I say my channel, we immediately pause on everything. We sit. We go like, Busumi, ye chair me.
1: Jenna,
2: dear Bibi, who are me kind? Ah, my grandmammy also. Hey, yeah, we are. And I said, Bibi, who are me, ye will nip him. egu eni mwase na biyo wame ye ya na uni wa umu ya weni anjo mwa miso fache miyana yenka mwasa. These things bring out emotions pacho uteni, and it means that within that past month we've addressed something. Maybe I might not be all, because sometimes ye niyema ni nina na abekai, but the most important ones, no, what deal with? There are so many marriages who get to the end of the year, they don't even do what are you going to do in the new year.
1: There's so many new year revelations, cry, and I say, try, no, maybe
2: never.
1: 31st of crown wishing it, say, happy new year, baby, nothing.
2: Adia bakwa, emaya, emema, emufo. Totally. And it's a bearman in him, say, won't I feel? Say, why an idea is a own panic. But out of the blue, no, you come to the bed, he's lying that, oh, honey. And say, me, who say, why, baby? Now, all bed done in any neighbor, bunko to you, say, he's so a pouch, baby, one of my year.
1: But
2: come on, can hear.
1: Fashion.
2: Fum of Fashion. He been born now, yeah. Ukunu no no, that marriage is for life. Ukutune nimka sa asimuya.
1: Uwo. And to a huo feso.
2: Sabi, mumi enupembo na mushe.
1: And who is there?
2: And the same thing I will say to the men.
1: Munti yo, nene diya biya phone line se, nimu ubika.
2: Bema sebe, ukutu yire nimpa ni chawa, unyefe. You've never lost anything.
1: But most men won't do it.
2: Exactly, that is why we are here. And the most men will behave in a way. If you ever let me say, say, a man is shira o, and your mama.
1: Muti.
2: A ma in shira. Me, I always say, say, me shrew ma, papa, papa, papa. So I'm very careful how I deal with women. Because, and maybe me so for being a guy, I respect that man a lot. Look, I say, nyanko pong bobo, ye koko se, sebe. Pe baby, any item in your household, any item in your household, bibia o fibia say ye bo say ye sikan say ye dua say ye ja say ye rubber say ye den place it in one place for two baby faku me we am moso ade enche so we am moso ade enche never move it and of baby am sorry afensio keke kuso pompai e ma de kro no you know what happens ade no hwe ni mo but we are seen yet entities ahonhom ne na. So, the moment you keep repeatedly doing this
1: and having faith in it,
2: there's one entity baby out here who no no ruin him.
1: Wow.
2: If you walk on, the obey can be away. So, when boy are there in your life, so I'm coming to something. Emma, e ya home. It constantly emma e bleedi kusumi biara. Emo jai adi aye de yari.
1: Yeah.
2: You see. Israel for any Palestinians e kokun ye in the Bible. Wo hini no wo Palestinian side no. O kodem ko fa ne doba be metwa ne mene. Just to win that war. Sa war no na nyankopon jina Israel for echi. But a dear Palestinian ni ne ye no. Palestinian for omo mo sumo abusu mo. 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But the moment that person cha ne ba a odo ne mene di moje go for no. 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Palestinians were born and go born and eku mo munyina.
1: Wow.
2: What does that tell us? Emoja ya dia e dru. 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Inti that is the same way men are supposed to begin today. So mu bi hon mu yire num se they are entities. Inti we ya wo yire bonia. 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Udi bichin baby ya. Ye nye ma boni. In di ne ya ye tie ya ye king. Uye be ma. Uu sika u nyo bine pema. Yes. Ebi a 100,000, $200,000 enye u sika. Into who feels that no one, because that $200,000, $300,000, then they'll be to me. Sebeka fracture, maybe you are now 1 city, 10 city, only be. But this woman was there with you. It's in here now when you scan and they'll to me coffee out $300,000, ni $1 million, Tino. Or Bana at that time, na Moody Docono, no, not to Hono. Who's here no, no, ba?
1: Most men, yes, sir.
2: Yes, and I make as a Sebu when you. At that point, two percent, for be our sema. But don't come and disrespect the woman in your house.
1: That's true.
2: Sema. Wow.
1: Ah, nana wakasa. Ye be a fourth lie, Sarah Day. And some of course we had a washi. I had to was 6.3 FM. I said my ye busa. Feeling lonely, our motherhood. Hidden struggles, I ma e kum. Mene prophetess Grace Afeni. Ena miami ni abema. Nana kojo edubuate. Na winim, maybe a phone lines. 0302216561 0302216562 0302216562 0302216562 Mr. Ofra, blow our radio sets ne emaye. Yafimu ye pa for about I forgot how many weeks na yako off because of your friend is saying. Champions League. I think it's 3 weeks. But one more ever, bro. Because I say your Bible, your back near Tom. It's roughly about 2 months. It's but should be basically I just say next things. Munya was saying, yeah, basa, yeah, basa. It's a word to last. It's 0302216561 0302216562 mami ende no ebe dan ende ende ende ende da
3: ende no ye
1: oh ende da today is ende date oh 12 May okay Reverend Abiam Dan so belated happy birthday and I say 11th May 2026 ende 12 Reverend Abiam Dan so yami onshaw na onye okese no nyu fra dumu efanko adumu belated happy birthday. 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Yes.
4: Oh, Kasa.
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1: Yeah, Pastor.
2: Yeah. 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I saw me here. 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
0: I'm sorry.
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1: 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I mean it's not your fault. 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Name is Osenku. 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
0: yo
1: ok meda sepa ya befro
0: mati
1: ok hey busia hello hi darling pacho udini baby afrifri now
2: I
1: guess you will be anointed then.
2: I'm not going
1: to be okay, what is it for 20?
2: I'm not going to be anointed.
1: It's me from the other time, I only baby once a month and another busy.
2: Hey,
1: Abba Sama. 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Missy, Bessia, awa benyina awarewa, or your right to the water boom na azeno. Who konu da osu ase? So right now, when the last time I was here?
2: That's
1: a bad one, man. Na wada kuro da? Sweetheart, oh, hey, And there's the one story, so I'm going to meet you. Hey! Na dia semini. Ku saat semi nya besia. Me yo baka sa mi jot ni nyina down. Ma na na na wa ha, Miss Cole say obi ara baka na sa monye izu. Sweetheart. Pocho mami na na na nyo baka sa nya bo terba. All I will say is, or dey call reports. E call reports ma one so free definitely one wire. So wa wa. Order so for him. Order one my one so for ya. Fair in a kitchen so that they will talk to him because idea. Trump will crown in a year because we're busy. So so it's meaning a year. So what does he mean? About same ni. But your year that's arty. Dear bear, if I call out to him, Nana, mommy, Bakasa, may be my own time no worker, and say, anyhow. Hey, Bushia, hello.
0: Good Good evening, my sister.
1: Good evening, how are you?
0: Oh, by God's grace, I'm fine. What about your side?
1: I'm blessed.
0: You're doing a wonderful job. God bless you. Eh?
1: Thank you.
0: This issue we discussed this evening. My sister, we won't say like any good parents of Beto Obama and Abrosu too much because. You need to have a kind of say when you're better about my number, so how about to be good about
1: you? Who she had your dog? And I won't share your dog anything, Alcasa.
0: Oh, maybe she had like, me mom wants a very good nobility.
1: This is a relationship. One and a woman, you don't need to say, no, no, no, you'll be no be out 5 years, and so back again. It's one and a woman, you need to say, oh, you. Nay, the Ubusanya Miasa Oko. Ubusai.
0: Mambusa.
1: You, any answer, no. So, Mbusa. You. Maybe I would have Emisa, I didn't open a power. No, maybe I open a power. Question is open the power because with who's idea no I'm a fro open the power. Nya areshe mu se wo de beba eye den ya yo so
0: come you are just sending money to them.
1: Nyabose wase. Nyabose. Na nkwa no wodia, 10 years of cry, they will still look for you. The fact that we are responsible for that pen, and only hear me, keep being responsible. Why?
0: Because
1: Oba Baka Oba Jina na. Mr. Oba Baka Oba Jina. Still, answer me. Me say Obabaka Obejina na wonjino.
0: Me pena.
1: I said the real worker say the minimum so do um. You go keep be a third person, eh? Me ko ka obi asem. Mebo, me ko ka adofo mi enu asem. Me a me kan say ade chi ya no choose no monkey can separate me from my sweetheart. That is a me a monkey. Mebo. Oh, ko ka adofo mi enu asem ba. 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Bebebo ke yin o se oda so do nipa no. Me unim se say what you do no monkey so say we be sorry no. Ye into me into. What I say? It is a say any day, may bomb pie say obey healing. The moment you heal, that is when obey me, I can say, obey the and one. Now when I heal, dear, obey that I'll say the Baruka obedi. Sorry for my language. Mamenko. I feel like I'm going to forget about her. What I say? Mr. And yes, I'm mistaken. I say because I want to heal, so I'm looking for a woman. No, I want to fool. Be ba. I want to say no. As our relationship, ni bina say ex ne baba ka. O tumi kono ni ex. Wakwari na na wasan ba because o nye closure. What I say? You see, don't do that. Whoop. So open a heal we. And sana wakwako fa oba fufro. Me am doing say girl no de ink room open. You want to make us onu moje do man yama sorry say. Bra, and yeah, easy. Bibi, I'm a fine. Why? Okay, ain't you able to see? I said, no, I know you 0302211 6561. Hello,
3: good evening. Kinebu,
1: my auntie, where?
3: Mr. Fia Benta. In fact, marriage and itself, yeah. If you have a problem, I want to marry you more. But in 24 past, then they say, who can I get a visa? A visa now, but who visa? And yes, who could visa say, Busiano, who moves back? I'm also buying the same. And I'm the same. Also, visa. The physical aspect and the spiritual aspect. Who could not could decide the physical aspect, knowing the beauty, the aesthetic nature of the environment, then you go behind the second state, not could decide the spiritual aspect. You know, you say, are you people compatible? I believe compatibility overlaps. I can tell somebody, say, but you are not compatible. You must always look for compatibility instead of love.
1: Mebao, who say, who bet you see compatibility over love? I didn't hear. Is love not that important?
3: No, love is very important. But compatibility with your partner is the best. That will bring love. But if you focus on love,
1: what is compatibility in a relationship?
3: Compatibility in a relationship, I dear me, sister, also when you're home. And I say, hey, dear, many different food. which may be fufua the whole week. My partner knows they need the fufua, knows which may be fufua the whole week. They need the outing. My partner also loves to go out. At any time, Diana, you need it. Any time, my partner over the baby tribunal. That means I know so never give the money tree. So it's a spiritual connection. I don't know one that's the one who said, partner. In fact, my brother, when you're dealing with your barber friend, I won't say no accept for me. Black, when you're dealing with your barber friend, I won't say no accept for me. None of us accept for me. These are the compatibility. You can meet somebody today out of the beauty. But who are friendship, the body's teacher? You can say, sister, you didn't know. My dear, you end up sleeping with this particular lady. At the end of the day, you'll be denied. Say, the time you don't know, I don't know. I'm not denied it. Article. But when you are compatible with somebody, and I always emphasize on the compatibility, when you be a compatible, my sister, hey, when it's a grubia, a grubia, a grubia, we'll be the one natural, without stopping. The whole day, which in your flow, not your bone come on, come on, you're the bone like, and you're come over here by the bone come on, bones 1 hour, but 2 hours about telling my brain to a switcher. A natural thing, that is the compatibility. But a situation whereby there is no compatibility, who didn't come on, and you know, going say, you know, say, there is social media, WhatsApp. Good morning, good morning. How are you? I'm fine. Have a good day. Bye bye. Every day, just like that. Good morning, good morning. So I will tell you that look for compatibility. That is the spiritual aspect. Who can you be a pastor, a prophet, a shepherd? Then your baby, the back of your hand, then your baby, maybe, or the so baby, but you should say, the journey of marriage, a good creature, and nothing for your creature. The person will tell you, say, no worry, we, but China 4 years, but China 5 years. So the best thing is, you need to think twice. We don't mean you will be out within 1 year, my worry, maybe. There will be a shepherd who can tell you that, Obaya onyane ye sister and my brother ujana unyama besei bomodiana ye no hadie mukra eshia awari akra ekam ye ni the soul, two souls doesn't meet together. And my sister, the journey will end very soon. It won't take you far. A thief and front to a man, Angela would say, the awareness shouldn't be based on love. The last point is that the church itself has come to destroy homes. I will make it point blank. The church itself was not creating an impression, say, when you get married, that awareness. And queen you to the office, I say crap, you don't have to go back. You have to no. And president also for me to a kuni. Are you there, my sister?
1: I am very here. I'm here. Yeah, you know, you're here, Opa.
3: I see them also for me to a book. You see that? That should tell you that. Limit, there is limitations for everything. So the church itself should rather go back and tell the society, say, don't worry, now worry, no, and your mouth, and same about worry, no, secretary, but between wooden brewer, my dear, just sign out, leave the marriage, have your peace, and go your way. Don't just breathe. Marriage is not a certificate or a curriculum vitae to heaven. No. Don't worry, and you never know what you are craving. If you worry now, worry in your mawa, seek for your peace, your sanity. People are in the psychiatric hospital, they are in the psychiatric home because of marriage. Although, as if a woman said, it can destroy your mental health. preach, it will take so many years for the intervention of God for you to come back to your senses.
1: Wow. Thank you so much. Namisha, waka sapa manaka yakuma. 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
4: 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I should say, hey, is your phobia or baby or a mobwa? Momo muti saying to me, call show my children. Say, no, you know, ah, one more thing, Mr. Toyin, you need be a boy and you're more Ghana for. Madam, I
1: miss Sean and I, which I have a bam and I fed you.
4: I mean,
1: Mammy, final words.
5: To Mother, I'm a kind of better not a stage, you know. It's here, not your dad. I want no
4: about my non income person.
5: If you are, I'll quite want no you may dare. I want no, I'll quite name pen and pen. Now, so before Saturday, that may share news to be maintain news to be a nature day. You panoco one, you panangasano, one can say, won't be a actual day along while I'm pale. And so. Wa of course, yeah, one when the 3 years in power, negu. Oh, it's do as you are one in your damn. You put on your question on your da, although. No small day and force and a bent in the orcane. Sisiano, why the not done now, Bordo? No, say, Bessena, a Kenya, a Papa Yaman in Drew with the Druma, on a number 7 minutes to Yaka
1: say. Oh, Mammy, why can't you 1 minute spare?
5: It's a me, Pamme, Pedem, Kadem, say, the BS, a while so quawala, show you know,
1: okay.
5: Pedazia now, no bed, so more beans will not go with them. Or you come, na me, you funnel, so we're up. The center born one way, baby, sir. No, you're a human man, what's the most color share and go for nursing training as an also. A one also, oh, I jump up and see a one. I am also, I show only
1: you, okay,
5: Mr. Funning, I'll come to him.
1: That's a mammy, I mean, sure. Mammy number is 0242 842 459. 0242 842 459. edumbe sianana nyamisha asa oba e to the jp and e jembe kasa we film so ko mi ni bebi okwa ekwa we pie be e
5: kasa mpa
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Waha, Wada and Suaha, and I promise Suaha. Hey, Damien San, and Waha, Abasa, a message for tonight. Hey, send your messages. Hey, 0203 515151, and I'm gonna read them. 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Ebra, 0203 515151. See, I am Eunice Oredu. Are you ready? Eunice Oredu, are you ready? And I see a frame. Is it Aisha? And Aisha. See, hi, I'm Aisha. I think Aisha from Shy Hills. Aisha from Shy Hills. Bless you so much.

asampa no ba e mu etu ti e be ko se si awo Yesu Kristo dimu go ni ko ni e ko ni go wi de go Father, we give you praise. By your grace we have landed. By your grace we are seated. Holy Ghost, Holy Ghost, Reverend Gabriel Anseni, Chancellor of Nasem University on Adum FM, together with Reverend Setedunya Akon, aka Wadada, and I promise Dubati, my able producer. This is Adum FM, and this is Nasem University. Facebook Ubenyaye, Yamimani Sumuye, O send you a message, Eba 0203-515151, Ebekain, 0203-515151, Ebekain, bless you, Dennis Meble, Anna Mabel, okay, Dennis Meble, ready for God's word. I say greetings to my children, Austin, Elita, Denisa, and Ian. And I say, okay, Ian, bless you so much. Isimuni na ye, mani sumi ye damponsa. Emmanuel Kwajo Ishraba Akufu, Voice SP, Voice SP, Voice SP, Isimuni na ye. 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Onoso aba Reverend Gabriel Anseni. So for said be bon paye ne di jumadie no atoaso ene nyame be yew nsenchene yana san. The message for tonight, Lord, give me a testimony. Lord,

0: That's it, dear. So for one penny, amen.
1: All I think in your dear,
0: amen.
1: What's some more? What's some 119?
0: 11.
1: What's some more? And this is a common. Here, your bonnet be infant. What's some more? What's some better? What's some better? What's some better? What's some better? What's some better? What's some better? What's some better? What's some better? What's some better? What's some better? What's some better? What's some better?
0: Amen. 1 Samuel chapter 2, verses 1 and 2. 1 Samuel chapter 2, verse 1 and 2. Nehana to ayeye nyomse. 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That was Hannah's prayer. Hannah prayed and sang a song prophetically and said, my heart rejoices in the Lord. My horn is exalted in the Lord. My mouth is enlarged over my enemies because I rejoice in thy salvation. There is no one holy like unto the Lord. There is none beside thee. Neither is there any rock like unto our God. But Hannah, that was when God turned Hannah's situation into a testimony. Abraham Yami Dani Hannah, the tibia, a womb, and in the situation, Ebedani Adansidiano, or to a radinum, or ye radia ye, or bompire, or come for radi, radicia nagri, Yemra Messi was set, one soap, a duo soap, a radibemo Adansidia, Kadimachu on Pibom, Casa Radi, and then you bring Abraham Mitia wasemi, for wasem so, Mama Dansidia, Senia Hannah, Enya Adansidia, Lord, I'm ready. Lord, give me a testimony. Lord, I'm ready for a testimony in my life. Anaji, a bompire, a radi, Mama Dansidie. This year, Mama Dansidie, a few way, Mama Dansidie. 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I'm sowing this seed or giving this offering to meet your word. Lord, give me a testimony. Me bow for the air. Rade, Mama Dansi di air. Number here, 02, 45. Another 45. 04, another 04. Answer Gabriel. 02, 45, 45, 04, 04. E di ebebaye. Gabriel David Ansan. Gabriel David Ansan. Gabriel David Ansan. 02, 45, another 45, 04, another 04. Oh, Didi. Lord, give me a testimony. That was when God turned Hannah's situation into a testimony. Many years of marriage, no child. It was pain. It was misery. Her rival teased her and mocked her. 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And so de biara okwa sorry. 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She prayed and prayed. 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Her situation getting frustrated a husband. You kru kru kachere ni se, minye emro, emema ensun, emawana, de minye maono, enosu ensin, emofrani mema ensunana, ni kru ye frustrated, because ne hana, ni dofunu unyaye funu emuba, then one day, minye utiye me one day, sister utiye me one day, God stepped in for her, ya mi tunine simu man, mi bompaye, me God step in for you. Yamin tuni nensi mu man. May God step in for you. One day, Hannah started vomiting. 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Hannah shall say so of you war. What shall say so of you war? A time for anyone know a trend when she has you when you're malaria. Where when you're malaria? Any malaria and when you're pompaye. May God turn your ridicule into a testimony. Siri a yes through. Wofrawa ye dino. Hannah F. Ne mwa ye se se se no na na tanfu fi se e malaria no anya na se na ye sister mwa ye se brother mwa ye se waso ye se wani abre ne bompa ye se u situation na ese ne bibi kutia no e bibi e ho no nyame be dane no e de ya dance die obedane no e de ensenchrene. Lift up your hand in prayer and say after me, cause the Lord they are laughing at me, cause the Lord they are teasing me. Turn it into a testimony for me in Jesus' name. Because a radi, yes, remi, a radi, ye romi, a radi, yes, sima cheche, a radi danino, nanya dansi di, me bwa for the air, a radi, amania miuhunu, ye me fem, a niema air to me, ye me namu, a yes, remi, ye kuma ni masino, a radi, danina dansi di, danina dansi di, a radi, danina dansi di, me bwa for the air, danina dansi di. A 02-4545-0404 answer Gabriel. Any baba Gabriel David answer 02-45 another 45-04 another 04 answer Gabriel. Any baba Ute sister Ute me brother. The situation I to say Hanana, a dream may be a Diana Sane, it got to a time that the town folks call her nibs. Town folks call her nibs. Chromo Fono, Afenia Tunidin, Bonia Ongoba. Hannah Barren, yes, and the surname A Barren, Hannah Ongobano. It was as a Hannah Bay, the only Bano. A Trebia, it be too dini. Your free near Mano, your stress radiano, your phone sano, your air bazar sano, your old trouble no, corner bano, one no, only Diana Sanic, a bomb pie. They are giving you nerves. Send your friend Blind Bartimaeus, Blind Bartimaeus, the first name, the Subodin A Blind, and then the surname A Bartimaeus. Blind but the mouth, the bomb pie, put him in an agiana, hey, chromo for a two dini, the pia uteno, the two dini, ye grow, ye kaka hunsem, ye do hunkon consan, the bomb pie, ye see ohana, a brabum, a besu a brabum, the town folks call her names, then what look like a malaria and vomiting turn into a miraculous pregnancy. What eh, ye are not ayas a malaria, not ayas a fiano, a bedane, and sentinel yinsen, the bomb. Paye, a radibe chewa die, a radibe mwa dansi die, nyamibe mwa nyebiaka. Are you listening to me? You have a testimony. Listen, God is about to wipe away your tears. Esuye wusu, warea huwa wudi, wabo huwa wudi, wamania wuhunono. 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

Tamfo, when I was in my church, I slip for no, a rade, umbesi umutrasi. 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We never go swing, you are born for the way. This is our offering. Give us a testimony. Why ready? Why ready? Number near 02 45. Another 45. 04. Another 04. 02. 45 45 04 04. Gabriel David Ansan Rade Mama Dan Sidie. What do you check? What war air check? What you air check? Umpeja air check? When you want to say ban air check? What dance the air check? God is ready to give you a testimony. 02 45 45 0404.

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She gave to God for results. What a Hannah chinikom. 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Eme bibisi. She gave to God for results. Give and it shall be given to you. Bible say, ma na obema. Give to God for results. Give for it to happen. 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

ye wo so ho no ma ne bibisi no ye ho akwanche no ma ne bibisi kase urade I will give for it to happen, my testimony to happen for yesu demo number ni 02 45 another 45 04 another 04 dini ansa Gabriel David ansa wote hey kwanda ho Lord give me a testimony who shall dance die eye nibre eye jidie I listening to me.

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I'm going to go to the house. I'm going to go to the house. I'm going to go to the house. I'm going to go to the house. I'm going to go to the house. I'm going to go to the house. I'm going to go to the house. I'm going to go to the house. I'm going to go to the house. I'm going to go to the house. I'm going to go to the house. I'm going to go to the house. I'm going to go to the house. I'm going to go to the house. I'm going to go to the house. I'm going to go to the house. I'm going to go to the house. I'm going to go to the house. I'm going to go to the house. I'm going to go to the house. I'm going to go to the house. I'm going to go to the house. I'm going to go to the house. I'm going to go to the house. I'm going to go to the house. I'm going to go to the house. I'm going to go to the house. I'm going to go to the house. I'm going to go to the house. I'm going to go to the house. I'm going to go to the house. I'm going to go to the house. I'm going to go to the house. I'm going to go to the house. I'm going to go to the house. I'm going to go to the house. I'm going to go to the

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If you soon at the Kodia, Nam Yamia Samson Yamia Sama Uba Sharp one, ma Ubacho Yasiamano, a you or more, yeah, you know. Well, I'm at the Badia, Bacho Bafa. Here Facebook, Dr. Sharp, Mbacho West Africa, Edebe, Mbacho, Sharp, Mbacho, Oma Pointeno, 2025 to 2020, says Mbacho, President of Republic of Ghana, the picture there, the President Mahama, 2025, in Ameguna, in a day, the party has a Sharp womb, your Pointeno, Ukwa, yeah. Egi afe, uko Dr. Sharp egi ya, ube hu, ewo ho. 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Acquire Egyptini, Anna, you, Niana, Israel, ni. Who was his clear answer, so no? 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Ye, your friends, and she, Anna, Anna, or here, Baba, and Quigari. What, yes, young, young, good, you And you will tell me, chill out there near the Abbey CBB so. Massa, and our mammy, papa, upa, uta, mawu, and you, and you may be one of ma. O modi, yedi, tien, nipanangasa, o say, adiano. And yes, sir, Dr. Sharp, what you say? Yadia, also the Baban Fabra. 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I'm an Egypt, I'm a Wakoya Penino Onoma
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0: another one for 6 9 0 2 6 6 1 4. Another one for 0505 4 19 96 0505 4 19 96 80 Pharaoh and say Ebenezer, Onu Moses, ya yet a tenor, what even your two million one day? Oh, no animal in fear, did that one in the Akekao, in Tisapuko, and I'm more pied there. Omon Subafem, or any Omunina, or Mamanimu. 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Another 14. 6. 9. 0266. 14. 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Hello. Hello. Hey, when you pay me, says the network and I take one year month for French me. Ah, hello, Carter and I, Yanko. Mammy, Papa, with Timmy. I bring you a Bribiano. 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I know me. Hello.
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0: Ah,
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0: Umia, and you're now, baby.
1: Hello.
0: Yes.
1: Monsieur Obia, Obobra, and I said, oh, Abra Bonsu,
0: yeah. Yeah, yeah, yeah, yeah. Obobra, Wabra Bonsu, ye. Obaba. One hour, you were Juma.
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0: diabetes15 years and on no medro.
2: Me call doctor.
0: And your hospital? 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
2: No.
0: from government hospital. 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
1: 6 months.
0: I'm on vacation video, ma.
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0: I'm on check. I'm on your test, Bia.
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0: a test. 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
0: Then ya dear ben.
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0: Utinu akuma. I am not a show.
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0: 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Oh, my hepatitis B test.
1: 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But I cost it. I know I'm not going to die. Okay.
0: Oma yo, omu pointi se hepatitis B, omu yo test no.
1: Oma anye no hepatitis B, omu mame enyi kwa last week, omu kini kuka
0: S2. 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